0: 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Mekuna de listen to Ramo.
1: Father told me when I was around today, yeah. He took me to the river, set me down to pray, yeah. Right there in the water to the sound of pain, yeah. From the muddy fashioned me a crown of clay, yeah. That's why no one can ever take the sound away, yeah. Took me to the water, set me down to pray, yeah. And right there by the river to the

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0: 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Incredible.
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1: There is a reason why you are here. 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I know the thoughts I have towards you. 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
2: Praise the Lord.
3: Hallelujah.
2: This is brother and sister Lotto.
3: Hallelujah.
2: In your space today, to be a blessing.
3: Amen. We are the president and vice president of Eagle Christian Center, a discipleship organization, a Bible school.
2: Praise God.
3: To train you, designed to use the word of God and the power of the Holy Spirit.
2: Amen.
3: To train you to fulfill the reason why God created you.
2: Amen.
3: Either you are called to the pulpit as pastors, or you are called to the marketplace as a business person, or you are called to leadership, or in the health sector. Whatever sector God has called you to, God has set up this Bible training institution to equip you and train you. And guess what? Very soon, there'll be another session will be starting. We are advised to pick up applications, get involved, and run this program. You will never regret it.
2: Amen.
3: Praise God.
2: Hallelujah.
3: What dream do you have? What's your vision? Okay? Look at Proverbs 28, verse, I think 9 or so. Everybody, Proverbs 28, 9. And just like somebody testified today that, you know, thinking of suicide, and they had my message about hope. You know, and then change your mind because of what you are hearing. Praise God.
2: Hallelujah.
3: Proverbs 29, 18.
2: Where there's no vision, the people perish.
3: I like that.
2: But he that keepeth the law, happy is he.
3: That first part is where there is no vision, the people perish. Where you have no vision, you are not likely to make it. You know, vision is, eyes like vision. If you are going somewhere, that place, and you close your eyes, you know you can bump on many things. Are you aware of that? If you close your eyes, you can bump on many things. If there is no light here and there is darkness, and you have to be going and checking to know where there are chairs. When there is no vision, lack of vision means perishing. In this life, God wants us to have vision for our life, vision for your health. If you are sick in your body, do you have vision to get well? If you are single, for instance, and you want to have a godly family, like this one, my son and my wife here, godly family, do you have a vision? Is there what are you looking up to? What are you looking up to anything? Do you have standard? Some people just want to get married. I don't want to get married. Or I don't want any job. I don't want any job. Where there is no vision, people perish. You see, before God could do anything for Abraham, he took him out. He said, look. See this, count the stars. You cannot count them. What about his son on the sea? You cannot count them. He said, look at the stars. That's how your children will be.

0: God was giving Abraham vision. Ephesians 5 verse 17. He says, do not be unwise. Don't be unwise. That's visionless now. But understand what the will of the Lord is. What is the will of God for your relationship? What's the will of God for the right husband, for the right wife for you? What's the will of God for the right job? What is God's will? What's the will of God for the right business? See, it's very important for us. We don't know the will of God. See, like I said, if you have no standard, anything will go. Anything will do. If you don't have a standard for the husband, right, any husband will do. Any wife will do. If you have no standard. I'm talking about vision. And I said, because she's not used to being beaten. She has not been beaten by me. There are standards. So she cannot live in fear of me smashing her when I raise my hand. Maybe I want to kill mosquito. If my hand land on her, say, is it mosquito? If you think maybe I'm killing mosquito on her body. Because he knows I can never beat her. It's very important for you to have standard. So you designed to get married and everything. Have standard. It's not any man you can marry. You see, some people say, well, me, I can't marry a man that is broke. If you don't have a car, have a money in your bank account, I cannot marry you. So you are for the highest bidder. And if what you are looking for is a man that is broke to get married to, listen very well now. There are people that Satan's children who have plenty of money. There are drug addicts. There are drug barons. There are armed robbers. There are thieves. There are fraudsters. There are stinkingly rich. So if you want to look at Proverbs 31 verse 30. If you want to marry the richest person available, Satan will pay for you and carry you.
1: Wow.
0: How much are you worth? Yeah, I want a man that is a multi-millionaire. There are billionaires who will take you. And then you mortgage your life destiny over money.
1: Proverbs
0: 31:30. What is the worth? You need to see, look, Satan wants to devalue you. Especially if you're a woman, Satan wants to devalue you. But you must not allow him to devalue you.
1: Amen.
0: Because you are very, very valuable. You are very valuable. Jesus shed his blood for you. You are a person of substance.
1: I'm a woman of substance.
0: See, a woman of substance. Praise God.
1: Charm is deceitful.
0: Yes, sir.
1: And beauty is passing. But a woman who fears the Lord, she shall be praised.
0: Give me that in a KJV.
1: KJV.
0: Pastor KJV. Virtuous woman. Who can find a virtuous woman? For her price is far above
1: rubies.
0: So if you are saying, I want to marry a rich man, that means your price is no more than rubies. Because they can sell rubies and buy you. Any foreign man can buy you out of marriage market. Are you aware of that? When you are single, you are in marriage market. If you go to Wuse market there, you see the display things there. Fruits, vegetables, meat, and everything. You go to near the one you can buy. Is that not so?
2: Yes, sir.
0: Is that not so?
2: Yes, sir.
0: So if you have to place value on yourself. If you are a single lady, like I'm talking about more about later, because I said it's women that are looking for husband more. It's very uncommon to see men looking for wife. I'm not saying they don't look for wife, but it's not really very common. The marriage market is saturated by women who want to get married at all cost. But you must set standard. Say set standard.
1: Set standard.
0: Worth is your worth. What is your value? How much have you paid to purchase you? If you say, I want a man that has plenty of money, that's all you need. I want plenty of money. See, look. Your value is based on monetary value. It's monetary. There are crazy guys who are crazily rich. Who will marry you and will never respect you. They will never honor you. They will go to maltreat you. And because your value is monetary. when you are buying second motor, you go to along, is it along Kuba? Are there along Kuba? There are plenty there.
1: Yes.
0: Along Kuba. If you want to buy second motor along Kuba, you are allowed to test drive it. Are you aware that? Because the guys, when sometimes when you want to buy a motor, you will go there. When you, they will bring the motor to your house, your office, and say, "Come and test drive it." You can drive it anyhow. You drive it. But there are some, go to some stores where they are selling Rolls Royce, expensive Mercedes Benz, brand new chassis, and you get there and say, "I want to test drive." You say, "What do you mean by that?" Test drive what? They won't answer you. They don't even like to sit down inside the motor. Unless you buy it. Are you aware of that? The value of the motor is not, it's already tested. The value is so high that you don't need test drive me. If you get your, do you have money? You have money, buy it and go. Are you aware of that? But the one that is cheap, you have to keep test driving. Test driving, test driving. And now you don't test drive and go, you test drive and go, quietly come back. Go greet your friend. You test drive and go to set, and then later you come back and say, I know the motor will be blessed. There's a way the motor will sound. Are you aware of that? That's what happens when ladies are letting them be test driven.
1: Wow.
0: Any man can test drive you. They test drive you, press this place. Press this place. You should have said, "Love, no, there they are." I'm going to press everywhere. I'm not test driving you. Later they say, I'm not led. It's amazing how many people have been test driven. See, the devil likes to bring devalued people. Are you aware of that? And I'm sharing you now, I know some of you have been devalued, but if right now you are a child of God now, and the value is going to appreciate in Jesus' name.
1: Amen.
0: But let's come back to our senses now, that Satan cannot be test driving us.
1: Amen.
0: Say I'm not available for test drive.
1: Wow.
0: It's very important. Because when somebody has test driven you, ate your chicken, ate your chicken and everything, carry your laptop and use it and say, "You don't know where I keep them." And this other one, after taking all this thing, you are saying, "No, well, no, I have a leading." You have a leading?
1: Thank you, dear. Thank you, dear.
0: Yeah, give me that 10K. Give me 10K, lovely. Baby, give me 10K. Give me 10K then. You are going to get 10K, 20K, 25K. I see there's no big deal. You don't have CC. Give me 10K. Test driving you and never marry you. You see, because now let me tell you one thing. Most people think that when you set standard, it deprives you of the right person or it drives people away from you. It's a general misconception that when people are, when they set standard, it drives you. It's the opposite. You are. The guy is a lawyer, and he was dating that guy. I don't know how many years they dated. And the guy never said he wanted to marry. There was just a relationship that was. The lady was assuming. You know, beware of assumption. Sometimes you are assuming, and what you are assuming is not what the person is thinking about. It's just test driving. And you, the owner, think they want to buy the motor. And they say, "I'm not buying the motor, I'm just test driving it." And test driving it for 1 year, 2 years, 4 years, I think maybe 4 to 5 years, I don't know how long. And I was there asking him, I said, "What is this guy?" He said, "He has not spoken." What does he mean, "He has not spoken"? I was challenging her. I said, "This guy has taken 5 years out of your life. You wasted it." Praise God. Chapter 2, verse 20-21.
1: Okay. 20. But in the great house, there are not only vessels of gold and silver, but also of wood and clay, some for honor and some for dishonor. Therefore, if anyone cleanses himself from the latter, he will be a vessel for honor, sanctified and useful for the master, prepared for every good work.
0: Mm. Did you see that? Mm. Vessels of clay, some for honor, some for dishonor.
1: Of wood.
0: Of some of wood. Okay? Would you not do like their wood? I mean, it's not to be wood. Klingo. We want to be honorable people. See, the on top most is gold. Is that not it?
1: Yes, number one.
0: Gold is on top. You are much bigger than gold.
1: Amen.
0: You must have a gold perspective of yourself. And see yourself so. And if you see yourself so, guess what happens? It will limit the people that can come to you. When you place value on yourself and you have a standard for yourself, it's going to help you eliminate unnecessary and unserious guys. Because you are looking at yourself right now the way you are, maybe you are not as good looking as some other people. You know, people value themselves based on their looks. The way you look and everything. See, your look, unless you are just neglect yourself. Now, if I have time, I'll go to that one now. If it is the way, if you are created with a particular shape that doesn't look nice, and you take good care of your body, do your own particular care of your body, don't let any other person who looks more beautiful intimidate you. Are you aware of what I'm saying now? Yes, sir. Let me give you an example now. There are people who have endowment in their physical body. Some have big backside. Are you aware of that? Some have big this side. And then some, they combine it to this one and that one. They have it. So it's like this, they have enough statistics that can really mesmerize anybody. You hear what I'm saying now? They have it, you mesmerize people. But if you allow what you don't have to affect you, do you get what I'm saying now? If you allow what you don't have to affect you, those things at the end of the day, they don't enhance right choice. Some, they are tall. They are, and you wish you are tall. But you cannot increase your height. You can only wear high heel. And there's a level he can reach that he cannot, you can't go further. I hear about that. Otherwise, you'll not be able to walk again. Huh? So there are things you can do in the natural that maybe increase your height a little bit. There's nothing wrong with that one. But if you allow in your inside, if you allow the enemy to take away your self-esteem because of some natural endowment that you seem to lack. So if you allow things that you can physical things can change. Are you aware of that? If you ask people who have been married for maybe many years, maybe 50, 60 years married, you will see that the shape is no longer the same. Because by the time you start giving birth to children, nursing them, some things are bulging in wrong places. The ones that were in right places, they are no longer bulging like before. Other ones are bulging to overtake them. Are you aware that? Because physical body is temporary.
1: Subject to change.
0: But it's the inner beauty that cannot change. So have this understanding of this inner beauty that you are precious in God's eyes.
3: That's all.
1: This is how far we can go on the program today. Amen.
3: But time is off.
1: Amen.
3: Okay, so amen. We have this all can offer you right now within the brevity of time we have at our disposal. So here we are today. You are not born again. Maybe you are working for the first time, or you are working us over and over and over, and you never. I want to say born again. Time say, oh no. Yeah, man. There is a hell to shun and hell to gain. See, hell is not meant for you. It's meant for Satan and his cohorts. But unfortunately, people who are stepping to hell every day, not because of because their bad things are very plenty. No, it's because of the rejecting Jesus. Jesus Christ died, and we are on TV so that we can preach faith to you, so that you can receive faith for salvation and get born again. Because faith comes by hearing, and hearing by the word of God. So you have heard the word, it's time to get born again.
1: Amen.
3: There is a real hell, a real heaven, and Jesus is real. He's just the Son of God that died, came and died for you. You put your faith in what he did.
1: Amen.
3: And then you step to heaven forever.
1: Amen. Praise God.
3: Are you ready for that now? Say this prayer, many dua. Numbers 10:9. Say, I believe in my heart.
1: I believe in my heart.
3: I confess with my mouth.
1: And I confess with my mouth.
3: Jesus.
1: Jesus.
3: Jesus.
1: Jesus.
3: Is the Son of God.
1: Is the Son of God.
3: That died for my sins.
1: That died for my sins.
3: Lord Jesus.
1: Lord Jesus.
3: Right now.
1: Right now.
3: I believe in you.
1: I believe in you.
3: I call on your name.
1: I call on your name.
3: Right now.
1: Right now.
3: Come into my heart.
1: Come into my heart.
3: In Jesus' name.
1: In Jesus' name.
3: You have called on his name, so you are saved.
1: Amen.
3: You have made the most important decision ever in your life. Get it born again.
1: Amen.
3: Praise God.
1: Hallelujah.
3: And the next thing you need to do is to believe God for the right church. Ask God to show you the right church. There are good churches and bad ones. You need God to help you because maybe you cannot differentiate between a bad church and a good church. You need God to open your eyes to get that person.
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5: Come on,

Absolutely. It's a thriving, thankful Thursday. Another day, another opportunity to grow, improve, and move one step closer to your dreams. Be thankful for the journey so far, the lessons you have learned, and the strength you have gained along the way. Stay focused on your goals. Stay patient with your progress. Stay positive through every challenge. Remember, greater things are often built one day at a time, one effort at a time, and one decision at a time. Don't let a temporary setback make you forget how far you have come. Keep your eyes on the bigger picture and continue moving forward with confidence. May today bring you clarity, productivity, and renewed motivation to finish the week strong. And of course, with that being said, I say grand rising. Yeah, top of the morning, Spotify fan. Trust y'all had a beautiful, a blissful, a decent, a delightful, a sweet, a splendid, a refreshing, and of course, a relaxing night's rest. It's the break of a new dawn, a brand new day the Lord has made, and indeed, we shall be glad and also get to rejoice in it, because it is it by our power, neither is it by our might, nor is it by our grace that we are alive. Hail and hearty in the land of the living. It's by the special grace of the Almighty. As such, we say all glory, honor, and adoration be ascribed to the giver of life, to the creator of the universe. Yeah, sorrows may last for the night, but joy comes to the morning. Absolutely, you can tell that joy is here, and indeed it is here to stay. Once again, a beautiful morning to you, beautiful soul out there. An amazing morning to you, amiable sports of fans. And of course, a fantastic morning to you, fascinating and a fabulous sports of fans as well. It's a beautiful Thursday morning. Y'all love to call it a throwback Thursday, but right here we love to call it a thrilling, a tremendous, a thoughtful, a thunderous, and of course a thought-provoking Thursday. Most definitely, it is the 13th day in the month of... Rather, time check right about now, 13 minutes gone past the hour of 7. It is the 4th day in the month of June, 2026. Well, perhaps you are stumbling on your listening device for the very first time, or you are tuning in for the very first time. I warmly, heartily, and indeed officially welcome you to this sporting sanctuary. You are tuned in at the most appropriate or even at the most appointed time. And of course, it isn't a coincidence or a mistake that you are currently listening to the sound of my voice. It is divinely orchestrated. You've just stumbled on the gold mine. You've just stumbled on a rare gem. And I urge you to leave your dial permanently fixated to this unique frequency. And I promise you that by the end of this broadcast or transmission, truly, you'll be addicted. And to our regular, ardent, avid, devoted, and indeed unrepentant listeners, a very big thank you to you for always choosing us through thick and thin. We do not take all of your listenership or contributions with the levity for granted. You are the real deal. You are the real MVP. And may the Almighty continually bless you immensely and abundantly as well. Okay, for the benefits of the first timer, the new converts, the new bees, or the new believers, allow me or permit me to reintroduce ourselves. Well, we ain't your regular radio station. 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Right here, we serve as an escape from reality. We bring you Suko. We bring you relief. We are a breath of fresh air. Right here, we are breaking new or fresh grounds. We are redefining the game. We are changing the face of sports or broadcasting. We are taking it to a whole new level. Right here, excellence is our watchword, and indeed perfection is our lifestyle. So who are we? 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Yes, you heard that clearly. The name of the station is Eagle 7 Sports Radio, while the dial is 1037. That is the unique and perfect frequency you need to frequently listen to, because yes, your champions converge and take flight. Yes, your champions will fly. Yes, your champions will soar. And we are reaching you live from the beautiful, the blissful, the amazing, the ancient, the wonderful, the serene, the peaceful, and the truly prosperous town of Wasimi, right here in Ewekoro, local government area of Ogun State, Nigeria, sub-Saharan Africa, where we are broadcasting live to the world. Make no mistake, don't even get it twisted.
The name of the show or program you are currently listening to is called a Front Page Breakfast or Sports Show. Absolutely. It's that early morning rise out Kickstarter that comes to your listening pleasure Monday to Friday from 7 a.m. up until midday. So you can call this on the fourth installment for the week. You can also call this on the penultimate package for the week. And of course, the fourth installment in the month of June 2026. Well, it's all about putting you right in the heart of the action. It's all about ensuring that your day gets kickstarted in a smooth sailing sporting manner. Just as the breakfast is the most important meal of the day, so is kickstarting your day with a Front Page Breakfast Sports Show. Very, very important in order for you not to have a grumpy or even an incomplete day. And I dare say that a Front Page Breakfast Sports Show is one of the most well-segmented shows on radio, one of the most well-celebrated shows globally, and truly one of the most anticipated shows universally as well. You can quote me anytime, anywhere, any day. Indeed, you can bank on it. Irrespective of the age, we've got to cover it on Front Page. Right here, there's always something for every person, be you a Gen Alpha, a Gen Z, a millennial, or even a pre-millennial as well. Everyone is indeed welcome on board. The show is rated G, general, for the entire household, and of course, for the entire family as well. And interestingly, aside sports, we also get to discuss other societal matters like culture, news, events, health, lifestyle, business, food, technology, education, weather forecast, travels and tours, entertainment, science, gossip, and so much more, except politics. So yeah, sports fans, you can be rest assured that it's a public knowledge that the show is a balanced broadcast. And of course, the most amazing part of the show is that it's a conversational or a participatory show. Yeah, communication is incomplete without feedback. Man cannot not communicate. No communication, no society. As such, it pleases us to feel the pulse of y'all, the sport fans out there. You can always align with us via our lifestyle hotlines 0700-2255-1037, 0700-2255-1037, the other line 081-2782-8497, 081-2782-8497. You can also do it by dropping your thoughts, opinions, even contributions via the WhatsApp portal as well, 0706728-0732. Yeah, the WhatsApp line for your calls and messages, 0706728-0732. And of course, it's also the social media era. We ain't the analog or the stone age. You can do well by following us across all our social media platforms. Indeed, we are active on Facebook and on X, or formerly known as Twitter, where life can be better and sweeter and not bitter. 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You can also do well by subscribing to our YouTube channel as well to watch our interesting, intriguing, and indeed entertaining videos on YouTube and on TikTok. We are Eagle7FM. Eagle 7FM. And right about now, sports fans, a radio just got even more interesting. You don't have to worry anymore about missing your champions or dial, even when you're out of town. 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Yeah, www.eagle7fm.com. So yeah, sport fans, so those are the channels, the means, the windows, the avenues, or even the platforms by which you can get to be a contributor or a partaker on the show this beautiful morning. Those are the platforms by which you can get to be a bona fide member of this sporting family, this sporting community, this sporting fraternity, or even the sporting society. Okay, you are still pondering and wondering who is this young, energetic, exciting, and of course a lively man on the MIC whose energy level is indeed off the roof, where you can tell that the battery is fully charged. Indeed, it is a turbocharged 1001%, a super boost mode. You can tell that the excitement level, just like every day, is absolutely palpable, so infectious, and indeed contagious as well. But then again, allay your fears, because right here, everything is always under control, and of course there's no cause for alarm.
Well, I shall be your radio guide, your radio guy, your radio bestie. Some love to come in their radio crush or candy crush, brown sugar, melanin popping on the MIC. Well, I shall be your chief uncle, your chief pilot, your chief sailor, your chief driver, or even your chief conductor. And indeed, I shall be piloting the affairs of this broadcaster from now up until midday. Identity check, identity confirmed, absolutely access granted. Sports of fans, it can never be denied. I go by the name Donald Senna, aka Donaldo, the big game player. That is the first and foremost title. But then again, a whole lot of feathers have been added to the cap. So if you like, you can come in Universal Man on radio, Radio Duplantis, Amuludu on radio, the Minister of Happiness and Sportsment, the Minister of Happiness and Jollification, the Minister of Happiness and Jollification, Radio Presido, or Ghana One, top of the money sport fan, the big game player reporting for duty. Amuludu on radio reporting for duty. The Minister of Happiness and Sportsment reporting for duty. Yes, you know now, when the mic is on, it's all about having fun. Call a friend to call a friend. Tell anybody to tell anybody. Call a colleague to call another colleague. You can even beckon on an enemy to beckon on another enemy. Because your fave is back on the airwave. And I'm right here to serve you your fourth dose of happiness and sportsment for the week. The BGP is back on the MIC to take away your HBP or even LBP. I'll go live for you. Sell your TV and buy a radio. Booyaka, booyaka, booyaka. Yeah, sports of fans, you know how we often do it on all editions off of Front Page Breakfast Sports Show, right here on your champions, the Lagos 7 Sports Radio 103.7 FM. Because excellence is our watchword, and indeed perfection is our lifestyle. On a daily basis, we are all about raising the bar. And this beautiful Thursday morning, the Throwback Thursday edition off of Front Page Breakfast Sports Show isn't going to be an exception. As such, Oyana. Oh yeah, Reza. Absolutely, Eagle 7 Sports Radio 103.7 FM. One station too hot for the nation. One station too much for the nation. We are the vine of sports, others are the branches. We write the book of sports, others read from it. We lead while others follow. When it comes to sports, to the blind, we are the vision. To the deaf, we are the sound. To the hungry, we are the chef. To the thirsty, we are the water. Double salama for you, senior man. Double salama for you, my cheerleady. Your face will show, your shoes shine. Anybody who talks to you, water no go boil. Him coconuts no go get water. Make them back before my chairman. Make them back before my cheerleady. Oh, yeah, now triple bosa for you, sport fan. Because you deserve it on a daily basis and so much more. Bosa! Bosa! Bosa! Absolutely. With that being said, I warmly and indeed officially welcome you to this freshly baked package. This sizzling hot edition off of Front Page Breakfast Sports Show, right on your champions dial, Eagle 7 Sports Radio 103.7 FM, with yours truly, Donaldo, the big game player. Yeah, sport fans, you know how well food we do it on a daily basis, because a whole lot keeps happening in the ever interesting, intriguing, and of course amazing world of sports. We often kickstart the broadcast with the review or the retrospective segment. It's all about reminiscing or backpedaling on all of the amazing events that went down in the world of sports yesterday. So basically, we shall endeavor to bring everything to your listening pleasure all in one breath this morning. That's why we often say it's always mouth of floor reportage, mouth of floor broadcast, always a whole lot to dissect, a whole lot to unpack, a whole lot to chew, savour, and of course a devour on the front burner this beautiful morning. Once again, the container has landed. Yes, a 40-foot container, a torrid talks of sports. It's about to rain torrentiously regarding sports on the broadcast this beautiful morning. That's why I often say every edition off of Front Page Breakfast Sports Show being missed is like a treasure being thrown into the ocean. As such, I urge you, I beg you, I beseech you that in all you are grabbing, kindly grab your listening device or your radio set and increase the volume so that all around you, all sundry, can get to enjoy the good news of the gospel of sports, which we're about to preach on the broadcast this beautiful morning. Because ordinarily, we are your sporting apostles, your sporting evangelists, your even sporting pope as well.

Yellow Greens captain Favour Eseibe. She has returned to the squad after almost a year out as the team begin the final phase of their preparations for the 2026 Kwibuka tournament in Rwanda. So basically, we are taking over from the cricket oval. Yeah, time check right about now, 7:26 a.m. Still the fourth day in the month of June 2026. Without any further much ado, let's sink our teeth into the topic of discourse. Yeah, top of the morning, sport fans. Let's roll the dice. Okay, sports of fans, who can bring to your listening pleasure this fantastic and, of course, a tremendous Thursday morning that female Yellow Greens captain Favour Eseigbe has returned to the squad after almost a year out as the team begin the final phase of their preparations for the 2026 Kwibuka tournament in Rwanda. Head coach Theophilus Ibodeme recalled Eseigbe to his final 14-player squad for this year's tournament, which will be held from the 10th of June up until the 20th of June at the Gahanga Cricket Oval, right in Kigali. Eseigbe, who took over as captain from the retired Blessing Etim in 2024, last featured for Nigeria at the 2025 Kwibuka tournament. She was surprisingly dropped from the team in August of 2025 ahead of the ICC Women's T20 World Cup Africa qualifier in Namibia. Her absence was said to be largely due to a dip in form while she was also engaged with her academic pursuits. As Eseigbe returns, she will lead the 13 other players, including Lillian Ude, experienced batter as Salome Sunday, Christabel Chukwunonye, and Esther Sandy to the tournament. Wicketkeeper Sarah Etim will deputize as a vice captain and will be joined by Omosigo Eguakum, Shola Adekunle, Henrietta Mbam, Jessica Bieni, Deborah Bassi, Oseyende Omonkobio, and Favour Efiong, not forgetting Rachel Samson. A notable absentee from the squad is Lucky Pietti, who in Eseigbe's absence captained the team to victory at the Patricia Kambarame Cup in Lagos. That was earlier this year. The 14 players selected for the tournament emerged from a pool of 24 who took part in the first phase of preparations, which lasted 10 days at the Nigerian Cricket Federation's High Performance Center in Benin City, Edo State. The invited players participated in 6 trial matches designed to assess the performance levels, fitness, and the team combinations before the final selection process. Rather than move to Lagos for the final phase of camping, however, the team remained in Benin City to fine-tune their skills ahead of the tournament. After this year's competition, Nigeria will face host Rwanda, Zimbabwe, Brazil, and Malawi. The female Yellow Greens will begin the round-robin phase with a clash against Malawi on Wednesday, 10th of June. Ibodeme will be hoping to make another statement at this year's Kwibuka tournament after guiding the female Yellow Greens to the Patricia Kambarami Cup title that was earlier this year. Yeah, sport fans recall in recent times, we have always been kickstarting the broadcast with the talks of cricket. That's because most definitely, they've got something positive. They've got something laudable that they are doing in that federation. I mean, just over the weekend, we also saw the culmination of the inaugural or the maiden edition of the National Super League. And I recall that wasn't it a day before yesterday as well. I also brought to your listening pleasure everything that the president of the Nigerian Cricket Federation also said concerning the just concluded inaugural edition of the National Super League. I'm talking about the president of the federation, Oyi Apata. And recall that man also said they also want to ensure that going forward, the tournament is going to be bigger, or the league is actually going to get bigger. They are going to expand it. They are also going to introduce transfer windows as well. Recall we spoke about that. Even yesterday as well, we still spoke about everything cricket as well. But it was for the male Yellow Greens. Well, like I've already told you, don't get it twisted. Don't get it complicated. Both men and, of course, women's team, they share similar nomenclature or similar nicknames. You know, for example, the Super Eagles of Nigeria, that is the senior men's national football team, we call them the Super Eagles of Nigeria. And for the senior female team of the country, the football team, we call them the D-Tigers. And when you move to basketball, our senior men's basketball team, we call them D-Tigers. While our senior women's basketball team, we call them D-Tigers. So basically, when we are talking about cricket, for the men's team, we call them the male Yellow Greens.
And for the women's team, we'll call them the female yellow green. So basically, we spoke about the male yellow green because we recall that the new gaffer, the new manager, and of course the new

high performance manager as well. The Zimbabwean Steven Tukolo did well by inviting 35 players to camp for everything the Namibia Tri Series. And recall that I told you yesterday that most of the players that were called to camp were actually drafted or they were picked from the just concluded maiden edition of the National Super League. So yes, that one is for the men, and now we are talking about the women. And for the women, recall that they also just won a particular tournament or championship that was also hosted right there in Lagos. That is the Patricia Kambarame Cup title, which was won earlier this year. And of course, it was also won by the current coach of the team, Tobata Theophilus Ibodeme. You might be wondering, what do we mean by the current coach of the team? Despite the fact that we said, oh, we've got a new manager and of course a new high performance manager as well. Yes, you are definitely right. Previously, the coach was Steve Tukolo, a Kenyan, who was at the Ems of Affairs for 3 years, but due to personal challenges, he actually resigned and went back home to Kenya. So now we've got a new gaffer. Now the new gaffer is Steven Mangongo. Now for Steven Mangongo, man is actually the high performance manager and of course also the manager of the male Yellow Greens. He is also the co-manager of the female Yellow Green as well. So currently he's in charge of the male Yellow Greens. Recall they are in camp. So yes, he's in charge of that team. He's taking care of them. But when he does not have assignments with the male Yellow Greens, then he's also the co-coach. He's also the co-manager or co-gaffer of the female Yellow Greens as well. So basically, he's actually the overall head coach. While for Theophilus Ibodeme, he also gets to assist as well. But considering the fact that man cannot divide himself into two and of course be at two places at the same time, for Theophilus Ibodeme, he's currently handling the female Yellow Greens. And of course, for coach Steven Mangongo, that's the high performance manager, this Zimbabwean, is currently handling the men's team right there because they are also in camp. So basically for both the teams, they are currently preparing for tournament, championship or even events as well. And of course, one thing that just makes this story even more remarkable is the fact that for the female Yellow Greens captain, Favour Seigbe, she has now returned to the squad after almost a year out, as the team is now preparing for the final phase of their preparations for the 2026 Kwibuka tournament in Rwanda. Well, for Favour Seigbe, she was actually out of favour due to deep in form. That was why she was not part of the team. And recall that when they won the last tournament or championship that they won right there in Lagos, talk about the Patricia Kambarami Cup title, they were actually led by Edo-born Lucky Pietti. But unfortunately for Lucky Pietti, she isn't lucky to be part of the squad. But I'm sure that for this, our female Yellow Greens, they will do well by pulling out the chestnut out of the fire right there in Rwanda, because ultimately, they always cover themselves in so much glory. And recall that our full for this, our team, it is actually filled with experienced players and of course young players as well. Basically, it's actually a blend of youthful exuberance and of course experience and indeed talented players. And they'll be facing host Rwanda, Zimbabwe, Brazil, and of course Malawi as well. Most definitely, we are wishing our female Yellow Greens all the best right there in Kigali. Okay, right about now, sports fans, let's go to the Center of Excellence Lagos and let's talk about everything the maiden edition of the National Intermediate Games. Well, we can tell that Lagos State Governor Babajide Sanwo-Olu has reaffirmed the state's readiness to host the maiden edition of the National Intermediate Games, as the main organizing committee of the event inspected facilities across the state on Wednesday. The National Intermediate Games, recently introduced by the National Sport Commission NSC, is aimed at strengthening the transition from grassroots to elite sports for emerging talents or for emerging athletes, with the inaugural edition scheduled for September. The MOC, which is the main organizing committee inspection team, was led by Director General of the National Sport Commission, Bukola Lopade, who also expressed satisfaction with the state's level of preparedness. During the tour, the committee inspected the ongoing rehabilitation work at Teslim Balogun Stadium, which is undergoing extensive upgrades, including a new playing surface and improvements to key infrastructure. Contractors handling the project assured the commission that work remains on schedule
and that the stadium will be ready for delivery by September 2026. The delegation also inspected the indoor sports hall, basketball facilities, and other competition venues expected to host various events during the games. Governor Sanwo-Olu, who recently approved the appointment of the competition's local organizing committee tasked with delivering a world-class event, highlighted Lagos State's long-standing record of hosting major sporting events and creating opportunities for young athletes. "We will host the games in a very excellent way because it reflects the yearnings and aspirations of Nigerians and our commitment to youth and sports development. We will host the games in a manner that will be the envy of stakeholders and custodians of sports across the country," Sanwo-Olu said. The National Sport Commission leadership has placed Nigerian sports on the right trajectory. The team is focused, purposeful, and committed to results. The working relationship between the chairman, Malam Shehu Diko, and the Director General, Honorable Bukola Lopade, which has remained rancor-free, is very commendable and inspiring. We are proud of what they are building, and their vision aligns perfectly with our own aspirations for sports development. Sports is not magic. It is the product of deliberate planning, intentional investment, and consistent execution. What the commission is doing today gives confidence that Nigerian sports is moving in the right direction. Olopade also praised the Lagos State government for its preparations and commitment to ensuring the success of the competition. "Lagos State has demonstrated commitment and readiness for the games. It is significant that the first National Sports Festival was hosted in Lagos, and now the maiden National Intermediate Games will also take place here. The state's track record speaks for itself. In the last year alone, Lagos became the first African city to host the E1 Powerboat World Championship and recently brought the Davis Cup back to Lagos for the first time in nearly two decades. Lagos has shown tremendous commitment to hosting the maiden National Intermediate Games. What we have seen during this inspection exercise gives us confidence that the state is prepared to deliver a competition of the highest standards. The National Intermediate Games is a critical component of our athlete development framework. It bridges the gap between youth sports and elite competition, providing a sustainable pathway for talent discovery, nurturing, and progression. We are encouraged by the level of collaboration we have received from Lagos State and, of course, all stakeholders," end of quote, according to the DG of the National Sports Commission, Honorable Bukola Olopade. Well, sport fans, I'm sure the talks of the intermediate games ain't new to y'all anymore. So far, you are actually an ardent listener of the review or retrospective segment right here on Front Page Breakfast Sports Show on Eagle 7 Sports Radio 103.7 FM. Because I recall that when the intermediate games was first announced, was first floated, we brought it to your listening pleasure. When they did set the LOC, Local Organizing Committee, we also brought it to your listening pleasure. When they also did set or constitute or even inaugurate the MOC, Main Organizing Committee, we also brought it to your listening pleasure. And right about now, we are also getting to bring to your listening pleasure the talks of the maiden edition of the National Intermediate Games, because for the MOC, they actually went on a facility tour or a facility visit right there at the Center of Excellence Lagos. So first and foremost, you are wondering, what is the Intermediate Games all about? It's pretty simple. It is actually to bridge the gap between youth competition or youth sports and, of course, elite sports or even elite competitions as well. What am I talking about? Record that we've actually got the National Youth Games, and, of course, we've also got the National Sports Festival as well. So basically, you can call this National Intermediate Games a bridge between the National Youth Games and, of course, the National Sports Festival as well. And interestingly, for this National Intermediate Games, it is for athletes between 16 and, of course, 19 years old. Most definitely, it's actually an event whereby it is for our youngins, it is for our teenagers to showcase themselves and, of course, show the stuff that they are made of at this level before they now get to progress to the elite or even competitive level as well. So yeah, like I said earlier, the National Intermediate Games in Nigeria is designed for athletes between the ages of 16 and, of course, 19 as well. I mean, recall that during the last edition of the National Sports Festival, which was the 22nd edition, that went down right here in the Gateway State, the Gateway Games Ogun 2024, we saw a new initiative that was floated by the NSC, National Sports Commission, which was the Invited Junior Athletes, IJA, the IJA initiative. They did serve
as the 38th state. And ultimately, at the end of the day, we saw how they were able to cover themselves in so much glory. They competed favorably. They competed well. And of course, they covered themselves in so much glory against the established or even elite athletes as well. And I said, oh, that was absolutely remarkable. And of course, beautiful as well. I mean, a whole lot of the stakeholders, organizers, and of course, even the athletes and fans as well, they all love that initiative from the NSC. And we are just being optimistic. We are just being hopeful. And of course, we've got our fingers crossed and sanguine that at the next edition of the National Sports Festival, which will go down right there in the southeastern part of the country, the Coal City Games, Enugu, that it will also get to be an event or championship whereby we can still get to witness the IJA initiative, invited the junior athletes. So basically, for the NSC, they have not shied away from the fact that they are always at the forefront of propagating everything grassroots of sports development, and of course also putting our youngins on the map as well. I recall that a couple of weeks ago, we were also talking about everything trials for our diaspora athletes, whereby these trials will also be open to athletes who are of Nigerian descent but ain't based right in the country, such that we can also get to connect them and also fix them into the system as well. Because ultimately, we are just all about diversification. It's about spreading our tentacles. We have said, oh, sport is indeed big business, and we have to box ourselves into those sports that we classify as household sports, like football, like basketball, or even athletics as well. We are going all over. And for me, it doesn't get bigger or better than this when we talk about Lagos State Center of Excellence getting to host the maiden edition or the first installment of the National Intermediate Games. Just like the DJ said, it is so apt, it is so on point, it is so spiritual that the first edition of the National Sports Festival went down right in Lagos, and now we are talking about the first edition of the National Intermediate Games. And just like the 001 of the state also said, talk about Governor Babajide Sanwo-Olu, that for Lagos State, they will actually host an event in a manner that will be the envy of stakeholders, custodians of sports across the country. And I'm so sure about that. I definitely want to give the benefit of the doubt that after this first edition of the Intermediate Games that will go down in the month of September, then the next state that will be hosting it, we know that they need to raise the bar. They need to definitely up the ante. You know how I often say, oh yeah, raise them. Mm-hmm. For Lagos State government, they'll be willing to raise the bar so much that the next state, we know that they've actually got huge shoes to fill. So the facilities we actually checked, that was on Wednesday, for the MOC, they are definitely satisfied with what they've seen so far so good. Well, it's not like the facilities or the upgrade are actually complete, but it is still work in progress. And the governor has said before September, everything will be in perfect shape and of course in perfect condition as well. And even talking about the playing surface of the Teslim Balogun Stadium, I'm also very concerned about that. Well, sport fans, recall that after the culmination of the NNL, Nigeria National League, and of course the Super 4 as well, we were talking about the number of teams that will play their trade in the NPFL that actually get promotion from the NNL, the likes of Inter Lagos, the likes of Sporting Lagos. We know that we've also got to Ikorodu City as well. And of course, when you even go to the women's side as well, NWFL, we know of the Lagos Landladies, FC Robo Queens, we know of Danas Ladies, just to mention but a few. Basically, what I'm implying is that we've got tons of teams, I mean football teams, that play their trade right in Lagos, and they always use just one facility, which is the MG Arena, Mobolaji Johnson Arena. And in as much as we are all happy that, oh, we shall be having quite a number of our teams in Lagos to play their trade in the top flight of Nigerian football, we are like, okay, what about our facility? What about the stadium? Because ultimately, all of these teams cannot be playing in just one venue, which is the Mobolaji Johnson Arena. And we obviously spoke with the DG of Lagos State Sports Commission, Leko Fatodu, and he said obviously himself and of course his members already know that they will meet this kind of challenge, which I call a good challenge or even a good headache as well. As such, they are ensuring that they get to put the Teslim Balogun Stadium in proper shape such that we can also have our own Lagos based teams also play right there as well. There's also the Agege Stadium as well. Recall that Agege Stadium used to be so active, it used to be so functional during the time of MFM, now the defunct MFM, when they were still in the NPFL. I recall that MFM, we are also on the continent, they also play right there at the Agege Stadium. So basically, we appeal to the Lagos State government to ensure they put other facilities in place so that we can have all these our teams use various
Lagos Stadium right here in the state. It's actually called a center of excellence for a reason. As such, all they are doing should be excellent. It's the economic capital of Nigeria. Still your champions, dial Eagle 7 Sports Radio 103.7 FM. Front of page, Breakfast Sports Show. They review all retrospective segments with the yesterday Donald Senna, aka Donaldo. The big game player, time check right about now, 7:46 a.m. Still the 4th day in the month of June 2026. Most definitely, you can get to chime in on the conversation regarding any of the talking points that tickles your fancy. The live for studio hotline is 0700-2255-1037, 0700-2255-1037. The other line 0812-7802-80497, 0812-2782-8497. You can also get to utilize the WhatsApp portal as well for your calls and messages 0706728-0732. Once again, 0706728-0732. All right, cool. Away from the talks of the maiden edition of the National Intermediate Games, immediately, let's go to the fantastic football field and top about everything, the king of all sports, baby.

Yeah, most definitely. It's all about the NNL, Nigeria National League, the second tier of Nigerian Club World Competition, which is the most important league right in the country. Yeah, let's take you to Ekiti State. We can tell that for coach Bolarinwa Idris, man has officially stepped down as head coach of Ekiti United. That was on Wednesday, following the conclusion of the 2025-26 Nigerian National League season, bringing an end to a memorable one-season spell with the Ekiti State's own club. The tactician tendered his resignation to the club on Wednesday, marking the close of a chapter that saw Ekiti United emerge as one of the most competitive teams in the league. Under coach Idris's leadership, Ekiti United finished third in the fiercely contested NNL Conference B, earning 30 points and narrowly missing out on promotion to the Nigerian Premier Football League. One of the standout achievements of his tenure was the club's impeccable home record. Idris became the only coach in the just concluded NNL season to maintain a perfect home record, winning all 9 home matches and securing the maximum 27 points available on home soil. He thanked the Ekiti State government as well as the technical advisor to the governor on sports development, Dr. Olusola, for her unwavering support and commitment throughout the season. Man said, this chapter is over with Ekiti United, and I am proud of what we achieved. This chapter is over with Ekiti United, and I am proud of what we achieved together from the first day to the end of the season. Football is a collective effort, and I must appreciate everyone who worked with me to make the successes we recorded possible. The players gave everything for the badge, the staff worked tirelessly behind the scenes, and the fans stood by us throughout the highs and lows. I will always be grateful to the support I received. I will always be grateful for the support I received. Despite growing speculation linking him with several clubs ahead of the new season, Coach Idris remained guarded when asked about the next destination. I am currently in discussions with a few clubs, but nothing concrete has been agreed yet. When the time is right, I will make my next move public. For now, I want to take some time to rest and reflect, he said. With over a decade of coaching experience across the Nigerian Nationwide League One and the NNL, Idris leaves Ekiti United with his reputation significantly enhanced and his stock on the rise. Man obviously is a Confederation of African Football certified coach who previously worked with the Phoenix Athletic Sports Club, Greenlock FC, and Grass Runners FC before joining Ekiti United. Well, sport fans, you know that it is being said that every beautiful thing that has a beginning surely does have an ending. And of course, we know that when it's about some coaches, it's always about hire and fire. But sometimes, for some coach, they can just choose to tender their resignation and, of course, walk away. So, yes, so for coach Bolarinwa, well, man feels like it's high time he definitely left the job. And, of course, he has tendered his resignation. And I'm sure that for the fans of Ekiti United, they'll be so pained with this move coming from coach Idris Bolarinwa. Because last season in the NNL, they actually just missed the qualification to the NPFL by the whiskers, by the skin of their teeth. Yeah, they found themselves right there in Conference B. And trust me, it was a delicately poised and, of course, evenly matched as well. They finished with a total of 30 points. And, of course, what even made the season so remarkable for coach Idris Bolarinwa and his team, Ekiti United, was the fact that at home, they were so impeccable. They were definitely a huge force to be reckoned with. I mean, record that we often say right here in the NPFL or even in the NNL or maybe in the NLO as well. You've got to make your home ground. You've got to make your own home stadium a fortress, an abattoir, such that you take teams to the cleaners, because we know ordinarily it's quite difficult to win away from home. Well, it's not like it's a matter of win at all costs of syndrome when you are playing in front of your own fans. But then again, we know how competitive, we know how tough, and of course, we know how vital a waypoint can be in the NPFL, even in the NNL as well. But for Ekiti United, they got all maximum 27 points from 9 games in front of their own fans. And right about now, the gaffer feels that he actually needs another challenge. He wants something new. He actually wants a fresh and, of course, a breath of fresh air as well. He was actually asked by journalists that, okay, where are you heading to right about now? Obviously, you don't expect him to name a club as soon as
as possible. But he said he's talking to a few clubs, and most definitely we are wishing him all the best in his future endeavors. Because so for coach Bolarinwa Idris, he's a man that is not new to grassroots of football in the country. He has cut his teeth, and of course he knows his onions with regards to everything the NNL and of course nationwide league one as well. You know, waffles are for gaffers, they have their area of specialization. For example, there are some coaches, they are synonymous with the coaching national teams. Some coaches are synonymous with the coaching club sites. What for some coaches, they are experts when it comes to coaching female teams. Some coaches, they are experts when it comes to coaching age-graded teams, be it for boys or for girls as well. While some coaches, they are just all about goalkeeping training. So basically, what I'm just implying is that for coach Bolarinwa Idris, he is actually a professor of coaching when it's about NNL and of course NLO as well, with more than a decade of experience. I'm sure that he will not be off the market for too long. Yes, just like he said that he's speaking with quite enough teams, it's not be long before he actually gets another job. That's what happens when you actually know what you're doing. That's what happens when you have cut your teeth and of course you know your onions regarding what you do. So many teams will be jostling. So many teams will be falling over themselves to actually get your signature and ensure that you are their gaffer, just dishing out instructions from the touchline. So yes, once again, to coach Bolarinwa Idris, we are definitely wishing him all the best in his future endeavors. And away from the talk of coach Bolarinwa Idris, right about now, let's talk about the Flamingos, that's the under-17 team of Nigeria. Yeah, we can bring to your listening pleasure that Nigeria's under-17 men's national team, the Flamingos, they have been granted a short break of following their successful progression to the final round of the FIFA under-17 Women's World Cup qualifiers. The team secured passage to the decisive stage after overcoming Guinea, and they will now face Benin Republic in the third and final qualifying round for a place as the FIFA under-17 Men's World Cup Morocco 2026. Officials expressed appreciation to supporters and media partners for their continued backing throughout the qualification campaign, noting that the encouragement received has played a significant role in the team's journey so far. With the next crucial fixture on the horizon, players and officials have been given time to rest and recover before preparations resume for the encounter against Benin Republic. Further details regarding the team's training schedule and match arrangements are expected to be announced in due course as the Flamingos intensify their quest for a World Cup ticket. The team also extended goodwill wishes to supporters at the start of the new month while thanking them for their unwavering commitment to the campaign. Yeah, so basically, the story is that for Flamingos, they are granted a short break after their 11-0 rout of Guinea. Yeah, players and officials of Nigeria's under-17 men's national team, the Flamingos, they have been granted a short break to rest and, of course, recover. The holiday was approved after the Flamingos dismantled Guinea's under-17 men's team 11-0 on aggregate. Well, sport fans recall that the first leg went in favor of the Flamingos, who won 5-0 away riding Ivory Coast. Then the return leg was another disaster for the Guineans, as they also lost woefully 6-0 right there in Ikene. And for coach Akeem Ishalabusari's side, they have been given time off to rest and prepare for the third and final round of the FIFA Under-17 Men's World Cup qualifiers against the Benin Republic's Under-17 Men's team. Further updates regarding the team's preparations and upcoming fixtures will be communicated in due course. And of course, finally, the Flamingos of Nigeria will face the Benin Republic in the third and final round of third and final qualifying game of the 2026 FIFA Under-17 Women's World Cup. This is coming after back-to-back victories against Guinea. The first legs of the third round games are to be played within the 1st and of course 5th of July 2026. The second leg games is scheduled to hold between 10th and of course 12th of July 2026. Yeah, like I do love to say, rest is actually essential. It isn't idleness. And for the Flamingos, they have caught themselves in somewhat glory in recent times. So yes, now that they await their final qualifying game for the World Cup against their Beninois counterpart, it is only common sensible that they get to rest a bit. Yeah, for the players, they can go back home to actually spend qualitative, meaningful, and lovely time with their family, friends, and loved ones alike. Not just the players, but even the officials as well. They need to just take a break from everything camping
happen. And of course, when they come back, they can be more relaxed. They can be fresher going into that encounter against their Benin counterpart. And of course, we call that the under 17 men's World Cup will go down right there in Morocco. Okay, now I'm going to the WhatsApp portal. This one says, good morning, Ginger Man, Radio God on Sports Matter. I am Moses from Olaunsogo. Please, I want to ask, where is this MFM club now? Well, like I said earlier, when I was talking about everything, the National Intermediate Games, MFM is now defunct. That is, them know they exist again. The team don't pafoka. Yeah, just like Dabros, just like Ifan Yuba. And of course, several teams in the country that actually went extinct. Reminds me of BBC Lions, reminds me of Leventis United. Just to mention about a few. Yes, MFM, they are no longer in existence. Hence, they are defunct. I recall that their head honcho back then was Ogaji, Godwin Enakena, but currently man is now the chairman of the noisy Lagosian Sporting Lagos. Yeah, thank you very much. Moses from Olaunsogo. Yeah, so just like the biblical Moses, we are still parting the Red Sea of Sports. Perfectly well, right on your champions dial, Eagle 7 Sports Radio 103.7 FM. Still in front of it, Breakfast Sports Show, the review or retrospective segment with the yesterday Donald Senna, aka Donaldo, the big game player. Once again, 0700 2255 1037, 0700 2255 1037, the other line 0812782 8497, 0812782 8497. And just like Moses, you as well can definitely reach the promised land, which is the studio, via the WhatsApp portal 0706728 0732, 0706728 0732. Or someone says BGP, but Moses no see promised land now, or in Siam he no enter. Yes, but this Moses from Olaunsogo, him go enter promised land. And just like Joshua said, Yusuf go see and he go enter promised land though. Okay, time check right about now, exactly 8 a.m. And before we go for that short commercial break, well, we still have the talks of football anonymously to discuss on the broadcast this morning. We shall talk about the present Federation Cup. Recall that I brought to your listening pleasure that we have already seen the culmination of the present Federation Cup for women round of 16. And I told you all the teams that have qualified. But right about now, we've gotten our quarterfinal fixtures. So yeah, when I come back, I will talk about that one. We shall also talk about the Super Falcons of Nigeria as well, because they'll be in action tomorrow against their Senegalese counterparts, talk about the Teranga Lionesses of Senegal. And for Senegal, they are also in town right then in Kenya. And of course, we shall culminate this segment with the talks of the Super Eagles of Nigeria. It was a 2-2 draw. Yes, so for Poland, they saw war against Super Eagles right then in Warsaw. No victor, no vanquish. And of course, we shall also get to go foreign on the broadcast as well. Don't even move for muscle. Booyaka! Booyaka! Booyaka!

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The review or retrospective segments with the yours truly Donald Senna, aka Donaldo, the big game player. Still the fourth day in the month of June 2026. Time check right about now, 16 minutes gone past the half of 8. Obviously, you can't hit the broadcaster. So once again, the phone lines to be a partaker or a contributor on the show, 0700-2255-1037, 0700-2255-1037. The other line, 0821-2782-84-97, 0821-2782-84-97. The WhatsApp line for your calls and messages is 0706728-0732. 0706728-0732. Okay, before we went off for that commercial break, we are talking about everything female football, the Flamingos. Right about now, let's fly and talk about the Women's President Federation Cup. Yeah, we can bring to your listening pleasure that the Nigerian Football Federation has released the fixtures for the quarterfinals of the 2026 Women's President Federation Cup. Rivers Angels will face Robo Queens in a South-South derby, while Heartland Queens will take on Ibom Angels in another clash between two top-of-flight sides. Sunshine Queens will do battle with Confluence Queens in the third fixture. Edo Queens will face Nasarawa Amazons in the quarterfinal tie. The competition continues to highlight the depth of talent in Nigeria's women's football. Once again, the quarterfinal fixtures of parents right here for the President Federation Cup for Women: Rivers Angels versus Robo Queens in the Battle of the Hour, Heartland Queens versus Ibom Angels, Sunshine Queens versus Confluence Queens, not forgetting Edo Queens versus Nasara Amazons. Well, sport fans, the NFF is expected to announce the dates, venues, and kickoff times for the quarterfinal round in the coming days. And be rest assured, as soon as the NFF announced that, we shall be right here to bring it to your listening pleasure, especially yours truly, BGP, on this Front Page Breakfast Sports Show, the review or retrospective segment. And of course, still talking everything women's football. And now, away from the talks of the President Federation Cup, let's talk about the Super Falcons of Nigeria, because currently they're in camp right there in Ikenne. So, yeah, let's take you to the Remo Star Stadium right there in Ikenne.

Miami. We can tell that the reigning Women's Africa Cup of Nations champions, the Super Falcons, they began training earnest on Wednesday in Ekene, following the arrival of more players ahead of their double-header friendlies against the Senegal. The team's camp officially opened on Monday, but the players' staggered arrivals slowed down full preparations until Wednesday, when the majority of the squad are reported to camp. We can tell that for captain Rasheedat Ajibade, Mommy Gio, goalkeeper Chiamaka Nnadozie, Jennifer Echiegini, and returning defender Rofiat Imoran, they were the latest arrivals on Wednesday, taking the number of players in camp to 21. Sixth-time African Player of the Year, Azizat Lamina Oshuala Agbabola, Serie A Women's Best Defender Shukrat Oladipo, and Turkey-based Kafaya Tashitu were among the first arrivals on Monday, while 8 more players joined the camp on Tuesday. Players who arrived on Tuesday included Nottingham Forest women's striker Joy Omewa, Galatasaray defender Tosin Demeyi, midfielder Tony Payne, Blessing Ilivieda, China-based Fola Shade Ijami Lucy, goalkeeper Anderline Ngbechi, experienced midfielder Ngozi Okobi, Okel Gene, and Roma striker Omorin Solababajide. On Wednesday, they were joined by Crystal Chebe, Gloria Ogbonna, Blessing Unko, Francisco Dega, Comfort Irabo, Sikra Tuisa, not forgetting Washington Spirit striker Monday Gift. Their opponent, the Lionesses of Teranga, also arrived in Ikene, Remo, that was on Tuesday night. The 10-time African champions will host the Lionesses in the first match on Friday, which is tomorrow, before the visitors play as the designated home team in Monday's reversal fixture. Both matches will kick off at 4 p.m. at the Remo Star Sports Complex. The friendly matches will serve as preparation for the 2026 Women's Africa Cup of Nations in Morocco, scheduled to hold from the 25th of July up until the 16th of August. Nigeria, gunning for a record-extending 11th title, will face Egypt, Zambia, and the debutant Malawi in Group C, while Senegal have been drawn alongside host Morocco, Algeria, and Kenya in Group A. This year's WAF Cup tournament will also serve as the qualifying competition for next year's FIFA Women's World Cup finals, with the best of four teams qualifying directly to Brazil, while the fifth place team will be involved in an intercontinental playoff tournament for an opportunity to qualify for the finals. Tomorrow, the Super Falcons of Nigeria will be in action against their Senegalese counterpart, talk about the Teranga Lionesses of Senegal. And of course, for that encounter, the Super Falcons of Nigeria will be the designated home team. Then on Monday, their Senegalese counterpart will also be the designated home team, albeit still going down right there at the Roman Star Stadium in Ikene. Both fixtures will go down by 4 p.m. Well, sport fan, do you think the Senegalese are actually worthy opponents for the Super Falcons of Nigeria? Yeah, the Senegalese, are they a qualitative opponent for the Super Falcons of Nigeria? Because recall that the next edition of the WAFCON isn't just all about going there to conquer the continent, but for the four semi-finalists, they'll also get to pick up the much-needed ticket to be at the Women's World Cup that will go down next year, 2027, right there in Brazil. So basically, the four semi-finalists, they will qualify for the World Cup, represent the continent of Africa, flying high the flag of the continent, while the fifth place team will also be involved in an intercontinental playoff tournament for an opportunity to qualify for the finals. Potentially, we could see five African teams right there at the Women's World Cup that will go down right there in Brazil 2027. And now from the women, let's talk about the men, the Super Eagles of Nigeria. Whereby Poland saw war against Nigeria right there in Warsaw. A last gasp goal from defender Przemyslaw Wisniewski denied Nigeria victory as the Super Eagles were held to a 2-0 draw by Poland in an international friendly in Warsaw on Wednesday night. Eric Sekuchel's side looked on course for an impressive away win after second-half substitute Paul Ebere Onuachu restored their lead from the penalty spot, but he also struck deep into stoppage time to salvage a share of the spoils. The Super Eagles made a bright start and found a breakthrough in the 22nd minute through Terry Murphy, following a well-worked attacking move. Murphy lashed onto an assist from Moses Daddy Ajala Simon and calmly finished past the
Polish goalkeeper for his third goal in as many appearances for Nigeria during this window. The goal was initially subjected to a VAR review amid claims that Simon had a straight offside in the build-up, but the decision eventually went in Nigeria's favour. Buoyed by the opener, Nigeria grew into the contest and nearly doubled the advantage before halftime when Tochukwu Nnadi unleashed a curling effort that narrowly missed the target in the 39th minute. However, Poland responded just before the interval as Potowski restored parity for the host to ensure the teams went into the break level at 1-1. And for Shell, he made wholesale changes at halftime, introducing Kevin Bassey, Paul Ebere Onuachu, Rafael Onyedika, Zedu Sanusi, Philip Otele, Shemilogu Ajayi, not forgetting Rafael Durosimi for Igor Ogbo, Murphy, Frank, Ogochukwu Onyeka, Bruno Onyemaechi, Jerome Akko Adams, Emmanuel Fernandez, and of course, Tochukwu Nnadi, respectively. And most definitely, the changes injected fresh energy into the Nigerian side, and Onuachu almost made an immediate impact in the 54th minute, but his header from a perfectly weighted cross drifted inches wide. Moments later, Onyedika blazed an effort over the bar, while Sanusi also came close with a strike that was tipped over the bar by Polish goalkeeper. Nigeria regained the lead in the 76th minute after VAR awarded the visitors a penalty for handball against a Polish defender. Onuachu stepped up and calmly dispatched the spot kick, sending the goalkeeper the wrong way to make it 2-1. But for Poland, they pushed for another equalizer and almost found one in the 80th minute. But goalkeeper Maduka Okoye produced a superb double save to keep Nigeria in front. The visitors appear set to hold on for victory, only for them to make a strike from close range in the closing moment to make it a 2-2 and rescue a draw for the host. And right about now for Nigeria, they will continue the European tour with another friendly against Portugal next Wednesday, June 10, 2026, just a day before the commencement of the 23rd edition of the Mundial, the FIFA World Cup, that will go down right there.

0: So for me, I think the people are coming down this kind of room. For me, to work out the tomato spot, you know, these are the prayer. So to teach themselves, you know, but the wisdom is time, even though you are needed. So for me, it's a good one for them. I was about Paco, tomorrow doing, I wish you best of luck. I think all the prayer, I think all the prayer, they are in our club, right?
1: What did you say?
0: All the players are for Paco team.
1: Yes, so they are all in camp. Yes, 21 players all in camp.
0: Oh, Ajibade is not there, right?
1: She's there, Mommy Gio, the captain of the team.
0: Okay. I wish you best of luck. I think they are going to supply us with a lot of gold. Best of luck to them. You guys should not be stopping the 12 Falcons to go. They are the giant of Africa, man. You need all that photo. Good luck to them and God bless you, man.
1: Yeah, thank you very much, the first man. 0700-2255-1037. 0700-2255-1037. The other line 0812-7802-8497. Once again, 0812-2782-8497. The WhatsApp line 0706728-0732-0706728-0732. All right, cool. Still talking about everything, the FIFA World Cup. Neymar Jr. is 100% not going to be replaced despite his injury. Brazil believes Neymar can be really important this tournament and he will wear the jersey number 10. And right about now for Lamine Yamal, Nasrawi Ibana. He has emerged as the most valuable footballer in the world right about now. So yeah, let's look at the current most valuable footballers in the world. According to CIES of football, well, let's start from the bottom. Number 10, we've got Adagula, the Turkish sensation. A man is valued at 124 million euros. Number 9, Pau Kubasi, a Spaniard of FC Barcelona. Record that for Adagula, a player for Real Madrid. Yeah, for Pau Kubasi, he is valued at 124.6 million euros. Number 8, Nico O'Reilly of England and Manchester City. Man is valued at 125 million euros. And of course, number 7, we've got Kenan Yildiz, the Turkish sensation, who plays for the Old Ladies of Turin, the Bianconeri's Juventus. Man is valued at 133 million euros. Number 6, we've got the delightful Desiree of France and of course PSG. Man is valued at 133.2 million euros. Number 5, we've got Morgan Rogers of England and of course Aston Villa. Man is valued at 136.8 million euros. Number 4, Michael Olise of France and Bayern, obviously, valued at 140.5 million euros. Number 3, Kylian Mbappé-Lotin, valued at 165.7 million euros of France and, of course, Real Madrid. Number 2, we've got the Norwegian Viking, Erling Braut Haaland of Man City and Norway. Man is valued at 237.3 million euros and, of course, the most valuable footballer in the world currently. It's Lamine Yamal, Nasrawi Ibana of Spain, and of course FC Barcelona, Mescu and Club, Viva Barça, Visca Barça, more than just a football club. And of course for Lamine Yamal, Nasrawi Ibana, more than just a footballer. A star boy right here, valued at 358.1 million euros. Well, down the pecking order, we've got Moises Isaac Corozo Caicedo, the Ecuadorian sensation, 37th most valuable player in the world, valued at 92.6 million euros. Someone says, what about Vinicius Junior? A man is the 50th most valuable player in the world. Vinicius Junior of Real and, of course, Brazil, valued at 83.8 million euros. Mind-blowing numbers. Well, still in Spain, let's talk about Lionel Andres Cochetini Messi, La Puga Atomica, the GOAT himself. He has been awarded the 2026 Princess of Asturias Award for Sports, which is one of the most prestigious honors in Spain. The award recognizes athletes whose achievements and influence transcend sports. Messi also becomes the first footballer ever to receive the award individually. A man is always breaking new or fresh grounds. Lionel Andres Cochetini Messi, La Puga Atomica, Elese Roba, Baba Thiago, the greatest of all time. Lionel Messi has won the 2026 Princess of Asturias Award for Sports. Selected from 27 candidates across 12 nationalities, Messi was recognized not only for his legendary achievements on the pitch, but also for his social and humanitarian impact around the world. Another prestigious honor.

0: added to an already unmatched legacy. And he said, for me, it will be an immense honor to receive this award in Spain. Spain and Catalonia are a part of my life. That is where I grew up as a footballer, and they lived for many years. It is also where all of my children were born. I have always felt a greater deal of affection from the people there, which is why this award holds very special value for me. End of quote, according to the greatest of all time, Lionel Messi. Meanwhile, still talking about awardees, for Adegula of Real Madrid, man is the recipient of the goal of the season right there in the just concluded Spanish La Liga. Yes, a goal of the year, 25-26 season, goes to Adegula right there at the La Liga Annual Awards. And of course, another person who was also an awardee last night has to be Hansi Dieter Flick. Yes, a man has been elected La Liga Manager of the Season for the second time in a row. Coach of the Year, 2025-26 season, it goes to Hansi Dieter Flick during the La Liga Annual Awards. Hansi Flick of FC Barcelona. It's official. Man wins a back-to-back La Liga Coach of the Year. Yes, he did it again, Hansi Dieter Flick. 117 matches managed, 319 goals scored, 88 games won. And recall, he won La Liga last season. He also won the La Liga this season. Last season, they won the Super Copa de España. They also won it again, back-to-back. They won the Copa del Rey. That was the last season. Hansi Flick's job at Barca has been truly fantastic. Still talking everything Barcelona, Bernardo Silva decides to pick his next club after the World Cup. His agent confirms Barcelona and Atletico Madrid, they sent official proposals, but the final decision will be after the World Cup and not this month. Bernardo wanted to sign before the World Cup, but nothing clear right about now, and man plans to focus on Portugal, then decide later on. We are sport fans, if you could advise Bernardo Silva, the man who is worth more than gold, where should he go next? Barcelona or Atletico Madrid? The Blaugranas or the Los Colchoneros? Man, I said after the World Cup, I will decide. I want to focus on the Os Navegadores or the Seleção of Portugal. Hopefully, man gets to feature next week Wednesday against the Super Eagles of Nigeria, Bernardo Silva. Still talking FC Barcelona for Jorge Mendes. Man is working on a deal to bring Joao Cancelo back to Barca, with Al Hilal now open to lowering their asking price from 15 million euros to 18, or rather from 15 million euros to around 8 million euros. Barca, however, they are still open to sign Cancelo on a free transfer. Talks continue as all parties look for an agreement, while Cancelo remains determined to return to the Catalan club. Barca free transfer, a match made in heaven. They'll be like a Taiwo and a Kenny. Still talking Barcelona and AS Monaco, they are in direct negotiations for the transfer of Marc Casado. Where for Barca, they demanded 30 million euros, but for Monaco, they are offering 20 million euros. Both parties, they remain optimistic despite the 10 million euros gap. Casado has received Monaco's contract proposal. His camp is reviewing it, with a final green light expected today. Jorge Mendes is driving the deal, which will directly unlock Barca's official move for Bernardo Silva. So yes, it simply means that for Barca, they need to balance the books. For them to bring in players, they also need to be exit as well. And from the Blaugranas to their fiercest arch rivals, Los Blancos, Los Merengues, the White Angels, Hala Madrid. Yeah, let's take you to the Bernabéu. Let's talk about Real Madrid. But before then, let me bow to this caller. Hello, top of the morning.
1: Top of the morning.
0: A beautiful morning to you, sport fan, but kindly speak more audibly. You are sounding farther from your phone.
1: My brother, all glory be to God, Ronaldo.
0: Yeah, we thank God for the gift of life.
1: Yeah, we thank God. I'm just waking up anyway. Just to my channel, on the conversation, I just want to wait about Super Eagles. They're doing well. People should like to say that. It is very nice on this show without, like, I don't want to say, without the, what's it called? I don't want to look man and, will be at the rest of that game, especially on the one side that is winning, you know, definitely because the most difficult color line is not a bad one anyway. Just which I'm also congratulating to Barcelona. And Ronaldo, Barcelona, they are much in heaven with the Christians. So Ronaldo, they be like a bread as well.
0: Okay, thank you very much, Babadi. Just taking a dig or a swipe at the blood grainers. Oh, well, Babadi, I hope your naming ceremony yesterday for your bouncy new baby boy went successfully well. God bless you and, of course, the family as well. Talking about the loss of Blancos, for Jose Felix Mourinho, the special one, man approved both Ibrahima Konate and Denzel Dumfries to join Real Madrid. Konate and, of course, Dumfries, they will both join Real Madrid after the elections with a verbal agreement already done, and Mourinho as well. All is set and, of course, planned. And we can tell that here we go. It's a here we go situation from the Blaugranas, or rather from the loss of Blancos. For Ibrahima Konate, he signs in as a new Real Madrid player for 4 years. Agreements are sealed on a contract until June of 2030. Konate will join Real Madrid after the elections as a Perez first signing. And for Denzel Dumfries, he also passed his medical for Real Madrid. The clause was activated yesterday. Real Madrid have sent official documents to Inter activating the 20 million euros release clause. And Dumfries did his medical right in Holland. Here we go, 100% confirmed. So yes, deals that Real Madrid will officially announce after the club elections. Jose Mourinho, a 3 years contract. Ibrahima Konate, a free transfer. Denzel Dumfries, 20 million euros of fee. That is, a massive summer of changes could be on the horizon at the Santiago Bernabeu. Well, for Madridistas, what do y'all make of these signings? Jose Mourinho, Ibrahima Konate, and of course, Denzel Dumfries. Obviously, next season, they'll be attempting to fry the loss. They'll be attempting to fry the Blaugranas. Jose Mourinho applauds Real Madrid's agreement with Ibrahima Konate, who is 37 years old, and Denzel Dumfries, who is 30 years old. Madrid could sign another defender if the transfer window opens. And still talking about Jose Mourinho, he counts on Endrick for his Real Madrid squad, same as the club as well. The clear plan is to keep Endrick this summer, just as it was reported 2 weeks ago. Jose Mourinho also wants a Josko Vardiol and reportedly believes he is the perfect fit for his project. Reports also claim that Florentino Perez has given a green light and will explore the possibility of making it happen. So basically, for the special one, Jose Mourinho, he has now informed Real Madrid that some players are not in his plans and they must leave the team. They are Eduardo Camavinga. Eduardo Camavinga, not in the special one's plans. Rodrigo Goes, he also needs to go. Franco Mastantuono, Fran Garcia, Raul Asensio, not forgetting Dani Ceballos. Madridistas, do y'all agree with the special one? He says these players are not my plan. Eduardo Camavinga, Rodrigo Goes, Franco Mastantuono, Fran Garcia, Raul Asensio, not forgetting Dani Ceballos. And talking about Dani Ceballos, we are for Ajax Amsterdam. The open talks to sign Dani Ceballos as the midfielder will soon leave Real Madrid. They want to bring Ceballos to Ajax, while there are clubs keen also in other countries. As Dani will surely leave pretty soon, man is expected to be left out of Mourinho's project. And Florentino Perez confirms that Jose Mourinho will be the next Real Madrid head coach if he wins the election. And of course, today as well, Real Madrid's first major signing will be announced, according to Florentino Perez. He said this Thursday, which is today, I will announce Real Madrid's first major signing. Well, we already know. Well, for the man who is challenging Florentino Perez, the presidential candidate, I'm talking about Enrique Riquelme. He said, my coach is totally different to Jose Mourinho. We didn't like Mourinho for our plan, according to Enrique Riquelme. So for him, no Jose. Real Madrid presidential candidate Enrique Riquelme announces Rodri as his star signing. He said, "If I win the elections as a new president, Rodri will play for Real Madrid. I will do everything for it." He says, "I will also bring the biggest superstar manager, the one Real Madrid fans want, and it is not Jose Mourinho," according to Enrique Riquelme. Basically, they are campaigning with their manifestos. Who has got the better manifesto? Is it Florentino Perez or Enrique Riquelme? Because for Perez, he has brought in Denzel Dumfries, Mourinho, and of course, Ibrahima Konate. But for Enrique Riquelme, man wants to go all out. For Rodrigo Hernandez Cascante, the Ballon d'Or winner, not forgetting Erling Haaland. Yes, Enrique Riquelme also reveals that his superstar signing is Erling Haaland. "My superstar signing is Erling Haaland. He has a release clause with Man City. If I win, he will play for Real Madrid." He said it while holding a Real Madrid Haaland shirt in his hands. That was yesterday. "If Erling Haaland and Rodri don't join Real Madrid with me, I will pay 100% of the membership fees for all 100,000 Real Madrid members," man added. But then again, for Erling Haaland's camp, they deny any agreements with Real Madrid. Church Yagbasa. They said, "All very entertaining, but not true. We wish all the best for both the candidates in the Madrid elections. A father of Erling Haaland, Alfie Haaland, and his agent, Rafaela Pimenta, they announced this one yesterday in an exclusive statement. Enrique Riquelme had announced last night that Erling Haaland will become Real Madrid's player if he wins the election. But the papa don't come and say, Nala yo, Iran yo." And for Manchester City as a club, as an institution, they are very relaxed about Haaland's future, and they are convinced that the Norwegian will stay. Real Madrid presidential candidate Riquelme announced that Haaland will sign for Madrid if he wins the election. But for Man City, they are convinced that Haaland will stay this summer, as no exit has been discussed. Man is a key part of Maresca's project. Well, for Florentino Perez, he says, "I don't believe anything," Riquelme says. One of the signings he mentioned was Rodri, but obviously, he has not closed that deal. And talking about Florentino Perez, he believes that João Neves is the missing piece for Real Madrid's midfield. João Neves is Florentino Perez's absolute favorite, and he is ready to make big sacrifices in the team to get him. João Neves or Rodrigo Hernandez Cascante, Madridistas, who would you rather go for? The Portuguese or the Spaniard? Still talking Real, they also made inquiries about Ricardo Calafiori this summer, but the Arsenal considered the Italian defender a key part of Mikel Arteta's long-term plans, and they are not interested in selling unless an extraordinary offer in the region of 90 to 100 million euros arrives. Calafiori is expected to stay at the Arsenal. And finally, from the Bernabeu, well, the Bernabeu will be transformed into a golf course for the upper deck golf from the 24th of September up until the 27th of September. So basically, for participants, they will be able to hit golf balls from various points in the stands toward a target installed on the playing field. Now, let's talk about the La Ferrara of Spain, because it's official for Rodrigo Hernandez Cascante, Ballon d'Or winner, simply known as Rodri. He will serve as the captain of the Spanish national team with a leadership group that also includes Unai Simon, Ferran Torres, and Mikel Oyarzabal. And now, let's talk clubs right there in England. Let's talk about clubs in England. Starting with the world champions, Chelsea. They will be soon starting to understand what Alonso wants to predominantly play in terms of system. Alonso's decision could impact their recruitment, where they could sign Alonso's specific players if he needs them for his system. He has a favored back three formation, but has also played a 4-2-3-1 and a 4-4-2. Still talking Chelsea and their players, for Atletico Madrid, they have begun talks with Marc Cucurella over personal terms, and they are leading the race for his signature. Chelsea are open to selling for around 50 million euros, while Barca and Real Madrid, they remain interested but have yet to make concrete moves. Meanwhile, the choice of Enzo Maresca to become the next Man City manager has come with Pep Guardiola's blessing, and a three-year deal has been proposed. It is not known whether compensation talks with Chelsea will delay any announcement. But then again, sources are not disclosing the value of the compensation package that Chelsea are seeking from Man City for Maresca, though it is presumably significant. Man City are in talks with Chelsea over financial compensation for Enzo Maresca. A deal is in the hands of both the club's lawyers. Man City hope they can find an agreement this week. Still talking Man City, the citizens, they have had an opening offer for Elliot Anderson rejected by Nottingham Forest. Although the pursuit remains ongoing, Nottingham Forest owner Evangelos Marinakis and Man City's Khaldun Al-Mubarak, they spoke at UEFA's Champions League dinner in Budapest last Thursday, but there is no suggestion they negotiated on Elliot Anderson.

0: With one XBET, DRUMMG. That's the promo code to get 300% welcome bonus on one XBET NG. 18 plus, so play responsibly. Yeah.
1: Okay, welcome back, sports fans. Now, away from the city of Manchester, precisely the blue side of Manchester. Now, let's go to Merseyside, the red side of Merseyside. Let's talk about the Reds, Liverpool. For Anthony Raiola, man is scheduled to travel to Merseyside this morning to finalize his move to Liverpool, including signing a two-year contract. But then again, for former Liverpool player Jamie Carragher, now turned pundit, he said it is worrying that Liverpool have chosen Anthony Raiola before Xabi Alonso. And still talking Liverpool, for Ilya Zabayi, man is being offered around Europe, with Liverpool currently assessing a possible move after strong scouting reports and past interest. For Zabayi, man would love to join Liverpool and reunite with Anthony Raiola, but for now, there are no talks or concrete steps. He is unsettled with the PSG, but Liverpool are keeping a close eye on the situation. Ilya Zabayi. And for the skipper of the team, VVD, Virgil van Dijk, man speaks out on journalists, leaking the news of Ancelotti getting sacked. I got out of the plane on Saturday afternoon, and then I saw the news getting leaked. I didn't even know anything myself. Apparently, the decision was made in the morning. We are now living in a world where every journalist, wants to be the first person to break the news. These people are the ones that benefit from it. Yeah, this is the reality. End of quote from Virgil van Dijk. And now from Merseyside, let's go to London. Boom! Boom! Boom! Yeah, for Tottenham, they have reached a full agreement with Savio on a contract until 2031. Talks with Man City are advancing over a deal worth around £42.5 million, with all parties confident of finalizing a transfer in the coming days. Savio to Man City. Or rather, Savio from Man City to Tottenham. A matter of here we go. And now let's talk about Manchester United, because some members of the Glazer family, they have been debating whether to sell their stake in Manchester United. Several stakeholders in the Glazer family, they have been studying the possibility of divesting a part or all of their holdings in the football club. The internal discussions initially centered on stake. The internal discussions initially centered on stake sales by some individual family members who are now hoping to convince others to join them. Still talking Manchester United, they confirmed that Rasmus Højlund has joined Napoli permanently after activating his mandatory purchase clause. Napoli signed him for €44 million. And for the Gli Azzurri, or the Partenope of Napoli, they also confirmed that Rasmus Højlund has joined on a permanent deal. €44 million fee to Manchester United, and of course, €50 million package to Red Devils. Yeah, €44 million as obligation to buy, which was paid after €6 million loan fee. That was last summer. So right about now, for Rasmus Højlund, he stays at Napoli. Højlund officially no longer a Man United player from yesterday. And right about now, for United, they actually reinvested that €45 million package on Ederson, all the way from Atalanta. And before we leave the Premier League, well, there will not be a single active Champions League winning manager in the Premier League next season. The last time this happened was way back in 1999. Yeah, with the departure of Josep Guardiola Sala, there will be no active Champions League winning manager in the Premier League next season. What a big time rush. Now for Dusan Vlahovic. He will leave Juve as a free agent this summer, the club confirms. Juventus director Chiellini, he said, "I am sad. I wanted Dusan to stay as he cares about our club, but he wants a higher salary. As our current salary conditions, he will not stay in Italy." Yeah, Dusan Vlahovic, man leaves the Allianz Stadium. Meanwhile, for Bayern Munich, they are close to completing the signing of Ismail Saibari from PSV Eindhoven, with only final details left to be agreed. The Moroccan midfielder is expected to sign a contract until 2031, while medical tests are set to take place in the USA. Meanwhile, for the Giallorossi AS Roma, they have scheduled official talks with Marseille to discuss a potential move for Mason Greenwood. For Marseille, they are demanding a 50 million euros package, while Roma, they hope to negotiate a deal closer to 35 to 40 million euros. Well, for Greenwood, man is reportedly open to the move, with the personal terms not expected to be an issue. Yeah, man wants to move away from the Star Velodrome or to the Stadio Olimpico right in Italy. Meanwhile, for Luis Suarez, not El Pistolero, the Suarez that plays for Sporting CP. He has reached an agreement on personal terms with Fenerbahce. Well, the project was backed by presidential candidate Hakan Safi. A huge salary was also offered to the Sporting CP striker, which is absolutely impossible to ignore. The move remains conditional on final outcome of the club's presidential election in the coming days and a final agreement with the Sporting, who are in control of the negotiations for Luis Suarez. And finally, before we get to flip through pages of major Nigerian dailies, now let's talk about Eden Michael Water Hazard. Yes, because of Eden Hazard, he now has his own burger in Belgium. Recall that man is a huge lover of burgers. So yeah, fast food chain Quick has officially launched a special menu. A fast food chain Quick has officially launched a special menu item called the Eden. Ahead of the World Cup, Hazard's name, long synonymous with Belgian football, is now also featured as the name of one of the chain's signature burgers. So you want to eat the Eden burger? You can order from Belgium. Okay, right about now, let's get to flip through pages of major Nigerian dailies and check out what they've got right there in their sports column. You already know, let's touch on the Punch, most widely read newspaper. This screaming headline reads, Ekiti United coach quits after historic NNL run. Sanwo-Olu promises excellent national intermediate games. 2025-26 Super Eagles team of the season. Nigeria captain Eseigbe returns for Kuibuka tournament. That's cricket. Fashuba hails Ajayi's mentality. Newcastle rival Brighton for Johanna. Okpara backs Osimhen PSG move. Sad, Nigeria not at World Cup, according to Onuachu. Eagles remain motivated despite World Cup outbreak, according to Ndidi. Ajibade Nnadozie boosts the Falcons camp ahead Senegal friendlies. Arsenal cannot touch UCL trophy. Mikel taunt. Joshua feels no regret ending Paul's career. Absolutely, we've got no regrets to move into Vanguard newspaper. What have they got right here? Algeria shock Netherlands 1-0 in World Cup friendly. Full list. 18 World Cup jerseys risk going on one during group stage. Shell unbeaten run continues as Nigeria Poland draw 2-2. Another headline right here reads, four Nigerian artists on official album for 2026 World Cup. Francis Saliba fine after injury scare, says Didier Deschamps. Countdown to 2026 FIFA World Cup. England, Golden Generation 2.0 eyes ultimate glory. Super Falcons camp reaches to full strength ahead of Senegal friendlies. Dad, you need to come back. Ex-Chelsea star recalls the moment is at a stop. Haaland makes a permanent move to Napoli from Man United. FIFA announces a Davido for World Cup 2026 countdown concert. Now move into Daily Post. What have they got right here? Transfer, Haaland's father, Alfie, agent Rafaela Pimenta, clarify Real Madrid agreement report. I have agreed deals to sign Haaland, Rodri, Real Madrid presidential candidate, Riquelme. La Liga, Real Madrid president, Perez names three players that won't leave this summer. La Liga, Real Madrid president, Perez gives one condition for Mourinho to be manager. UCL, you can't touch this trophy. Man United legend Evra mocks the Arsenal. Now, wow, why legends can't they mock the Arsenal? Now, so Obisev talk. Now, Evra don't talk again. Super Eagles will play out a 2-2 draw with Poland in international friendly. A transfer, Florentino Perez to announce Real Madrid's first major signing Thursday. Transfer, Man United put three players up for sale after sealing Ederson deal. MPFL, a short-term signings hindering club's performances in Africa, according to Ali Zubero. President Federation Cup, women's quarter-final fixtures confirmed. Nigeria vs. Poland, live update from Super Eagles so friendly. President Federation Cup, Guidado reels Kwara United's early exit. And now we exit Daily Post. Let's check out the nation of four new rules unveiled by FIFA ahead of 2026 World Cup. A full list, 8 countries that have won FIFA World Cup. 50 golfers are set for 2026 Ibom Open Tournament. International friendly, a shell target Poland's cap as a Basi boost to Super Eagles. Definitely that headline not updated because it ended 2-0 right there. No victor, no vanquish. Now let's swim into the sun. Voice of the nation. What have we got right there in their sports column? Sporting Sun. Real Madrid presidential candidate vows to sign Haaland, Rodri from Man City. Lamine Yamal emerges world's most valuable player, MVP of the world, star boy for a reason. Lamine Yamal, Nasrawi Ibana. 2026 World Cup. Kyle Walker questions Tuchel over three key omissions. Poland snatch later draw to deny Super Eagles in Warsaw. Onuachu laments Nigeria's World Cup absence. Bruh, stop crying over spilled milk. It don't happen. President Federation Cup. Rivers Angels, Edo Queens, Heartland Queens advance to quarterfinals. Norway storms World Cup with 300 kg of a fish. They want to sell fish for World Cup. Now what for this Norway? The likes of them, Ellenbrot Island. The likes of them, Martin Odegaard. They want to chop fish. The likes of Alexander Solot. They want to chop fish for World Cup. WAFCON warm up or Super Falcons camp swells as Senegal arrives. Nigeria shines with historic 7 medal all as Morocco retains African Taekwondo crown. Anthony Joshua delivers stance on fight with Moses Itauma. And finally, we culminate with the biggest of them all, Complete Sports, Nigeria's number one sports website. What have they got right here? Real Madrid presidential candidate vows to sign Haaland, Rodri, if elected. 2026 World Cup, Germany have many options in attack, according to Harvard. Mourinho wants Arsenal star as a part of Real Madrid rebuild, that's Calafiori. Friendly, Super Eagles rating, player by player, in draw versus Poland. Friendly, it was a good game to watch. Ekpo react to Eagles 2-2 draw versus Poland. I'm sure the review or retrospective segments, of course, newspaper review segment was indeed a good program to listen to, because with that being said, yes, we shall match the break on today's edition of the review, retrospective and a newspaper review segment on a front page Breakfast Sports Show right on Eagle 7 Sports Radio 103.7 FM. Once again, a very big thank you to y'all, the sport fans out there, for always doing this with us on a daily basis, to y'all who called, to all who sent in messages, and of course to the passive listeners as well. We cite you, we celebrate you, and of course we say God bless you. Do well for yourselves. A tremendous Thursday. Enjoy the rest of the transmission. Up next, Sports Rush. I remain yours in sports, Donald Senna, aka Donaldo, the big employer. Booyaka, booyaka, booyaka.

0: Hello, graceful people all over the world. 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
3: 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Don't

Okay, welcome back, sports fans. Still the crispy, euphonious, outstanding, excellent, exciting, and of course, unbeatable sound of Eagle 7 Sports Radio 103.7 FM. Still a front page breakfast sports show. That early morning rise that comes to your listening pleasure Monday to Friday from 7 a.m. up until midday. You can call this on the fourth or penultimate package for the week. And of course, for the month as well. Once again, a beautiful morning to you, beautiful sport fans. And trust, we're having a terrific Thursday. So far, so good. Time check right about now. 18 minutes, compass of 9. Still the fourth day in the month of June, 2026. Yeah, just gone by was the review or retrospective segment. The segment we're right about now is called Sport Rush. Just as the name signifies, implies, or even suggests as well, it's a segment whereby we'll get to rush you with other juicy sporting news you can use as a football, because we are Eagle 7 Sports Radio, not a football radio. Our vision will dissect sports to your understanding, capture your interest, and connect you with the sports. As such, right here on Sports Rush, it's always a fun field of feeling to broaden and widen your knowledge and understanding of all our sports, not just only football. And interestingly, this segment comes to your listening delight Monday to Friday. On a Monday and on a Friday, you get to listen to it immediately after the culmination of a Toby Bet Lounge. But on a Tuesday, on a Wednesday, and on a Thursday like this, you get to listen to it immediately after the completion of the review or retrospective segment. It's as simple as ABC, and it is being hosted or anchored by yours truly, Donald Senna, aka Donaldo, the big employer. And just like it's our custom and tradition on the show on a daily basis, we often come with a trial loads of stories, a cargo captivating, interesting, intriguing, and indeed mouth-watching stories as well. And today's edition isn't going to be an exception. Ordinarily, we will take you through the amazing world of athletics, the outstanding world of Olympics, the brutal and the bloody ring of boxing, the terrific courts of tennis, the beautiful basketball courts, the grid or circuit of Formula One, the road of cycling, the beautiful board of darts, the tremendous table of a snooker, the great grand golf course, not forgetting the cricket oval. Basically, we take it all over. So far, there's something to report from the world of other sports, then we shall bring it to your listening pleasure all in one breath right here on Sports Rush on a front page breakfast sports show on Eagle 7 Sports Radio 103.7 FM. So yeah, sport fans, sit back, relax, fasten your seatbelt as we dive deeply into the spectacular world of a Sports Rush. And this morning, we kickstart the broadcast with the talks of Winter Olympics. Yeah, we can tell that Nordic combined and a snowboard parallel giant slalom face. Nordic combined and of course snowboard parallel giant slalom face. They face a battle to retain their Winter Olympic status when the International Olympic Committee IOC meets later this month to decide the sport for the 2030 program. Both are in danger of missing out on the games, which will be staged in the French Alps. Amid concerns over competitor numbers and viewing figures, as the IOC puts more emphasis on sports which appeal to younger competitors and audiences, the IOC will meet on Wednesday, 24th and Thursday, 25th of June in Lausanne, Switzerland to confirm the sports for the next Winter Olympics, Nordic combined, in which athletes will compete in both the ski jumping and cross-country skiing, is one of the oldest Winter Olympic disciplines and has been part of the program since Chamonix 1924. However, it was the only sport at Milan Cortina 2026 which did not have women competing, with women taking part at all other levels and a general push towards gender parity at Olympics. There has been a strong push for inclusion at the highest level, but to no avail. If the Olympics are about the best athletes and the toughest challenges, then Nordic combined should be evolving, not facing uncertainty, said Ilka Herola, who won 2 medals at the 2026 Winter Games. Snowboarding made its Winter Olympics debut in Nagano, that's far back in 1998, with half a pipe and a giant slalom. Riders competed against the clock before the head-to-head parallel giant slalom version on identical side-by-side courses was introduced for 4 years later.
Slater in Salt Lake City. Three-time Winter Olympian Alex Opeya said, BGS is one of the only formats where everything is truly equal. Same course, same conditions, same start, same chance. That fairness is rare in sport. Well, among the sports are bidding to replace them in the program for the games, which are scheduled for 1st and 17th of February 2030, are free riding and ice climbing. Free riding allows skiers and snowboarders to choose their own off-piste course from top to bottom and also perform tricks as they descend. They are judged on elements of their descent, including the difficulty of the course, jumps, and performance. In ice climbing, competitors climb up a frozen waterfall or glaciers with a speed version favorite for inclusion. There had been speculation that a cyclocross would be also aiming for inclusion, but last month IOC president Kirsty Coventry said that no summer sports and no seasonal crossover event would be part of the program. And now to the great Grand Golf Course. Rory McIlroy says he will continue to pick and choose the event he plays on the PGA Tour's new look schedule because it brings a balance to his life. The six-time major winner has been more selective with his schedule over the past couple of years and has only played two tournaments since retaining his Masters title in April. Earlier this year, PGA Tour chief executive Brian Rolapp unveiled proposals for the circuit's future, which includes a promotion and relegation between different tiers of tournaments and more signature events with expanded fields of 120 players and 36 hole courts. "I have been doing this a long time. I have been on tour more than half of my life at this point," said Northern Islands McIlroy, who joked that he feels like a part-timer these days. "So I will pick and choose my sports like I have been doing sort of the last 18 months to 2 years." After taking some time off for following the US PGA Championship, where he finished tied 7th, McIlroy returns to action at this week's Memorial Tournament. Last year, the 37-year-old opted to skip the Jack Nicklaus-hosted event in Ohio for the first time since 2017, having also missed two signature tournaments at the Century and RBC Heritage. The world number 2 admitted the Memorial is one of two tournaments along with the Tiger Woods fronted Genesis Invitational. He is desperate to add to a decorated CV that features a career Grand Slam, 45 professional wins, and 6 Ryder Cup triumphs with Team Europe. Well, this week's Memorial will be McIlroy's last event before this month's US Open at Shinnecock Hills, and he revealed he undertook a scouting mission to the New York course earlier this week.

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2: Said, it has always been so much more than just a team to me. It's the team I have loved and dreamt of being part of since I was a child. And after all these years, it has become a second family. Leclerc joined the Ferrari Driver Academy in 2016, and after winning the Formula 2 title in 2017, he made his Formula 1 debut the following year with the Sauber. He is the team's second most capped Formula 1 driver and also ranks second for pole positions 27 behind only Michael Schumacher. The new deal should see him pass Schumacher's 179 starts for Ferrari, although beating the German's 58 pole positions will be a bigger task. Okay, now let's take you to Roland Garros. Terrific cut-up tennis, all about the French Open. Well, British duo Alfie Hewitt and Gordon Reid, they started their bid for a seventh consecutive men's wheelchair doubles title at the French Open with a comfortable quarterfinal victory. Hewitt, who is 38, and Reid, who is 34, they beat Francis Frederick Cataneo and Brazil's Daniel Rodriguez 6-love 6-2 to reach the semifinals. The top seeds in Paris, they reached the final of all four Grand Slams in 2025, winning the Australian Open and the French Open, but they lost in the semifinals of the first major of this year, that was in Melbourne. Well, Hewitt made it through to the last eight of the singles event on Tuesday, but for Reid, he was knocked out by defending champion Tokito Oda of Japan. Elsewhere on Wednesday, for Andy Lapthorne and of course Greg Slade, they were both eliminated in straight sets from the quarter singles at the quarterfinal stage. Lapthorne was beaten 6-3, 6-2 by second seed Niels Vink of the Netherlands, while wildcard Slade lost 6-love, 6-love to Turkey's Ahmet Kaplan. Meanwhile, Russia's war in Ukraine will provide an unavoidable backdrop to the French Open women's singles semifinals, because right about now we can tell that Ukraine's Marta Kvistok faces Russia's Mira Andreeva on Thursday, which is today, with their respective nations still deep in conflict. Kvistok, who is 23, has been one of the most prominent Ukrainian athletes to regularly denounce the war since Russian President Vladimir Putin launched what he called a special military operation in February 2022. Last week, Kvistok described how a missile hit a building just 100 meters from her family home in another wave of Russian attacks on Kyiv. "The biggest thing I can do is sit here and talk about the war so that more people can find out about it and don't get used to this terrible life," Kvistok said after beating fellow Ukrainian Elena Svitolina in the Roland Garros quarterfinals. Andreeva, who is 19, has consistently attempted to deflect any discussion about the war and did the same again before playing Kvistok. "It doesn't matter who I play. I really try to play against the ball that is coming at me," said Andreeva, who is playing in her second French Open semi-final after reaching the same stage in 2024. "It doesn't matter to me who I am playing against, so I'm trying to really focus on the game and on the game plan that I have to use on the court."

Now, let's talk about the men. Flavio Cobolli is two wins away from clinching a maiden Grand Slam title at the French Open. And the man is doing everything he can to make it happen, including using 14-10 champion Rafael Nadal's favorite shower cubicle at Roland Garros. The 24-year-old beats Canadian fourth seed Felix Ogalisiami in four sets to reach a major semifinal for the first time in his career. The 10th seed will play fellow Italian Matteo Arnaudi on Friday for a place in Sunday's final.

0: Arnaudi was on the brink of a 2-set lead against compatriot Matteo Berrettini when the former Wimbledon finalist retired from their quarterfinal tie because of a hip injury, having revealed several superstitions in his uncut interview, thanking the crowd in French, maintaining the same racket tension no matter the conditions and keeping the same post-match routine. Koboli was asked about them in his press conference. "I'm a little bit superstitious, but not crazy. This week, I'm a little bit more crazy than the others," he said. "I just go to the same restaurant, the same menu, the same shower." Koboli then recalled a moment at a previous French Open when he was using a shower and Nadal knocked on the door asking him to hurry up because he was waiting to use that particular cubicle. "He told me that it was his shower since 14 years, continued Koboli. "So I think the best thing that I am doing is the shower." Well, recorded for Koboli, he recovered from losing the first set to beat Olga Liciami 4-6, 6-4, 6-4, 6-4, and he will make his top 10 debut on Monday if Jacob Mensik, who faces Alexander Zverev in the other semi-final, fails to win the title in Paris. And now this win in Wednesday's night session means an Italian finalist is guaranteed, even after the shock second-round exit of overwhelming favourites Yannick Sinner and Lorenzo Musetti being ruled out of the tournament because of injury. Meanwhile, Matteo Berrettini said he is tired of retiring from matches as injury ended his hopes of a maiden Grand Slam title at the French Open. The 30-year-old had lost the first set of his quarterfinal to fellow Italian Matteo Arnaudi and trailed 5-2 in the second when a hip problem forced him to end the contest early. He had already spent time off court for a medical timeout early in the second set and, having pulled up sharply, chasing a ball in what proved to be the final game of the match, sat disconsolate in his chair with a rueful look on his face for several seconds before embracing his opponent at the net. Berrettini lost to Novak Djokovic in the 2021 Wimbledon final, but his career since then has been plagued by numerous injury setbacks, a huge factor in him being yet to add to that sole appearance in a Grand Slam showpiece. "It was really hard to retire because I thought that wasn't the right thing, mostly because I have done it many times and I am tired of retiring," said Berrettini. "I didn't want the tournament to end like this," end of quote. And finally, let's go to the beautiful basketball court. It's all about the NBA finals right here because Spurs, they let game one slip away as a Knicks still opening game of NBA finals. Well, for most of the night, the San Antonio Spurs looked like they were going to start open the 2026 NBA finals with a statement win, but instead, they were left walking off the court in disbelief. The New York Knicks closed the game on an 11-0 run over the final 2 minutes, that was on Wednesday night, turning a 14-point third-quarter deficit into a 105-95 victory over the Spurs in Game 1 of the NBA Finals at Frost Bank Center. With the win, New York stole home court and took a 1-0 series lead in the best-of-seven championship series. Additionally, San Antonio also lost its final NBA Finals Game 1 in franchise history. So yeah, basically for game one, it offered a painful reminder of how slim the margin for error can be on basketball's biggest stage. For 46 minutes, the Spurs looked ready to take control of the NBA Finals. But then again, the final 2 minutes belonged to Brunson and of course the Knicks. And that was how it ended early hours of this morning, whereby we are talking about everything basketball. San Antonio Spurs, they were unable to spur themselves to victory in game one of the NBA Finals series as they lost to New York Knicks 95-105. Yeah, with that being said, here's where we call it a wrap on today's edition of for Sports Rush on a front page breakfast sports show on Eagle 7 Sports Radio 103.7 FM. Up next, the trends, whereby we'll get to track everything that is trending across the streets of social media and beyond as well. You don't want to miss it for anything. It's one of the most fun-filled, interesting, intriguing, and of course, amazing segments of the show. Make it a date. Until then, keep soaring with the Eagles on Eagles 7 Sports Radio 103.7 FM. I remain yours in sports, Donald Senna, aka Donaldo, the big employer. Wishing you all a thunderous and a tremendous Thursday. God bless you.
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12: 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Who be Haaland? If I could come over on it, let me draw Pedro. I beg.
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0: 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Don't miss it.
1: Guy, we don't need talk since. 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We go continue this talk later.
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Absolutely. Yeah, sports of fans, y'all already know what time it is. Well, the sport fans, them no want our money. Them no want our designer. All them want, now our love. Because nobody does it the way we do. Right here, Easy does it. And nobody talks sports the way we do. And nobody run commentaries the way we do. Hence, we are the most listened to radio station in the land. Yes, the champions are take flight. Yes, the champions are fly. Yes, the champions are soar. 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Yes, your sports and music collide in an unprecedented entertainment fusion. 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I go live for you. 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Booyaka! Booyaka! Booyaka! Now for you, they share there. Now for you, they happen. Otu Tuesday. Yeah, welcome back once again, sports fans. And still the unbeatable sound of Eagle 7 Sports Radio 103.7 FM. Double slammer for you, Cinnamon. Double slammer for you, my cheer lady. Your face will show. Your shoes shine. Anybody toss your tango ball? Im coconut no go get water. My brother, my sister. Them no go stain your white. Load will not be your own. Them no go carry and put on top your head, oh. Ah, Niri Akoba Daba. As we don't come out, go find way to go chop. We no go jam waiting, go chop also. My brothers, my sisters, waiting with no plan. He no go come out money for our pocket too. This week, Baba Gode, go bless you and I, nyafon, nyafon. Baba Gode, go bless us our pieces. Baba Gode, go bless us scatter. As they put hand for pocket. As they put hand for inside your wallet. As they put hand for inside your bag. My brother, my sister, now money go to touch. Now money go to touch. Naira, pound sterling, a dollar, rands, cedis, etc. Money go to meet some money for your pocket, my brother. I talk say money go to meet some money for your pocket, my sister. You no go borrow. You no go lack. You no go beg before you chop. You shall not be an object of pity. People go see you, talk say, see no man. My child lady, how you today do am? Which God did they serve? I won't serve your God. My people, them gonna use us as a point of contact in all ramification. Can I get a big amen? A person to say, Pastor BGP, pray. Pastor BGP, preach on. Now BGP Ministries, I go live for you. We they pray. Baba God they answer. You know, say, Holy Book to say, knock. It shall be open unto you. Seek and you shall find. Ask and of course you shall receive. Omo yami. Though the tongue is actually one of the smallest member of the body, it has the power of life and death. Use your mouth to talk what you want. Use your mouth to talk what you want to. Say your mind. Talk your mind. Make Niger better. Oh yeah, now time check right about now 7 minutes. Don't you start waka past 10 o'clock. Oh. Now 7 days to the World Cup. This one, now Eagle 7. That's the number of perfection right here. Still the 4th day of the month of June 2026. Welcome back, sport fans. I trust y'all have been enjoying the broadcast since the blast of the whistle. When we started by 7 a.m. with the review or retrospective segment. Absolutely loaded from the home front to the foreign scene. We also did well by flipping through pages of major Nigerian dailies or newspapers. Y'all also listen to Sport Rush. Yeah, all about foreign sports as well as football. Then you also listen to beautiful music. It's a throwback Thursday. Hence, all of those beautiful, timeless throwback tunes. Y'all listen to Kiss Daniel Vado with For Days. Yeah, thank you for always listening to us all days. Y'all also listen to Kiss Daniel with Laye. Laye, oh. Baby Kojo. Go see Rurelo Day. Yes, so no any other radio station will be like Eagle 7 Sports Radio.
You know, see them talk say, if no be it no fi be if no be Eagle 7, it no fi be like Eagle 7. You know, if you compare Fugazi to Orijo, I go lie for you. The difference is clear. It is as clear as a daylight. When you look up in the sky, you see a bird. Not just any type of bird, but a bird with the inscription 7. The king of all birds, Eagle 7. We keep soaring, we keep flying. You also listen to Davido Ekuro, and not forgetting Aye. And now they run the town, now they run the show. We've got the city on a lockdown. This is still Front of Page Breakfast Sports Show, right on Eagle 7 Sports Radio 103.7 FM. The segment we're right about now is called The Trends. Right here, we get to check out what is trending on the streets of social media. Because on a daily basis, a whole lot keeps trending. Right here, we get to deliver more than the Hebrew women. I go live for you. It's about to put you right in the heart of the action. From the studio to whatever location, we bring every trend to your doorstep. Are you at your place of work? Then be rest assured, we shall also get to bring it to your location as well. We deliver with us so much of swagger, so much of panache, and of course, so much excellence as well. Not just tracking what is trending, we also get to celebrate your other sport fans, and of course celebrate footballers born on this day, and also get to bring to your listening pleasure what we are also celebrating internationally or even globally as well. So yeah, sport fans, are you celebrating a thing or two today? Most definitely, we celebrate you. Like I do love to say, may we all continually have reasons to celebrate. Celebrations, good news, glad tidings, joy, favor, blessings, and of course, all of the amazing things of life will not depart our household or even that of our family as well. Can I get a big amen? Is it your birthday? Wow, happy, happy, happy, happy birthday! Booyaka, booyaka, booyaka! Yes, I also know that one of our own is celebrating her birthday today. Well, how did I know? So while preparing for the show, in the middle of the night, how can you send me 27 images on WhatsApp? 27 photos. Because say today na your birthday. Well, who am I talking about? I'm talking about Chinaza Madu, aka Cheesy. Just because say today na your birthday, you sent me 27 images or 27 pictures to view. How many I want post? How many I want post? Egba mi o. Charming Cheesy, like I do love to call her. We are definitely wishing you happy birthday. Happy, happy, happy birthday. Yes, so from the Radio Presido, on behalf of all citizens of Eagle 7 Nation, we say to you, Cheesy, happy birthday. May the Almighty Lord bless your new age with the good health, unshakable peace, and doors of a favor that no man can shut. May your steps be ordered and your year be filled with beautiful testimonies. Can I get a big amen? Well, Cheesy, on this your special day, my prayer is that God's presence goes before you in every step you take. May He strengthen you when you are weary, guide your decisions, and surround you with His unfailing love. Have a truly blessed and joyous birthday. Wishing you God's own divine wisdom, protection, and supernatural favor over the next 365 days. May this new chapter bring you closer to your purpose and fill your heart with gratitude. Once again, happy, happy, happy birthday, Charming Cheesy. And to every other sport fan celebrating out there, we celebrate with you. We say may your new age be greater than your previous years. And of course, may the Lord grant you every of your heart's desires and so much more. May your prayer points become testimonies, and may your testimonies become permanent. God bless you. God bless you. God bless you. Yes, so Bobadi, we also celebrate you as well. I know say yesterday, and now your picking naming ceremony. I hope see everything go siriri werere. Don't get it twisted. This is the voice of yours truly, Donald Senna, aka Donaldo, the big employer.
And welcome to the Trends, right here on Front of Page Breakfast Sports Show on Eagle 7 Sports Radio 103.7 FM. At the phone line to reach me right here in the studio, 0700-2255-1037, 0700-2255-1037. At the other line, 0821-2782-8497, 0821-2782-8497. The WhatsApp line for your calls and text, 0706728-0732, 0706728-0732. Yeah, trending this morning. I can see the Knicks right here. New York Knicks. They are victorious away from home. That was away against San Antonio Spurs. New York Knicks. They spoiled themselves to victory over San Antonio Spurs right there in the NBA Finals Game 1. So basically, they've actually got the advantage right there. That's why Knicks is trending this morning. Florentino Perez also trending. Yes, I actually brought all of those stories to your listening pleasure this morning during the review or retrospective segment. Poland also trending. Yes, so for Poland, they saw war right there in Warsaw against the Super Eagles of Nigeria. That's why they are trending. World Cup also trending. 7 days to the World Cup. 7 days to the World Cup. 7 days to the World Cup. It's all about the African village, and trust me, maximum security guaranteed. Real Madrid also trending. Y'all already know why Real Madrid trending this morning. It's all about the elections and of course Enrique Riquelme versus Florentino Perez. I can see Stanley Nwabali Bobo also trending as well. Some presses are comparing and contrasting. Maduka Okoye also trending as well. Mourinho also trending. Manchester City still trending. It's the 4th of June. But guess what? Happy New Month also still trending as well. So basically, I think I have touched on most of the trend this morning during the review or retrospective segment. Yes, INEC also trending. I think I need to touch on that one because it concerns you and I regarding PVC. Have you got your PVC? It's your constitutional right as a citizen to vote and of course be voted for. And the blessing now today be deadline. Okay, I go touch on that one so that you go know

Okay. Temperature right about now, 60 minutes. You cannot make that 70 minutes. Gone past the hour of 10. To the fourth day, the month of June, 2026. Right about now, let's go for a musical interlude. And of course, when I come back, we shall continue on the broadcast regarding what is trending this morning. I'll leave it hands off with KSA King Sonny Ade. Man titles this one, congratulations. And of course, happy birthday. Specifically dedicated to Cheesy. And of course, all other sport fans celebrating their birthday today as well. Enjoy KSA. Congratulations.

Okay, welcome back, sports fans. That was the KSA with the congratulations. Happy birthday, King Sunny Ade. Still your champions, Dal Eagle 7 Sports Radio 103.7 FM. The trends right here on front page, Breakfast Sports Show. With Donaldo, the big game player. Time check right about now, 24 minutes. A gun pass of 10. That's still the fourth day in the month of June, 2026. Okay, I did say that when we come back, we shall touch on the trends of INEC. For the Independent National Electoral Commission, INEC, they say, final call, Nigerians. This is the third and last phase of voter registration before the 2027 general election. No extensions, no second chances. Register now. Your voice starts here and your future depends on it. You are wondering where? Then INEC State and LGA offices and the designated centers. When? 9 a.m. up until 3 p.m. daily. So you are Nigerians, do the needful. Perhaps you are yet to get your PVC, your permanent voter's card. Or maybe you want to update your bio. You want to change your location. Maybe previously you registered right there, maybe in Akwa Ibom, but now you've moved to another part of the country. You definitely need to update your bio or your address regarding your PVC. Then for INEC, they are calling on Nigerians to do the needful and make a while sun shines. Because right about now is the third and the last phase of voter registration. But then again, some persons are complaining that they are finding it difficult to do their registration online before they go for the capturing. Some persons have been complaining about the portal since yesterday or for a while now that it has been down and they are unable to do what they needed to do. But then again, what matters most is sport fans. Go get your PVCs. Then one closer, go and get your PVC. It's your civic duty and of course responsibility as well. And still regarding the trends of INEC, well, Livinus Nwosu is also trending. You might be wondering, who is Livinus Nwosu? Well, man is actually trending because, will I call him an activist or I will call him a social commentator? Well, basically, he has gone missing and he was allegedly taken away by the DSS in Bayelsa State. So basically, man is doing house-to-house voter sensitization, educating villagers against selling their votes for rice, teaching them about INEC registration, and exposing them to

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3: 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Meanwhile, something also trended a few days ago, whereby we saw the back end of Emeka Ike's data that was meant to be confidential by INEC. It was shared by the

0: Yeah, it was shared by the spokesperson of the FCT minister. That's yes on Wiki. Yeah, Larry actually shared that one. And for INEC, they have now put out an official statement. This one is lengthy. Well, it's all about alleged misuse of authorized access credentials and unauthorized disclosure of information from the Commission's Continuous Voter Registration, CVR database. Because some persons have been dragging INEC like a tiger generator. That's how did the spokesperson actually have access to that sensitive information, the back end of INEC's database. How did it get to someone like the spokesperson of the Minister of the FCT? So for INEC, they have now put out an official press statement. But this statement, it's too long. I know if you read them, I beg. It's too long. Okay, who have we got right here? Hello, good morning. Hello, good morning.
1: Thank you, Ada Kaleba.
0: Welcome back, the first man.
1: Yeah, so we already the trend. We are trending, PGP trending, Nigeria is trending, Eagle Seven trending. God is trending. So God bless us, God bless you once again, God bless us all. You said to the other time, Makateta, who they are dragging here, right?
0: Who?
1: Coach Makateta.
0: Mikel
1: Arteta.
0: Did I say anything about him being dragged this morning? Or it was the Arsenal? I spoke about Evra and Mikel, saying that they were dragging the Arsenal, not Mikel Arteta.
1: Okay, they are dragging the Arsenal.
0: That they can never win the UCL title.
1: We don't blame them. It's not their fault now. You say they give us a false hope. And that false hope has meant to people who are not suffering for Lucianism. What are they discovered? English Macor, mental trance. Now, this will need to be Papa Nagibibi. Our Kata JJ, I'm not hearing him. You hear this money?
0: Well, I'm yet to hear from him, but I'm sure he's fine. Hail and hearty. When he's ready, he will speak with us.
1: The Mumba used to be number one. Younger. But this is another chapter.
0: No, I don't think it's because of the Arsenal. I guess they've been busier these days.
1: And they're always busy, my brother. Something. Because that's how I know they don't get voice again. They don't lose their voice. Ew, Arsenal. You don't go anyhow. You know what happened is that, all of us, we are all ready for Arsenal, hoping that Arsenal go to complete the trophy for EPN, make it a triplet for the same thing. To follow the road.

0: and decided to remain the admin of that WhatsApp group. So pathetic. So embarrassing to ask, man. What did he tell us? Are you paying? You know, I didn't say, you know, you asked me a question, right? Am I truly supporting after the World Champions League? And I said yes to you, so with all my heart. And I told you that if I was to disappoint me, I would drag the equipment. I would really drag it there like a generator. So that means they are small boys, big boys. Champions League are made for big boys, not be small boys in a national club. Shout out to all the news, man. Not be a battle like a CJ, the mobile body. Support of BGP.
1: Yeah, thank you very much, the first man. And I'm talking about the Arsenal. Well, one of their own sons a year older today, Victor Ena Jokeres, a man definitely was born on this day, 4th of June, 1998. He is a Swedish professional footballer who plays as a striker for Premier League club, the Arsenal, and the Sweden national team. He was born right there in Stockholm, Sweden. Hello, good morning. Hello, good morning. Okay, thank you very much. Today's also the birthday of Lukas Joseph Podolski, simply known as Lukas Podolski. A man was born on this day, 4th of June, 1985. He is a German former professional footballer who played as a striker or left winger. Man is the current owner of Ekstraklasa club, Gonik Zabzer, for whom he played before his retirement in 2026. He was known for his powerful and accurate left foot, explosive shooting technique, and probing attacks from the left side. Lukas Podolski definitely turns a year older today. There's also Lorenzo Insigne, born on this day, far back in 1991. He is an Italian professional footballer who plays as a left winger, attacking midfielder, or forward for Serie C club Pescara. He is known in particular for his creativity, versatility, short height, speed, and technical ability, as well as his accuracy from free kicks. He was born right there in Naples, Italy. He turns a year older today, Lorenzo Insigne. There's also an African who turns a year older today, Emmanuel Eboué. He was born far back in 1983. He's an Ivorian former professional footballer who played as a right back. He was born right there in Abidjan, Ivory Coast, Emmanuel Eboué. Whenever I remember Eboué, I feel so sorry for him. Because, I mean, recall that the former Arsenal and Ivory Coast footballer Emmanuel Eboué, he actually lost his millions and properties following a bitter divorce from his ex-wife, Aurélie Bertrand. The financial collapse was primarily driven by his complete delegation of finances to her, compounded by legal documents he signed without understanding the implications. Basically, everything he had, he actually registered it in his wife's name. Basically, man was not as wise as Achraf Hakimi. Right about now, he has learnt the hard way. Hello, good morning.
2: Good morning, BGP.
1: Hello, good morning.
2: This is Emmanuel Coden.
1: Welcome, Emmanuel.
2: Yeah, I'm not surprised for those that we are hoping that Arsenal is going to win the league. For me, I'm not surprised. I know they, as fans as Arsenal, they can never do it. They will disappoint England. And for the Super Eagles match, they did a very nice job. But I don't know, that defense line is like, that defense line is shaking. So I want the chair to do something. Because our next game now is against Portugal. And I want us to win that game. That's my one. Thank you.
1: Okay, thank you very much. God bless you, Emmanuel. And of course, finally, what are we celebrating today? It's actually something that I love so much. Audacity to Hope Day. You know, say my papa talk say, the last thing to leave a man, now hope. So yes, Audacity to Hope Day invites people to tap into the stubborn, shining strength that shows up when life gets complicated. It celebrates the human ability to face setbacks with courage, imagine something better, and take practical steps towards it, even when confidence feels shaky. The last thing to leave a man is hope. So far, say life day, then hope day. Man no pie, man no routine. So today, you got the Audacity to Hope Day. Be optimistic, be positive, always be sanguine. And of course, also take practical steps as well, because it goes beyond just being hopeful. It's not just a matter of wishful thinking, but you've also got to work towards it as well and always commit everything into the hands of the Almighty. And at the end of the day, the Almighty will crown all our efforts with a success. Yeah, with that being said, yes, we shall match the break on everything the trends on the front of page Breakfast Sports Show right on Eagle 7 Sports Radio 103.7 FM. Up next, a repeat of yesterday's big interview alongside Lawrence Owanchukwu Maxwell, whereby we spoke with the Nigerian coach of Koyinsola Ajayi, the fastest man on earth. I remember yours in sports, Donald Cena, aka Donaldo, the big employer. Do what's up for yourselves. An amazing Thursday ahead. God bless you richly.

0: Okay, once again, a beautiful morning to you, beautiful soul out there. Still the amazing sound of Eagle 7 Sports on Radio 103.7 FM, front of page, breakfast sport show. Whenever you get to hear this instrumental, definitely you know it is time for the big interview. It's about the matters arising, whereby we'll get to speak with the gladiators and, of course, administrators in world sports. We'll get to speak to persons who definitely matter the most, or persons who are definitely the movers and shakers in the world of sports. And this morning, we are streamlining it to everything athletics. This is the voice of yours truly, Donald Senna, aka Donaldo, the big game player. And of course, today is going to be a two-pronged attack alongside the top dog himself, Lawrence Wanjoko Maxwell, Maximum Goal Poacher.
1: Yeah, thank you very much, Donald Senna. Good morning to you. Nice to be right back in the place to be, the big interview room. Yeah, in depth. Let's get to know exactly what the movers, the shakers actually think and how they go about their business.
0: And of course, it's no longer news that it's the athletic season, and we are still basking in the euphoria of the qualitative outdoor showing of Nigerian athletes, especially Koinsola Ajayi, the fastest man on earth currently. I dare say that. And this morning, we shall be speaking with his Nigerian coach, David Sule. Man is on the other side of the divide to speak with us this beautiful morning. Hello, good morning, coach.
2: Good morning. Happy to be here with you guys.
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1: Fantastic morning to you, coach.
2: Good morning, Lawrence.
1: Yeah, nice, nice. I mean, you must be basking in the ninth heaven, like just getting all that feeling that, yes, after all these years of hard work, it's definitely has paid off, in my opinion, though, because I know you must have a target. But let's start from there. You and Ajayi, tell us the story, how it all started.
2: Okay. Good morning once again. I'm happy to be with you guys. I am grateful to God for the opportunity that he has given me to be Ajayi Koinsola's coach. I would say it is not a coincidence, but it is also what God has destined, and to be fortunate that Ajayi would one day pass through me and become a national champion with the time of 9.84. I am very, very sure that the world knows that he's just starting. Mm. He's just starting. So for now, we are grateful to God. With how we started, Ajayi was, you know, as usual, a humble guy. By the grace of God, Coach Pate Nikorodu was his grassroots coach. She was the one that discovered him. And while they were training together, you know, for 1 or 2 years after then, a coach, Coach Olusule, you know, recommended that Ajayi move down to me, you know, you understand, so that he can continue his career with me. And by the grace of God, he came down to me 2021. And from there, we took it up, and this is where we are now.
1: Well, and it's just started, like you rightly said. I don't want us to go too fast with this session, because there are follow-up questions I'm going to ask, but let me let Donald Senna go next.
0: Well, still talking about Koinsola Ajayi's expert right there at the NCAA East Regionals. Well, from a cultural perspective, what would you say stood out most about that race?
2: Okay, you know, Ajayi is a professional already, you understand. He might be on a new deal, but you can see that he's a professional athlete, you understand. He has participated in Olympics, and he has participated in World Championship, and he has gotten so far to the semi-final and final in World Championship, and he came out sixth. That is not an easy milestone. It is a massive one. So far, he has grew up to be confident, and he has grew up, you understand, to be man of the game. You understand, executing a race in that manner, you understand, if you could watch from the block starts, from the block clearance down to the transition phase, you understand, down to the maximum velocity, you could see that he has mastered the game, he has mastered the race, you understand. Even I, as his coach, you know, was you know, taking, but I was so surprised to see the way he could execute without effortless. You understand? So if I would tell you in one word, I'll tell you that that was an excellent race.
0: A sprinter. Talking about excellency, obviously our athletes are showing excellent performances on the global stage. Looking at what Koinsola Ajayi did, what does a performance like that say about our sprinting potential on the global stage?
2: Okay. okay, if you are talking about sprinting potential on a global stage, we would have to pitch back to the history of sprinting in athletics. You know, Nigeria, as we all know, has always been a sprinting nation, you understand? So every year in, year out, we try as much as we can to chunk out talent to the world in terms of sprinting, you understand? So before he got to this point, we have the likes of Fasuba and the likes that held the national champion. And if I'll tell you, the coaches in Nigeria are super when it comes to sprinting. Before me, we had lot of many super coaches, and I can tell you for sure that the coaches might be looked down on in Nigeria, but they have made super impact, you understand, in making Nigeria a sprinting nation, not just today, not now, but you know, as history would tell its story.
1: You took that right out of me, because I was just about to look at the coaches you mentioned. Coach Sule, there are a few other coaches, permit me to say, local coaches out there who have indeed given their all to see that the success that these, I mean, NCAA athletes, these collegiates are enjoying, actually started from the grassroots. Can we now safely say that, look, it's more of an administrative issue right now, because from the look of things, obviously, we are not having issues with the coaches when you judge by the performances we, the athletes, are churning out?
2: Yes, like you rightly said, the issues, you know, it can be administrative, and the issues can be otherwise. I would not want to point out any on this platform, but what I would say is that from time memorial, I listened to Coach Olu. Coach Olu is a senior coach of mine, and Coach Olu Sule, to be specific, he has always said this right when I was even competing as an athlete, that at the period there was some talents, you understand, those days then that I was competing, super talents, sprinters, massive sprinters, and Coach Olusile would like say, ah, David, if I had the opportunity, if I had the capacity, I would carry these guys and put them in a camp, you understand, and I would nurture them, and they would become fantastic and super, super for the world, you understand, super for Nigeria. They will compete and they will become the best, best of the best. And he's not far from the truth. Currently, you can, even the female, you can see the female wonders that they are doing, home base. You know, home base, that what they are doing. The guys, somebody at Chidera is producing 10-1 at home. The Adogo can produce 9 at home. People like this, if not for system, you understand, which, you know, the system is relative and is a cumbersome thing that we cannot explain, we cannot break down in this platform. You know, if not for things like that, Nigeria sprinting, Nigerian athletics would have been, you know, talk of the town in the world, you understand, if there's a proper system. But it's not something that can be discussed, you know, right here on the platform.
0: Well, talking about a proper system, we know that one system that has done by just producing qualitative athletes for the country has to be MTN Champs. We saw the season 4 just culminated, a job well done by Bamba and Koni. And now, looking at the college system, do you think we can indeed replicate such in the country, even if not 100%?
2: Look, people over there in the college system in America don't have to hurt. You understand? They don't have to hurt. In fact, Nigerians have been given that as one of the most brilliant minds, you understand, when they travel out of the country, both education-wise, and we've been performing super, you understand? So if I tell you that it cannot be replicated in Nigeria, then I'm only lying. You understand? It's just the zeal, it's just the mindset of the Nigerians and what has bedeviled us that we don't know what it is. You understand? It is not just the athletic sector alone. It is all sectors cuts around all sectors. So whatever has bedeviled us that we refuse, you understand, to do the right thing, only God knows. But these people over there, they don't have two heads, and they are making things work, and things, the right system is going. It's a university system. It's just a university system, and they are it's collegiate, and it's making the whole world shake. If NCAA is going up in Eugene, there will be, you know, a massive turnout, you understand? A lot of things happening. But Nuga Games, you can see how down our Nuga Game is. It's the same college system. It's the same university system. So a lot has to come into it. And the time is too short for us to start breaking down all this into, you know, pieces to get the right word out of it.
1: Absolutely. And I think you are actually hitting the nail. Let's move on. Let's look at the issue of Nigerian athletes switching allegiance to other countries, because you just talked about the comfort of actually doing it outside the shores of the country and all of that. Recently, we saw Favour Ofili's attempt. It failed, but definitely we have not seen the last of it. How can this, you know, be a thing of the past? Because we know funding, other area of technicalities have been cited. But in all of this, let's hear from you. How can we actually at least move a few steps away from issues like this so we can start enjoying the future you're trying to paint for athletics here?
2: Okay, like I said before, whatever has bedeviled us with respect to our mindset in development, I don't know. You understand? I cannot interpret it myself, you understand? But we know what it is. We know everything, bureaucracy, bottlenecks, corruption, it has eaten deep. And these things are things that we discuss daily, we talk about daily, we understand how we can improve the system. We hear about, okay, NSC getting full, the DG will say it with his mouth, Chama will say it with his mouth that the government has approved the money, blah, blah, blah, blah, blah, blah, blah, blah, they've approved. And, you know, where is the money? We have this for this athlete, we have this to motivate this athlete, we have this to motivate this athlete. Where is the money? Where is the money? You can't find any. You ask the athlete, have they paid you? And the athlete will be like, no, I have not received any money. I am a witness to that 100%. I have not. How would these athletes be motivated with that? It's just the system that has eaten up everything. So, and the mindset, until the day that the whole system, the whole structure of leadership changed, you are supposed to do this and you don't do it, and you are held culpable, then I think, you know, Nigerians don't like to get burnt. When one person gets burnt, you know, the second person, when it comes to that seat, will sit properly. So I think this thing is broad, you understand, to speak about, you understand, because of the bottlenecks, the bureaucracy, the corruption that has eaten deep into the system. It has also eaten deep into our mindsets. It's not something that we can say, you understand, and we will just say and it must pass. Everybody know what it is, you understand, everybody.
0: All right, we know that currently preparations are in top gear for everything, the Commonwealth Games, and it's no longer is that AFN. They've set June 20 to 22 for the national trials right there in Lagos. It will go down at the Yaba College of Technology, Yaba Tech Sports Complex in Lagos. We also know of the qualifying standards and accommodation criteria for both the foreign-based and home-based athletes ahead of these national championships. I mean, what do you make of it? The next edition of the Commonwealth Games, we want to do better than what we did right there in Birmingham.
2: Yes, it is a good thing. Yaba Tech is my home, and I'm happy for my athletes back home that they'll be competing at home, and I expect we'll be expecting wonderful, you know, performance from all athletes, you understand. Me, I am rooting for the home base as usual. I want more performances from the home base. The foreign base are already there, you understand. They are doing well for themselves. The standard, I know they try to play pranks with the standard because of accommodation. That is what me, I am seeing, and that's my perspective. You understand, because of the accommodation, they don't want to give more accommodation to more athletes, you understand. Meanwhile, this is what we are talking about. Athlete needs accommodation as motivations. You understand? Transportation alone from the different parts of the country down to Lagos is expensive. It's very expensive now, talking about cost of wealth. Now, accommodation, before now, yeah, but the vicinity, hotels, with it, you cannot get anything good accommodation less than 30,000 naira per night. You understand? These things are things that you use to motivate athletes. These things are things that you can use. You can subsidize these things, these accommodations, to help, you know, accommodate more athletes. And they'll be comfortable. Once athletes are comfortable, they will do well. This is comfort that we are talking about. I have athletes, not just at the Econ in the US, and I have done plus one and two And I know that it is comfort that make these guys perform well. You understand? It's a good system that make these guys perform very well. So if you are giving standard of, standards that how many athletes have met it, and you are using it as a criteria for accommodations or stuff like that, I don't understand where that is what we are talking about. How would these athletes perform? A lot of athletes will not come to the competition. A lot of athletes will not come to the meet. And that's not what we want. No competition, if not for MTN champs, that organized competition. And imagine competition in just athletes from the West, most athletes from the West could not go there to participate. Competition in Calabar, you expect somebody to pay over 50,000 naira, 100,000 just for transport to and fro. I remember how much I spent last time in Calabar when the MTN champs did in Calabar. It's too expensive. It's very, very expensive for an average athlete. Where would these athletes see this money? And if we talk back, you know that most of these athletes are from a humble home, humble background. They don't have anything. Their parents don't have anything. It is mostly the coaches. It is mostly the home coaches that does this thing. They pay more. They sponsor athletes, most of these athletes. So what would how would the NSC help? How would the NSC help these athletes? How would the NSC, make these athletes feel comfortable? Now you are putting standard, and now there's no preliminaries. All these things would not motivate athletes. They will not. A lot of them will quit and go to bank job. Meanwhile, these are talents that are dying. You understand my point? These are talents that are dying. So me, I will urge from my perspective, they should reduce the standard and accommodate athletes, make athletes comfortable, and they will see performance from the home-based athletes. You can't imagine Chidera that is running 10-1. He can drop a 9 if he's more comfortable. If you give him what he needs, he will be comfortable and there will be no going abroad. Miracle 11-2, a female, a child, it's 16, she'll be 17 this year. And imagine what they are performing. So more athletes can chunk out time. Good standard times if these athletes are comfortable, if they are made comfortable. You understand my point.
1: All right. Well, coach, yes, we understand your point. And I'm gonna ask two questions. That will be it for me. First, I have experienced it. I've seen how the local coaches go really deep to see that they prepare their athletes. You go as far as spending your own money to give them that comfort. What is your motivation? And also, I mean, being the coach of the fastest man in the world right now must be something that you are very proud of. So what's next as far as conquering the world is concerned?
2: If you are talking about motivation, I'll say I am motivation myself. I motivated myself. My background as a person is maritime transport and business management in terms of education. You understand? And I have experience in the shipping. I left shipping for athletics because of motivation, because of a personal passion that I have for the sport. So I started as an athlete. From there, I moved down. I am now a coach. Passion. It was passion that kept me in the system. Now talking about assisting, helping, pushing athletes, it is something that is already, we have already started. Many coaches, it's now part of most local coaches to push athletes, to help athletes, to support athletes, you understand? It is not part of them. In fact, if you don't want to do your spiel, most local coaches, I know from my own perspective, even if your mind is telling you not to do, you'll be, one spirit will be telling you, do, you don't know tomorrow. I'm happy that Koinsola is, the fastest man in the world, in Nigeria rather, currently the fastest man in the world. You understand? It is something of joy, it's something of great joy that my work, you understand, and what I've given has not been a waste, you understand. And I am being recognized as the coach of the fastest man in Nigeria and currently in the world. So it's a joyful thing for me.
0: Well, coach, it will definitely be a sacrilege if we don't talk about the queen of the track herself, Tobileba Motion. She was in action over the weekend. Not just quite a number of our athletes were actually in action. Talk about everything in Diamond League right there in Morocco. And she definitely came first with her own season best of 12.28 seconds. It's actually a 2-in-1 question. We know that her record in the 100 meters, although which she did set a couple of years back, 12.22. Marcel Russell is coming close, 12.24. Myself and the Maximum Goal Poacher will speak about that. Are you scared?
2: No, why would I be scared? They can only talk. They can only talk. If she's capable of running, she has run in 12.0. So, and we are looking forward to an 11. And she will break her world record herself. She's doing it. You can see. I see the progression. She started and she came to Africa Senior Championship. She did her thing and she's back to the to the circuit now, and she's doing her thing. She's bringing down her time, But Masai Russell is doing her thing. Toby Amuso is doing her thing. She's the world record holder. She's not threatened by anybody. Masai Russell will do her best, but Toby Amuso still holds her world record. And I don't see Masai Russell breaking it, anytime soon. It will still, the world record will still be there for the time being.
0: Yeah, finally from you, Coach, World Athletics has officially released the qualification system and entry standards for the 2027 World Athletics Championships in Beijing. Some persons are arguing for, they are arguing against. Is it fair or the entry standard is actually stiff?
2: I really don't know the criteria and the basis that World Athletics used in setting the standards. I can't say, since I don't know what they are thinking, the technical department are thinking, you understand. Based on the last World Championship, we saw the times that guys were returning 9.7, they are back to the 9.7 standard, 9.8, you understand. So I think, me, from my perspective, they are using, and what they are seeing guys chunking out more collegiate athletes, guys are run, people are running. I think they are using it as the performance basis for setting the standard. Well, it is not pleasing for us because it would put a lot of athletes, it would put pressure on a lot of athletes. But the body that is in charge of athletics in the world have set a standard. The athletes will just do well to see that they meet up with the standard and qualify based on the standard. If you don't qualify based on the standard, you qualify based on ranking. I hope the best gets there, you understand. So that's just it.
1: Well said. Thank you very much, Coach. I can only just look forward to, greater things from you and your athletes. Our regards to Kainshola. And of course, it will be nice if you facilitate an interview session with the world's fastest man right here on Eagle 7. How about that?
2: It's not an issue. Whenever you are ready, you update me.
1: All right.
2: Give me time to make the arrangement so we can make it possible.
1: Nice.
2: It's very possible.
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0: Hello, graceful people all over the world. 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
1: 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We are champions. Fly on to the interview segment of Front Page Sports this lovely morning. Many reactions are following Super Eagles 2-2 draw with opponents Poland over there in Warsaw. A top youth football coach talking about Salau Abiodun has told Eagle 7 Sports Radio 103.7 FM that the result and, of course, opportunity of playing against Poland was a good one. It speaks more on the build-up by the Super Eagles.
2: Firstly, playing the friendly matches, it will let us know more players and know those that will be useful for the team. You know?
3: Okay, I'm with you.
2: Yeah, so that will be useful for the team, and then let's it will allow the players to understand the coach ideology. The more they play together, the more they work with the coach together, the more understanding they will be.
3: So what are we really preparing for Nigeria?
2: Of course, the football team, a team doesn't have break. It's not when we have tournament that we will be gathering ourselves. We have to use to ourselves. We have to plan against future. After this World Cup, there is another World Cup. After this World Cup, we have Nations Cup. We have qualifying. So they need to build together to understand themselves against the next one we are going to start with, the qualifying for Nations Cup, the qualifying for the World Cup. These are things that they are preparing for, not just to go and entertain ourselves or to entertain the nation. But they need to work together and have an understanding that will keep us moving during the next Nations Cup and the World Cup qualifying as well.
3: Recently, some home-based players and very, very relatively unknown foreign-based players featured in the Unity Cup, where they won that tournament in London. Do you think, how important was that one? How has it helped the present cause of Eric Sekou-Chelle?
2: Yes, there is no any move or the tournament or friendly match that they play that is not important. Like what I said before, we need, like now, the Unity Cup, you can see most of the players, we don't know them. And most of Nigerians are clamoring for the national team to be using home-based players. And this is an opportunity for them to showcase themselves. Then the coaches with the coaching crew will know those that they are the part of the team. So it's not by when we are now having a big challenge, we will now be looking for players that we are going to use. But presently, what they are doing now, this is a progressive, how would I call it, progressive way of doing things. You understand? So they will know those that they are going to use. Then when we are talking about the home base are there now to showcase themselves. Then when we are talking about or know the professionals that we are talking about, it's an opportunity for us to expose to more of them, for them to expose to us as well. So this, I don't think what they are doing is a bad idea.
3: Super Eagles, we faced Ronaldo's Portugal come Wednesday. Do you expect a different approach, different results, Coach Abiodun?
2: Yeah, we are talking about the technical crew. Presently now, they are the ones that know what they face this presently. We are just there seeing our own, what they are doing, and then having our own different idea. But they are the ones that are facing it. quite all right. I know very well that they are going to have a different approach to that. Don't be surprised, they will have more players to change, to introduce them, and then let's see if they can meet up with what we are trying, the style they are trying to play. So it will be, they will have enough players to work with.
3: Okay. You saw Federation Cup games a few days ago, and I'm sure you followed Nigeria Premier League. How do you describe the season? Rangers, your champions, Rivers United, runner-up. Do you think we've got a credible champion? Was it okay by you, Abiodun?
2: Yeah. Oh, these teams you are talking about, they have a bunch of experience. They are continental teams that they have been there before, and they know what it takes to be there. So what I would just try to advise them is for them to prepare very well, and then let us have at least a good representative squad that would make Nigeria proud. It has been long. We get to semi-final of the Champions League. So I believe let them work hard to get this.
3: Okay. All right. Thank you very much for your time, Coach.
2: You're welcome.
3: Yeah, that was top grassroots football coach, Salau Abiodun, giving us his perspective on and
4: Chegwu is really an artist these days. He's untouchable in that right flank. Chegwu is still going, and it's in the net. It is in the net. Goal number 3. Incredible.
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3: 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We are champions. Fly. Our reactions are truly Nigeria versus the Poland game over there in Warsaw. And at this point in time, we have ex-international, now coach Tony Modofu, the more popularly known as Poropo. Good morning, Poropo.
8: Good morning, Raymond.
3: Yeah, I'm sure you are impressed. It was Poland 2, Nigeria 2, friendly match.
8: Raymond, the truth is that I have to tell you, as a Nigerian, I'm not impressed at all. That is not our aim. People, countries are playing friendly matches for World Cup preparation. We are playing friendly matches for that. For what? What are we playing friendly matches for?
3: Yeah, we're happy to prepare our teams and also make our team stronger for future competitions.
8: At the end of the day, Raymond, if we decided to be spending money playing all these friendly matches, at the end of the day, when the proper tournament comes up, and most of the players, how many are we going to invite again? On the team, how many are we going to invite to the team again?
3: And that's why the coach is taking a look at them.
8: The truth is that I'm a coach. If I have a tournament I'm preparing for, that is where I've been saying, let me see what is going to happen to my team. It's like nothing is happening now. Even the talk of the Nations Cup, nothing. If we are serious about saying we want to prepare a team for grand now, we should go back to start. Let us bring the coach back to our Nigeria League, because we are the people suffering it. They are not the ones suffering it, especially because about this outcast of the team. They don't feel it. We are the ones feeling it, especially me now. I'm looking at the World Cup. Nigeria is not there. We are watching other African countries. Nigeria is not there. All our concern now is not to come back to one, to the blank, to the joint board. Let's see what is happening to our Nigeria league. Most countries, go and look at most countries that is going to World Cup. About 40% indigenous, 60% African of their countries that is going to the World Cup. Instead of us looking forward to our league now to know exactly what is happening to our Nigeria League, Premier League, and other domestic league in Nigeria, to see the preparation that Iran is doing on this Afghan star, let them do it on this Nigeria-based Premier League player. If it's what, 7, 8 months or 9 months, a year, the coach can get something better that he can fall back on. And just the truth, Raymond.
3: Okay, but let me remind
8: you.
3: Let me remind you that Nigeria will meet Portugal on Monday in another friendly match. Wednesday,
8: Portugal is playing in the World Cup. Portugal is playing in the World Cup. We are playing Portugal in the World Cup. We are playing Portugal friendly match. Why Portugal is playing, preparing the team for the World Cup? Look at the difference. The money we are spending for playing all these friendly matches, I'm still putting it to you. Let's fall back to the blackboard. Let's use this time now to look at players in Nigeria, our league. What is happening in our league? Why we're not presenting the players in the national team? All the players we are using in the games. How many Premier League players are in the team?
3: After
8: the line on game, at the end of the game, they're not going to get good. They're not going to have a team. So now we don't use the effort to prepare things now. What's up, Nigeria, for not to pick all that 45 to 50 plus to camp if it's 4 months, 3 months? Playing all these friendly matches so that they're able to know who.
3: Okay, let's talk a bit about the Nigerian League and Nigerian football. Your former club, Bendel Insurance, and I know you are on the list of coaches of those sports commissions. Bendel Insurance is in round of 16 of President Federation Cup. Few days ago, they beat Crown FC in Lagos. Now they are preparing to play Academy in Abuja. What would you say of Bendel Insurance and the President Federation Cup?
8: Well, so far so good. They have been encouraged. There is only hope for them. So the way the boys are playing, everybody is impressed. And the way the government is pushing them to, everybody is impressed. So they have to work out. But if they want to write their name in the Guinness Book of Records, they have to do everything by all means to make sure they play in the final this season. They have to play in the final because there's nothing to show up. It's just like in the national team too. Just busy doing nothing. Nothing to show for. Don't walk up, don't the other one. So they have to rise up to make sure they play in the final. So that their name can be written in the Guinness Book of Records. So they know. That's why they are doing everything possible to make sure that they play in the final so that they have the ticket.
3: So it's another chance for your former teammate, Kennedy Boboye, and the technical crew of Bendel Insurance?
8: Well, it's time. It's time. It's time. Even though he's doing well. He's always coming around the team, training. Because sometimes he will be at the stadium. Sometimes I will be at the stadium with him before the teams arrive. So he's really putting up his seriousness. So the boys are working along with him too.
3: And there will be more drama. There will be more drama on Saturday. Rivers United will take on Nasarawa United in the same stage.
8: It's not funny. They play themselves both home and away in the league.
3: Sure.
8: Meeting themselves again now. All they have to do, both sides, is to show the technical and the skill aspect of it to make sure one of them wins.
3: And Rangers are champions of the Premier League. Are you impressed? Rangers International, they stopped to Rivers.
8: Very, very. That was my team in 1990.
3: Oh, well, that's Rangers?
8: Yeah, I played for Rangers 1990. It was Rangers I left for Dundee 91.
3: Okay, wow. So you want to congratulate me that?
8: I sent a message to the management and all of them. So, what do they say? They are the champions. All they need to do now, they have to prove they have to play this. I'm making them by winning the league, so they will just show it to the public that it was not
3: a fluke.
8: Okay.
3: All right. Well, thank you very much for your time, Poropo.
8: Thank you very much.
3: Yeah, that was former Nigerian left winger, now coach Tony Emodofu, speaking with us from Benin City. It has been Raymond Akpawere, Mr. Flawless, reporting.
4: Chegwin is really an artist these days. He's untouchable in that right flank. Chegwin is still going. And it's in the net. It is in the net. Goal number 3. Incredible.
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1: 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We are Champions Fly. We're still getting reactions to Super Eagles 2-2 draw with Poland in a friendly game in Warsaw. Another former Nigeria international, now coach Taiwo Enegwa, has told Eagle 7 Sports Radio 103.7 FM that the friendlies are good for the team and want the Nigerian Football Federation and, of course, coach Eric Sekuchea to ensure that there are more build-up games for the national team.
9: We need it now to have a formidable team for the upcoming competition we are going to play.
3: But some people are saying that why is Nigeria warming up countries going to the World Cup?
9: That's not the issue. They can play against anything. The purpose of playing the friendly match that won't matter now. It's not because they are playing against them that are going to the World Cup. Nigeria have their own objective. The other teams have their own objective. So if we can get the formidable team before the commencement of the Nations Cup or the World Cup, better for us. So we cannot be complaining about whether the team no good or good. At least for now, we have a long time to correct our mistakes and get a better team.
3: Nigeria will take on Portugal next on Wednesday. I mean, what is your projection? What do you want to look out for?
9: I just want to look out for the way and manner the players are going to play against Portugal. I'm over again, understanding the philosophy of the coach. That is very, very paramount and very important. So the result is important and also not very important. But the major issue is what are the purposes while we are playing the game. And I believe one of the purposes should be getting players that can be able to fit into the philosophy of the coach and make Nigerian team a better team.
3: Okay, you're a veteran of our league, veteran of the Federation Cup. The league has ended. Rangers are champions. Rivers United runners up. Why President of the Federation Cup will continue this weekend? What is your thoughts on the league and, of course, Federation Cup?
9: Well, my thoughts on the league was it ended very well, and it was a predictable league. Especially when the Rangers won against Ikorodu, which was an away match. Ordinarily, many would not give the Rangers that chance because they are not playing at home. So all those things are part of what we are supposed to be seeing in our league match. Not that a team that is playing away will not have the possibility of winning the match. So that's that. And moreover again, they should try and see how they get good players, but not that they will do away with the players they have, because along the line, that part of the problem we're having. Having a team, and later because of Continental, do away with the players and getting the new players, and the time for them to blend. Yes, the time to blend together is too short. So, again, the welfare of the players have to be paramount, because in a situation where a player is not well fed, or given a good money, that's one of the reasons why these players do go away. So we must take care of their welfare, and they have to be together for some time so that they will have a good and formidable team. So on the Federation Cup, we still expect it's a surprise, and moreover, they want a team that is good so that they can be able to prepare very well, and so that this year we can be able to at least better the way we performed last competition.
3: Okay, because the last chance. The last continental opportunity will be got from the Federation Cup.
9: That's why I said we just have to get a good team. Moreover, again, I don't want to also rely on the name of the teams that qualify for the Continental Cup. It's the preparation that matters. Ranger is a big name, Rivers is a big name, Trier is a big name, but that is not what we want. We want a very good team that will represent the country and go far in the competition. That is what is very, very important.
3: So finally, Rivers United have already got a ticket for Champions League, but they will be meeting Nasarawa United, who are desperate to get the CAF Confederation Cup. But that is the pairing for Saturday. What kind of match, what kind of the opposition are you expecting from that fixture?
9: Well, you have already said it that Nasarawa is desperate. And River United have qualified for the competition, this thing, but it's going to be a tough match, because if River happens to win the Federation Cup, it's a plus to them, and if Nasarawa happens to qualify for the Federation Cup, it's a plus for them. So I expect a very tough game, and I wish the better side success.
3: Okay. All right. Thank you very much, Taiwo Enegwa.
9: Yes, welcome.
3: That was Coach Taiwo Enegwa, one-time Nigerian midfielder, speaking with us on the Super Eagles Federation Cup and, of course, Nigeria Premier League. It has been Raymond Akbar with Mr. Flawless reporting from Lagos.
4: Chegwu is really an artist these days. He's untouchable in that right flank. Chegwu is still going, and it's in the net. It is in the net. Goal number 3. Incredible.
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0: 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Time to hear from Top Sports journalist Chris Okechukwu, who has said that the Super Eagles build-up is not about the quality of players, but about the quality of coaching. As far as Chris Okechukwu is concerned, Nigeria will do better with a better coach. Take a listen to Chris Okechukwu.
10: Yeah, there was nothing at stake, so you wouldn't be able to, you know, judge from a match that had nothing at stake. You know, so, but I think it is the only team of credibility they have played in recent times. All other ones, how can you arrange a match with India or Jamaica or even Zimbabwe? What will you be learning from such teams? To me, the only team of credibility they have played in recent times is this Poland match. That's the only.
3: So I'm hoping that the coaches may have seen some positives from this game.
10: Huh? You said?
3: I said hoping that the coaches have seen some positives from this game.
10: No, it's always the same thing now. We have the qualities. You know, we have the qualities that can always.
3: Are you there?
10: Yeah, I'm here. We have the quality, we have the players that can hold their own against any opponent. You know, we have those qualities. But what we are saying is that we need a coach that can bring out the best in the players, not just to bring 11 players and be shouting from the sidelines. You know, We have the quality. The player, we have players all over the world who can always deliver at any time. But we're saying that are they going for Unity Cup where you have Jamaica, where you have India, where you have Zimbabwe? It's not the best of turnouts.
11: Do you have any problem with the coach? Do you have any problem with Coach Eric Sekuchel?
10: Yes, up to now I do, because he's not the caliber of player, coach who can give you the best of results, as far as I'm concerned.
11: He said he's building up towards taking Nigeria to glory in another tournament.
10: Which glory? We have played the qualifiers for the World Cup finals, which is where the ovation is loudest. And he didn't deliver the ticket. And we have played also

0: quality, with the kind of money we have, with the kind of money NFF has in their coffers, it's going to be difficult. You saw recently that Ghana went to hire Carlos Queiroz. Carlos Queiroz has handled Manchester United, he has handled Real Madrid, he has handled Iraq, he has handled even Portugal. That is the kind of quality of a coach that you need to be able to get results. You saw the last match they played against Wales yesterday or 2 days ago. They played 1-1 with Wales. That's the caliber of coaches we are talking about. You can go and bring and he will give you results. A coach that has gone round. If Ghana can hire Carlos Queiroz, why don't Nigeria do that? Do the same. Look for a coach in his capacity and hire. Instead of going to Mali to go and hire a coach and they are calling him Franco Malian, what kind of title is that one?
1: Okay, but something that he seems to be having a better understanding with the players, and perhaps he could just do well if he's encouraged to stay longer.
0: See, let me tell you, Raymond, there are no questions about the fact that a coach could not deliver the AFCON trophy. He could not deliver the World Cup finals ticket. There is no questions about the fact that he doesn't belong there. He doesn't belong there. Let us face facts. Why I'm interested in the NFF hiring him is because of the money they have. The money they are dangling at coaches. Because you can't get any other coach up to that level with the kind of money NFF is that. You can't get Carlos Queiroz for $100,000. You can't.
1: You mean the Ghana FA could be richer than the Nigerian Football Federation?
0: I'm not saying they are richer, but I'm saying that they are more, sound. They are sound. They are more apt. They are more organized. You have better administrators in Ghana. They can talk to corporate bodies. Do you know how coaches are hired? Raymond, let me even inform you. Some coaches are hired based on agreement with a sponsor. Maybe Adidas will say, okay, we'll pay 50%. Or Nike will say, we'll pay 50%. Or an organization like Total Energies, they will say, okay, we'll pay 50%. Or Zenith Bank will say, we'll pay 50%, or we even pay 100% of the salary. Just hire him, we'll be paying him directly. But can Guzzo Ibrahim Guzzo and his cohorts, can they talk to corporate bodies and they listen to him? Do they have such organizations who can pay that kind of amount for a coach in a Carlos Queiroz capacity? They don't. Because they haven't been imbued in a corruption and every other all manner of controversies. None of these organizations will listen to them. They will have the impression that if they give them money, they'll go and embezzle it. So that is the point, my Raymond. We have...
1: Okay, so it's about credibility and proper planning.
0: Yes, and proper planning. It's about having administrative acumen to be able to maneuver, to be able to manipulate, maneuver, and be able to negotiate with some of these corporate bodies. How do you know how much Total Energies, devote to AFCON? Do you know why they came in? Because somebody like Motsepe came, who even before he was appointed as CAF president, was a multi-billionaire in the mining industry. He was a multi-billionaire. So what kind of money is he going to siphon from the coffers of CAF? You ask yourself that was why he came in. And he was talking to people he was doing businesses with, people that knew him, people that have his credibility on their table. And then he was able to draw them. If you look at the funds that they give to AFCON winners, or people, the money they give to CAF Champions League winners or corporations, you see that it has improved since Motsepe came in.
1: Absolutely.
0: Why? Because he has.
1: Absolutely.
0: Yes, because he has the negotiating acumen. Because he has what it takes. He's credible. You will not give him money and start looking for the money the next day or the next 1 week. That is what we're talking about. The NFL, they have to improve on their credibility so that they can be able to get a coach of sound reckoning. Somebody who can come and turn around the fortunes of the Super Eagles. You don't bring Rick Shell, and then you come and you expect that he will give you, he will perform a miracle with the caliber of players we have. If you give somebody like Zinedine Zidane the quality of players we have, he will deliver the.

0: stethoscope without pains, without any kind of, without talks, without stories.
1: All right. Strongly noted, Chris Okechukwu. Thank you so much for your wonderful input this morning.
0: You're always welcome, Raymond.
1: Yeah, that was top sports journalist Chris Okechukwu giving his perspective regarding the Super Eagles and, of course, build up against being played. It's been Raymond Akpar with Mr. Flawless reporting for Eagle 7 Sports Radio 103.7 FM.
2: Chagwe is really an artist these days. He's untouchable in that right flank. Chagwe is still going, and it's in the net. It is in the net. Goal number 3. Incredible.
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8: 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Indeed, exclusive interviews on Front Page Sports of Eagle 7 Sports Radio 103.7 FM. We are champions. Fly. You may have known by now that Nasarawa United Football Club of Lafia qualified for the round of 16 of the President's Federation Cup after walking over the opponents in Ejigbo United and failed to turn up for their round of 32 fixture. The technical advisor of Nasarawa United, Mangu Tumbas, has told Eagle 7 Sports Radio 103.7 FM that they are fully ready to take on Rivers United of Port Harcourt in the round of 16. Mangu Tumbas also pointed out some dark areas of the just ended Nigeria Premier League. Take a listen to this exclusive interview.
0: It's exciting. Well, to get it up to that stage, and it's another race, another competition that we are putting our hope and our hands together to see if we can be able at the end of it to compensate ourselves with the disappointment of the league.
1: Even as we move to the next round, are you a bit disappointed when your opponent did not show up in the last outing of the Federation Cup?
0: Actually, we were there to contest, but since the opponents refused to show, it's the way forward. We count it as a lock for us to move to the next stage. So we prepare for the next fight.
1: And I know you know your next opponent already. What is your thought about them? And what should the fans of Nasarawa expect now in the next stage?
0: A very strong team, a good contender in the league and Mexico. So we know what we're going to see. It's not going to be an easy game, but we are still hopeful to fight and get the maximum point by this.
1: How do you play there during the regular season of the league? And will it be different? Can you reflect on how it ended in the league?
0: Not too much is the same in football. No matter the club, don't expect to play a team in a day and the next day the same thing will happen. No. So we have to know that even though we won them 4-0, 4-1 here, it's not going to be that easy. So we'll prepare stronger to challenge and see if we can come out successful.
1: Yeah, your team was doing well in the league. Suddenly there was a drop along the line, Coach Mangut. What happened?
0: I don't like giving excuses, but when we lost three quality players in the attack, Anas Yusuf, Mohamed Garba, and Akeson. We replaced it quality as well. With the few minutes with that transition, we were able to have some setback, like the last game of the first round and the beginning of the first round, which was Canopy last. We lost those 6 points at the straight. So we have coming to a level where the team gets blended again. We're able to recover some points and we lose some important points like with Concalifa. The game would play with one man down, and we end up losing it at the end of the day. Like I said, I don't want to give excuses some kind of officiation in some games. You can't explain why it's like that. So we have to let go. And this is where we find ourselves.
1: Yeah, it must have been very embarrassing losing that game at home, I guess, as a coach.
0: Yeah, it is, because a team that is at the bottom of the league cannot feel like coming to win you in your home ground. And also, Concalifa at the bottom of the ground, all the strong team could not. So I can see that there's something fishy, and it's not really, really, really good for Nigerian football. Because you can, not because when you lose, you keep excuses. You can look at other centers, and that's quite okay, the officiating has improved. But some certain games, they pick interest carelessly. I don't know why. What interest do they have to give out some games like that?
1: But MPL officials are giving the impression that we've had almost 100% fine officiating. And, perhaps just trying to reassure everybody that all was well. On a final note, would you say we've had a true league? Is this how it should be next season, Coach Mangut?
0: If they are true to themselves, yes, there are a lot of improvement. But there's some referees were suspended. You know, the crucial league decider game, like against Rangers, there was no contact or the penalty to decide and win.
1: With Bender Insurance.
0: Gave them the trouble. Bender Insurance, you know? So there are so many decisions, you don't do it because of your interest. And this is when the nation needs to get the two champions by giving the best officiating so that you win, and then that will help you to fight for the continent even when you get there.
8: That was a technical advisor of Nasarawa United Football Club of Lafia, Mangut Mbuas, speaking on the Nigerian President Federation Cup. And of course, it just ended Nigeria Premier League. I hope the best will be got as far as the President Federation Cup is concerned. The Raymond Akbar with Mr. Flawless reporting from Lagos.
2: Chegwu is really an artist these days. He's untouchable in that right flank. Chegwu is still going. And it's in the net. It is in the net. Goal number 3. Incredible.
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8: All right, still exclusive interviews on the President Federation Cup, a round of 32 games that we had decided on Monday. We told you earlier that Rivers United Football Club of Port Harcourt beat newly crowned Nigerian Premier League champions Rangers International of Enugu 3-2 in a game that was played at the Godswill Akpabio Stadium in Uyu. Let's now hear the reactions of the technical manager of Rivers United, Finidi George, as he spoke after that exciting game at Uyu.
7: We started the game well. We are happy with the victory in the first place. First half was very, very good. And we scored 2 goals. Second half, I told them to at least, keep the ball properly, defend well, and see how after 20 minutes the game would slow down. Rangers came back and they got 2 goals. And it was a little bit scrappy the last 10 minutes. At the end of the day, we got that victory. So we're happy with it. We are up next round of 16, so we are happy with it, and we'll keep pushing to see where we end up.
8: Well, Finidi George spoke more on the winning goal scored late in the game by a substitute player.
7: We knew he has that luck as well. That's why we brought him in. And so at the end of the day, he got that goal for us, the winner. We are quite happy. So we keep encouraging him to see how he can help us as well.
8: That was technical manager of Rivers United of Port Harcourt, Finidi George, reflecting on their 3-2 win over Rangers International in round of 32 game of the President Federation Cup. Next fixture will be against Nasarawa United of Lafia in round of 16.
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2: Chegu is really an artist these days. He's untouchable in that right flank. Chegu is still going, and it's in the net. It is in the net. Goal number 3. Incredible.
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1: 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Yeah, champions fly. Super Chat Focus on the President of Federation Cup round of 32 games. Fans and of course officials of Ikorodu City continue to celebrate their qualification for the round of 16 of the President Federation Cup men's category. Let's now join President of SIG, top fan of Ikorodu City. Talk about Joseph Gbadebo. Good morning, Joseph.
10: Good morning, Bruce. Good morning.
1: Yeah, I begin by saying congratulations.
10: Yes, congrats. Yes, we thank God we went to Lokoja Kogi State. We won the match against Jigawa Golden Star. We have now qualified for the next round. That is the round of 16.
1: Yeah, so that was a good result for you guys, huh?
10: Yeah, that was a good result for us because we lost the league match to Rangers when we played the match to qualify for the Continental. But the hope was not lost. We have to just concentrate and continue playing in the Federation Cup so that we can qualify for the Federation Cup.
1: Remember, Inba is waiting for a producer now. Inba Faba is the next opponent.
10: But what I would like to say, that is football for you. Inba is a team that play in the Premiership. Why Kudu is a team that play in the Premiership? Inba escaped relegation. Why Kudu didn't go to the relegation? We thank God we are in the Premiership now. And we are going to play there in the round of 16. I believe the caliber of player we have with my chairman, Oluwasomida Duati, who have done very well for the team, for the players. So I believe by God's grace, when we play the match, we're going to come out victorious.
1: Yeah, were you surprised by the 2-0 win in your last outing of Monday?
10: Yes, I was surprised because we have a team that young players that play good football. So in football, you win some, you lose some. So when we went to the match, I believe by with God Almighty, with the type of player, we are going to win. But we thank God we won the match and move forward to play in the round of 16 against Enyimba.
1: Yeah, Inba is always a difficult opponent. They are high continental. Ikorodu City is also high continental.
10: And what I would like to tell you about Inba is that if you watch the end this season, they are not too much. We have a very good team. But in football, nothing cannot happen. But we just have to concentrate and plan and prepare very well for the match against Inba that is coming up. Maybe in the next 2 weeks, I don't know.
1: Anyone to coach Bright Zimbabwe, and of course Zimbabwe is a player.
10: And the coach has done very well in football. There's nothing we can do. You have to give kudos to him and the players. He has done very well. So if you have, with this season, I've already gone. So anything happening in the FA Cup, we just have to take it like that and move forward. I believe with caliber of player we have with the coach and my chairman, we are going to qualify for the quarterfinal.
1: Rangers International is out for the Federation Cup. Finistad is out. Warriors is out. And of course, Bayelsa United. What is your thought? Are there some surprises for you, Yemi?
10: There will be a lot of surprises in the FA Cup. I didn't expect it that Finistad will be out, Rangers will be out. And then look at a lot of teams that qualified, Sokoto United, all those unknown teams there. Everybody has to wake up and prepare very well in football, in FA Cup. There's nothing that can happen in FA Cup. A big team will go down and the United will beat them. So we just have to prepare very well so that we can qualify for the quarterfinal. So a lot of surprise will be seen happening in the round of 16. So we just have to prepare very well with our players. We just have to give them the morale boosting so that they can qualify for the quarterfinal.
1: All things are talking big. All things want to get the last competitor slot for themselves. And you said Ikorodu City is not an exception, is it?
10: That is football for you. There's nothing we can do. You just have to move forward with the team and play. Yes, I mean, so we have, even after the FA Cup, we are prepared again next season. If you want the, if we watch Arsenal this season, they won the league, they lost the Champions League, so yes, so they don't have to move forward in football. You win some, you lose some. You have to prepare very well again next season so that you can say you can win the league and qualify for coordinator. In football, there's nothing that can happen now. You have to give, prepare very well, have a very good team, have a good sponsor for your team for next season so that you can prepare very well and win the league next season.
1: I'm sure you're expecting your boys in Super Eagles camp. Doesn't went to London to join Produciti.
10: They have already came back there before yesterday from London. So they have to give their kudos to rest for 2-3 days before the other team came back from Kogi. So they have to join them for the next FA Cup and season that is coming up. So we are expecting the three of them to join the team when they came back. So we have a very good team, a very good team that we are going to play against Enyimba.
1: All right, that was Joseph Padimo, Porter supporter of Ikorodu City, president of SIG, drumming support for Ikorodu City, and of course saying that they are ready for a year for buying election of the President of the Federal Cup. It has been Raymond Aspire, Mr. Flawless, reporting for Eagle 7 Sports Radio, 103.7 FM this morning.
2: 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He's untouchable in that right flank. 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And it's in the net. 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
1: 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More reactions are trailing week, trailing round of 32 games of the President of Federation Cup, the men's version. You may have heard that Titan Hood at Kwara United lost 1-0 in their encounter right there in Abuja. Let's speak with a top player of Kwara United, Toyin Aguinaldo. Hello, Toyin. Good day.
11: Good evening.
1: Yeah, confirm the score line in Abuja.
11: We lost by a goal to me, so it's a United.
1: Wow. I heard it was a late goal. Can you confirm to our listeners how did the game go, Toyin?
11: I think they scored us around 50 minutes, I think, towards the end of the game. Yeah. It was a very tough match. The opposition, they were good. They had a very good organization defensively, which made it very difficult for us to break. Although we had some chances, but then we didn't take them, and we got punished for that.
1: Wow. I know you guys would have wanted to defend your title. I know you must be feeling bad. How is the mood in camp of Kwara United?
11: Yeah, that was the plan. That was the intention, but unfortunately it didn't happen.
1: Very disappointing indeed. I know your fans and even you players, technical crew would not like this, eh?
11: They are furious, which is understandable. The players are, most of us are not happy as well with the results, but that's happened and there's nothing we can do about it.
1: Very sad indeed. All right, are you surprised by some other results? Have you heard some other results?
11: No, I haven't.
1: Okay, Rivers United beat Rangers 3-2. Chili Stars are out. Warri Wolves are also out.
11: Okay.
1: So maybe a final message on the season generally, because you guys survived relegation and you're out of the Federation Cup. The final word to Ibrahim Gidadu.
11: Yeah, I just like to say thanks to the supporters of Kwara United all over the world, and thanks to the management. It's been a very tough season, but we hope that we started with the intention of having a challenge for, you know, bigger teams, but unfortunately it didn't go that way. But we managed to remain in the league, so next season we'll see how it goes.
1: All right, thank you very much.
11: Thank you, Mr. Eman.
1: So Toyibe Gidadu of Kwara United speaking with us from Abuja after the team's lost in the round of 32 of the Presidential Trophy for Cup. It's been Raymond Asmar with Mr. Flawless reporting for Eagle 7 Sports Radio 103.7 FM.
2: Chegwin is really an artist these days. He's untouchable in that right flank. Chegwin is still going. And it's in the net. It is in the net. Goal number 3. Incredible.
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4: 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Ahead of Lewis Hamilton.
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If it all goes down tonight, I know the songs sound alike. If you wonder if I'm down to write, before the doubts start to cloud your mind, I'll wait for you. I'll wait. I'll wait for you. I'll wait. If the wall won't fall again, tell me who you gonna call again. 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I'll wait. I'll wait for you.

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I'm Clinton Aluvi. I've just won the 100 meters under 20 championship. It has been really good about the first position. I come from Kenya. 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Thank you very much.

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0: Chagwe is really an artist these days. He's untouchable in that right flank. Chagwe is still going. And it's in the net. It is in the net. Goal number three. Incredible.
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only, for every day of my life, I'm young and carefree and indescribably happy. Life would have been really good, you know, but adulthood comes and then ruins everything, literally. Well, thankfully, we get the chance once a week to go back in time and relive memories from our childhood. We get the opportunity to be innocent again, to be carefree again, to be full of laughter, joy, and no worries again. And hey, my beautiful people, today is that day. It's Time Capsule Thursday on the sidelines on Eagle 7 Sports Radio 103.7 FM with Vicky Manny and the Princess. Welcome to the time traveling show. Because today on the show, we're going to go back in time. Yep, exactly. So fasten your seatbelts. It's going to be a long, jolly ride. And we're going to relive memories of those times when we were just so happy with almost nothing to worry about, aside from having two pencils, you know, nothing to worry about aside from taking the meat from your mother's pot and keeping the cover the way she kept it. That's very hard, by the way. I mean, when you want to take meat from the pot, you're not thinking about the cover at the beginning. Yes. For those of you who remember your early attempts at taking meat from your mother's pot, you are focused on tiptoeing so that nobody hears you. And then you are focused on taking the meat in a way that nobody suspects. So when it comes down to it, to placing the spoon and the pot cover exactly how your mom placed it, then you realized, oh my God, no, I did not examine what I was getting into. But then we learn from experience, you know. After, say, your early attempts, after, say, 3-4 times, as you are going into the kitchen, you are seeing how the pot is set, how the cover is set, and how the spoon is placed. And then you know how to replicate everything. Oh my God, I miss my childhood. I miss it so much. I miss going to school and convincing somebody to give me their other pencil, you know? Just break it into two now. One is very fine. And I, you know, even cutting myself with blade while sharpening my pencil, I kind of miss it. It was a big deal for me now, but compared to all the problems I have in my life, I'll pick that a million times. I miss putting my sweet in milk and licking it. Oh my God, I miss buying fruit with my friends. I miss buying what's this thing called? Oh my God, tasty time. It was 10 naira, my people. It was 10 naira. Then I would carry my friends on an outing and buy 5 because it was cheap, you know. Or I'll follow somebody and they'll buy for me. It was so cheap. If you took 10 people, 10 of your classmates to go and buy tasty time, you'd buy for every one of them because it was so freaking cheap. Oh, pop off. I miss pop off. El Chimo. I miss potato and stew. Fried potato and stew. I remember Ia potato and how she used to put fisty for me. Chai God. I think Poma was 20 naira. It was so cheap. Ew. Ego was 50 naira. Then I did not used to buy ego like that because I, you know, my 50 naira could buy plenty things. So why would I buy one thing? Yeah, that's how I used to think then. I'm sure it's not peculiar to me. I prefer to buy a lot of small things than to buy one big thing, because what are we saying? Then I didn't used to buy things like sausage rolls, stuff like that. I would buy a lot of small things, like plenty sweets, plenty robo robo, you know, plenty coolie coolie, plenty babadudu. Buy a lot of them so that how I'll be able to feast. And then mentor sweet, chewing gum. Oh my goodness, God of Abraham. Can't I go back to the way things used to be? Well,
that's exactly what I'm doing. And I must say that my mood feels quite different. I feel quite uplifted thinking of all those times in my childhood when I was really carefree, really happy for no obvious reason. Happiness was my default state. Whenever something happened that made me sad, I returned to my default state, which was happiness. Oh my God. And hey, you are invited to do the same. Go back in time and think about all those times in your innocent, very, very breezy childhood and think about it. And relive the memories. And I promise you, you're going to feel better. I know 2026 is heavy, especially in recent times, and we have a lot to think about, a lot to be afraid of, you know. But hey, we can't live in that, can we? Let's take a moment, I mean, to go back in time and relive good memories. That's what Time Capsule Thursday is supposed to do for you, isn't it? It's 18 minutes past 1 p.m. this beautiful Thursday afternoon, the 4th of June, 2026. And on the sidelines, today is dedicated to helping us remember good times. Like I said, if given a choice, all the bad things that happened to me when I was young, I could take it back. Because it came with so many goodies and fun. I'll believe it, every single one of them. Just because of all the... I don't mind. I could take lashes again. Yeah, right? I'm allergic to physical pain, literally. So I do not like to be flogged. Thank God, though. That's a hard choice now that I think about it. As an adult, I've not been flogged. It's been ages that somebody lifted up their hands to hit me. It's been a very long time. And I'm happy about it. Oh, thank you, Jesus. Now the choice is really tough. Will I go back in childhood to be able to eat robo-robo-babajudu and all of these things? And then, with it comes the possibility of being flogged by an adult. Will I sacrifice my independence, or at least my relative freedom, for the happiness? Will I? I don't know. Maybe that'll be our question for today, guys. My name is Precious Isiama Okofu, and I'm the princess. Once again, I welcome you on the sidelines. Today is Time Capsule Thursday. We're going all the way back in time. And hey, you cannot just be on the sidelines. I know you are on the sidelines, but you cannot sit and not participate. You must think. Yes, I can see you. I'm watching you. You have to think back and smile. Yes, you have to smile. It's necessary. You have to smile. You have to remember all the good things that happened to you when you were young. You have to vibe and dance to the music. You have to call in and talk to me, participate in conversations and request for songs. And you have to force yourself to be happy regardless of what is happening right now in our dear country. I recently saw a quote that said, laughter does not add years to your life, but at least it adds life to your years. Unfortunately, and sad as it is, we really can't tell for how long we're going to be on the earth, but we can make do with the moments we have and treasure it. And yes, use it to remember all the good things that have happened to you. The good old days. I'm grateful for my childhood, to be honest. And I want to also use this opportunity to, how do I say this? To everybody who had a traumatic childhood. To be fair, almost all of us do came out of childhood with some sort of trauma, but some were really, really, really huge and really disastrous. So all of you, I'm so sorry. I'm so sorry you had to go through what you went through. But I'm proud of you because as an adult, you're trying to build a life. I'm really, really, really proud of you. And hey, this is for you. But regardless, I'm certain that in your childhood, you can remember one or two moments that you really treasure. Take a moment to think about it and smile, because hey, you deserve it.
I think I've been talking for long enough. Guys, let's get back to the music and enjoy beautiful songs from this era. Yeah, I'm not going to tell you what era yet. Yes, not yet. I'm going to keep it. And then we have a lot to talk about. Unfortunately, though, on Thursdays, we don't have that much time because on the other side of 4 p.m., you'll be listening to the to Baye Shigba. But we have enough time to have fun. Yes, exactly. I'm the one that said that. Let's get to the music, family. This one is nice with Gongwaso. I don't know what it means, but I really do like what this song does to me. It reminds me of, I wish I could be young again. Let's get to the music, guys. Make sure you don't go anywhere. It's with the sidelines, of course. And we'll be back in a bit.

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0: Taking it back. 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
1: Put your hands up. The throwback.
0: The throwback.
1: The throwback.

0: go. I'm a genie, Wes. I'm a genie in the lamp. Welcome back, family. Of course, this is the Sidelines, the Nick 7 Sports Radio. 103.7 FM. It's 15 minutes past 1 p.m. this beautiful Thursday afternoon, the 4th of June, 2026. Of course, it's still Time Capsule Thursday. Still make some noise. The only day of the week we're permitted to do time travel, and we're going to use this to the fullest. Yes, if you are still in 2026, you are wrong. You are wrong. What are you doing here? Join us, join us. This is another chance for you to leave 2026 and go back in time to your childhood where things were far much simpler. A quick rundown of the songs we've had. We just listened to Ejio Wuro by Shola Allison, one of my favorite Yoruba songs. And then we listened to Dini with Ego. We listened to Resonance by Tinwe Ike. We listened to Peace Square with Busybody, Nice with Gongrasso, and Rackets with Yuri Yuri. Shola Allison was saying in this song, love me the way the teeth loves the mouth, something like that. And I was laughing because is there not a saying that the tongue and teeth quarrel? I don't want that kind of love. I wish people don't quarrel when they're in love. It'd be really nice though, you know, just move seamlessly through it all. Speaking of childhood, that's what I thought. That is what I thought love was. Child. And I enjoyed the delusion. I wish I could go back to my childhood. It's just that while I was, when I first signed in, you guys remember I was, okay, just in case you were tuned in then, I was saying that I would really sacrifice everything to return to my childhood. And then I remember that it's been a while somebody whipped me or hit me in any way. That's because I'm an adult. When I was a child, any angered adults could just hit me because they felt like, you know, teachers, ushers at church. Yes, actually. Anybody. But now, so am I willing to give up my relative freedom and go back to my childhood where I'll be hit often? Tough choice. I can't say. I really can't say. But let's ask Vicky. But before then, spread the carpet, spread the carpet, spread the carpet. The queen's about to come in. Hello, good afternoon. Oh God, not today. Let's take it again. I don't think she heard us. Let's spread the carpet. Hello, good afternoon.
1: Hello, good afternoon.
0: Okay, let's roll up the carpet. Vicky, trek. Good afternoon. Good afternoon. Ah, thank God.
1: How are you doing?
0: How am I doing? Bad.
1: Why?
0: This is why.
1: Moving on. Good afternoon, Nigeria. Good afternoon, Lagos State. Good afternoon, Lagos. Good afternoon to you, my beautiful and nice. Superb listener. Oh, guys, it is raining right here in Wasimi. So if you're outside, I would recommend you try to, or if you intend to go outside, I recommend you go out with an umbrella or something. Because I need to actually buy an umbrella. I don't have an umbrella. How crazy it is that I don't have an umbrella?
0: Ask Rihanna.
1: Right.
0: That's plenty.
1: But yeah. And funny how umbrellas are not as expensive as you would think they are.
0: Really?
1: You get an umbrella for about 5K, 6K.
0: And you say they are not. Do you know how I...
1: How much do you expect them to be?
0: 2.5.
1: And so now, go Fabam. But yeah, you'd actually get an umbrella with about 5K, 6K thereabouts. So you probably should get an umbrella or a raincoat.
0: No, umbrella is better because when the sun... It's up, you can't use a raincoat.
1: What if it's all those nylon raincoats?
0: Why Would you be under the sun with nylon raincoat?
1: These? These now? I feel like I would be able to rock that raincoat as an outfit somewhere. I would try it one day. I would just rock it.
0: On our nylon?
1: No, I wear something inside, obviously. But the nylon would be, the raincoat would be part of the outfit. What I would wear
0: on a sunny day?
1: Would, I don't know the day or sunny or no, I don't know, but it would be for an event. And what I would wear on that would complement the raincoat, so it would be part of the fit.
0: Ah,
1: I have a feeling that I can actually do that. I actually have a feeling that I could rock it.
0: Yeah, go ahead.
1: I'll try. Anyway, guys, it is Time Capsule Thursday right here on the sidelines on Eagle 7 Sports Radio 103.7 FM, and of course I go by the name of Serafila, also known as Vicky Manny, your favorite radio baddie, and it is good to be back on the MIC this Thursday afternoon. We are right now in a different era, so of course you know that the conversation is about to be old school related, and we are really, really way back. The era we are in, they never even pump pressures that time.
0: Victoria,
1: precious,
0: let me tell you my history. When I first came to Earth, now it's so difficult because I've lived so many lives, you know. I don't know if you can relate, but when I first came to the Earth, it was in 1712, you know. It was not a very fantastic experience, although a lot of us were close to Mother Earth. We used to use the clay and loamy soil for lots of things for healing. I was a healer, actually. Yeah, I even recognize some of the people I healed in this present life. Yeah. Moving on, Sham. That's probably how I got this job, you know. But I won't dwell on that. Let me move on. And then I came back again in 1907. And I was around when Lugard came and everything. It was a very traumatizing experience because why the heck am I all of a sudden part of something I wasn't part of originally? You know, when I first came, my tribe was independent. Then when I came again, we were amalgamated, and it was really, really, really, really, really getting on my nerve. But there was nothing I could do to Lugard, Sham. But I was the one that instigated independence. Anyways, let's move on. And then I came back again in 1947 or 48? I think it's 48. And then I lived and now I'm here again. Don't play. I've been here many times.
1: Lambebe.
0: You think I'm kidding? Ask me any question from those ages I mentioned.
1: In 1942, okay, no, you said you came back in 1947. Mm. In 1948, who delivered the people of Israel
0: from God of Abraham? Victoria,
1: precious,
0: you are aware that the Bible was written, hey, Chineke, 1948. That was close to Nigeria. Oh, so what you're trying to say is that Nigeria and Israel gained independence around the same time, right?
1: You don't know that the Bible Israel is not the Israel that we have today.
0: Kind of. Mm-hmm. But they are related now.
1: They are not.
0: Why'd you say so?
1: They're actually not related.
0: Yeah, prove it.
1: History. I don't know. I cannot prove it. Just go and Google it.
0: Yeah.

0: All right, guys, you can call in and request for any throwback song of your choosing, any throwback song that you'd like. All you have to do is dial 0700-2255-1037 or 0812782-8497. You can also send a message on WhatsApp via 0706728-0732. 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So Vicky Manny and the Princess keeping it locked in this fantastic Thursday afternoon. It is the fourth day in the month of June 2026 and it's currently 2 p.m. Yeah, it's currently 2 p.m. And you know, you guys know that Thursdays are usually very short with the Sidelines crew. So the sooner you call, the better for all of us. So don't call in when we're about to leave the studio and say, oh, Vicky, you not take my call. Don't do that. Calling now.
1: Vicky, they're related ancestrally. So yeah, they're related now. It's the same people. Hello, good afternoon.
2: Hello.
1: Hello, good afternoon to you. What's your name and where are you calling from?
2: Good afternoon.
1: I can hear you. Marina started this drama. Okay, please do have to call me back. I'm so sorry. You couldn't hear me, but I could hear you loud and clear. Call me again. The number is 0700-2255-1037. 0700-2255-1037. Hello? Hello?
2: I need a song from Duncan Mindful.
1: Okay, no problem. I'm going to play that for you. Good afternoon to you too.
2: That's all. Not good, I think.
1: Okay, no problem. Thank you for calling. You can follow the footsteps of Emmanuel and request for a song, a throwback song, please. Nobody should ask me to play Young John, please. I beg you. I beg you in the name of everything you hold there. It has to be a throwback song. But if you ask me for a song from like 1712, first time I came to Earth, that's by the way, I will play for you, I promise. Oh my god, how would the song, no, I can't ask that question, I was around then. Let me try to remember how the song from 1712 used to sound like. Oh, my memory is failing me. I can't remember songs from 1712. No, that was the one from 1855. Try again. That was 19 something now. Try again. It's okay. How many times do you come to this life?
0: Me? About 7 or 8 times.
1: And you were not around in 17, so, or like me, you cannot remember.
0: I signed a deal that every time I come back, I forgo my memories from the past life. Mm. And I only gain it back if I decide not to make money in that life. But I want to make money, so I don't want the memory back.
1: So let me ask you, don't take offense. If I give you the memory, do I guess you get all the money you get to make? I should repeat the question.
0: Mm-hmm.
1: Mm. If I give you the memory, I'm not saying I want to return the memory to you, but I'm saying that if I return the memory to you, all the money you are supposed to make, does it come to me?
0: No, it doesn't work that way. You have to make your own money.
1: Oh my god. 0700-2255-1037. Call in and request for any throwback song of your choice and allow us to create the ambience that will remind you of back in the days when Kuli Kuli was 5 Naira. What else did I see Baba Dudu? I think Baba Dudu is now 50 Naira. Mm. 50 Naira? Do you know what I could buy with 50 Naira? Tell me. Imagine you are 8. Tell me what you buy with 50 Naira.
0: Bread and beans.
1: Hmm?
0: That's all now. Beans 20 Naira. Bread 30 Naira.
1: And we are not the same. When I was young, I did not use my money to buy big things.
0: She's like
1: plenty things, you know. So I'll buy milk, buy sweets, plenty sweets. I'll buy Robo, I'll buy Bad Dudu, I'll buy Sissy Kwelebe. I'll buy Tasty Time.
0: Tasty Time was like 10 euro.
1: Yes. I'll buy all of them. I eat all of them. Only me. I was not a stingy person. I'm kidding. Hello, good afternoon.
3: Good afternoon.
1: Good afternoon to you. What's your name and where are you calling from?
3: Pleasure.
1: Thank you for calling, Adam.
3: How are you doing?
1: What?
3: How are you doing today?
1: You're doing good. Thank you for asking. How are you doing?
3: I'm cool.
1: Fantastic.
3: I'm stressful.
1: What?
3: I'm cool, but stressful.
1: Yeah, I know, right? It's been a while you called us, so I can imagine.
3: Yeah, I'm too busy. I have no time.
1: Yeah, I know.
3: Hi, Vicky Money.
0: Hello, good afternoon.
3: How are you doing, goddess? How are you doing, goddess? How are you doing, goddess? We have a good seven nation.
0: Thank you very much.
3: How are you doing
0: much.
3: Today?
0: I'm doing very well, thank you.
3: Are you nicking? What are you nicking?
0: Am I nicking?
3: What are you chasing? Are you chasing to your mouth?
0: No, I'm talking to you.
3: I heard yesterday that I was trying to call you, not call it.
0: Oh, wow. Network.
3: So what?
0: I said in network.
3: Yeah. So basically, the great job you're doing now.
0: Yeah, thank you.
3: So, princess, you say you called this for how many times?
0: What?
3: You say you came to this for how many times?
0: Let me count. 17, 12, 18, 42, 1907.
3: Yeah, okay. 1947.
0: 1907,
3: 1947,
0: and then... 40.
3: So I don't have a margarita.
0: Wait now. And then... I came five times.
3: Five times?
0: This is my fifth.
3: You're local.
0: Right.
3: So what minute are you going to come back?
0: If I make as much money as I do intend to make in this life, I'll not come back again.
3: So you are thinking it's needed.
0: What?
3: You are thinking it's needed now.
0: Who's leading? She said seven. Yeah, so she's still leading me.
3: That's a perfect number of people, seven nation.
0: Right.
3: Well. For me, what was the topic for the session?
0: What?
3: Yeah, tell me about this course.
0: Yeah, we're just talking around. But anyways, if you had 15 naira as an 8-year-old, what would you buy?
3: 15 naira.
0: 15 naira.
3: About Akara. Nothing is now.
0: What do you mean? Okay, how many Akara?
3: Akara, 15 naira.
0: How many is Akara? Anyway, try to remember now. Like,
3: wait,
0: how many?
3: Are you talking about this era?
0: No, now.
3: Back then,
0: as
3: like
0: an 8-year-old.
3: As an 8-year-old.
0: Yeah.
3: I'll buy big fish, oh, not big plantain.
0: Plantain?
3: I'll buy big plantain, roasted plantain.
0: Okay.
3: I'll buy like 20 naira.
0: Okay.
3: I'll buy the milk. You know milk now? I'll buy milk. Yeah, I'll buy garri, 10 naira.
0: Okay.
3: I'll buy ice block.
0: Oh, okay.
3: About 5 naira.
0: Okay.
3: We'll go
0: okay.
3: I was so garri.
0: Ayana, thank you for that. So tell me, what song would you like me to play for you?
3: I would like the Tura song.
0: Okay, Tony Tetsubila. No problem. Which one? My car?
3: You go better.
0: Okay, no problem. Thank you very much. Thank you for calling. Yeah, enjoy the rest of your afternoon. Victoria, new money,
4: it don't come. I buy garri, take up, but I give
1: it. Not now, sing it. New money is twice. You have to sing it twice, if not, the song is not complete. Go again.
4: You know that I did not know that song as a young child.
1: How would you not know this song? Actually, me damn.
4: I learned it as. Did I sing it? Anita or a young adult? I think I would say teenager because I saw a video of. There was this animation of it
0: one time. And that was how I got to know about it.
1: Wow.
0: And then I realized that a lot of people knew it as and I was like, what was I doing? What, why was I not aware? And I went to go and tell my sister, my big sister, did you know this song, New Money? And she said, yes, now. So I'm the only one that was left out. it was so painful that I didn't know it, but yeah.
1: Oh yeah, sing it.
0: I don't know.
1: Try it, Joe. You've started now. Oh, yeah, let me teach you. Yeah. New money, you don't come. You have to like make your voice high pitched, you know? And have a lot of energy. New money, you don't come. New money, you don't come. I buy Gary 10 era. I give Mary to cook come. Mary cook come, you know, done. I beat Mary, she no cry. I kill Mary, she know that. Which guy, Mary, be this one? Amina. Amina. Amina Thoreau. Ella's the girl.
0: What?
1: Amina want to dance. Clip,
0: now, I think we don't have any new rhyme that is so catchy like what we used to have. Back then, there are rhymes, there are play songs. They used to be so catchy.
1: Do you know
0: so
1: any
0: nice.
1: Rhyme from this era?
0: No.
1: They asked me for rhyme. I was singing blah, blah, blah, sheep.
0: Yeah, that's what I'm saying. We don't have any.
1: But maybe it's because we are no longer in this thing.
0: No.
1: In nursery school. Yeah. Maybe we should. No. Should we do a survey? We'll go to nursery schools and see what rhymes they are teaching them.
0: To be fair, I wouldn't mind.
1: Honestly, me too. Because I'd like to know if they are teaching them blah, blah, blah, see, or they are new songs. Because I don't know any new songs. I don't know any new songs. Homie guys, would you like me to play you a song? Would you like to join the conversation? Would you like to play around with us? The number is 0700-2255-1037. 0700-2255-1037. Imagine you were an 8-year-old. What would you buy with 15 naira? And yeah, Victoria, I was saying that when I was young, I was very carefree. I didn't have any worries. And then I started to say that I would like to give up all the freedom in quotes that I have now for the happiness and peace of childhood. And then I remember that the happiness and peace came at a price. I got beaten by a lot of people. And now nobody can beat me. So now I'm wondering.
0: You know, they always say adults. So I, for one, I would always pick adulthood over when I was younger.
1: Not that's stressful.
0: There are so many things that adulthood has given to me that as a child I didn't have and I would not trade. See, the first one on the not something I can do on air. Second one is freedom. The third one is nobody beating me.
1: When I was younger, I was so happy for almost no reason. These days, I have to literally monitor my happiness to ensure that I'm actually happy.
0: And you're not crazy. Playing views now.
1: What are you saying? Yeah, that's the point. I was just living happily.
0: I think the pillar of joy.
1: Yeah. Yeah,
0: so I genuinely feel like self joy is responsibilities and need for money. The fact that you need money and you don't have a lot of money, that just kills a lot of your joy.
1: Mm.
0: But when you were younger, you didn't need money.
1: Yeah, I didn't need money, to be fair.
0: Oh, yeah. But I would always pick adulthood over childhood.
1: I don't know.
0: Please, I would always pick easy answer. I don't even need to think about it.
1: I need to think.
0: I don't need to think about it. The fact that I'm almost give me adulthood. Oh. Eh? Adulthood is sweet though. Ha. Eh?
1: Mm-hmm. Sweet.
0: I don't do this with my dear.
1: Just
0: if I did stress too much, I will just go tie. People tie.
1: This girl is ridiculous. You are absolutely ridiculous. Oh my god.
0: No, but for you though, I don't do this nice.
1: Maybe it's nice. Because I do not yet have money. Let me think.
0: But I don't have money either.
1: If I give you a boot. Don't listen to her. So, yes, as I was saying.
0: Guys, I actually do not have money. I don't know what Precious is saying, but...
1: Don't listen to her.
0: I don't have
1: as
0: money.
1: As I was saying. maybe when I do have money, then I'll be able to objectively compare the two.
0: No, let me tell you. Maybe when you marry, you understand.
1: I don't even know what to say.
0: Add on to the sweet, though. Don't let them lie to you.
1: Like, childhood is really sweet. Childhood was enjoyable. Like, for now, that's the point.
0: Adulthood is enjoyable.
1: It's not
0: Jerry. Hey. Comes with it's you that is not doing the things that are enjoyable. Think about it. Think about it.
1: No, I don't agree.
0: Think about it.
1: I don't agree.
0: There are a lot of sweet things that adults enjoy. They did not tell me when I was younger.
1: But then I'm just saying that it was quite effortless as a child.
0: These things too, they are effortless.
1: Effortless indeed. Effortless indeed.
0: Yeah, no. Okay, but fair though. I mean, adulthood has it. But as an adult, you don't need try to keep up to the standard that anybody sets for you. You can set your own standard.
1: As you a want child, to give your mother will say,
0: "You are free.
1: You have to have A+.
0: If you want to be poor, you are free to be poor.
1: Right?
0: You are the only one that will face the consequences of your poverty.
1: Fair point.
0: But as a child, you cannot be a dullard. Your parents will not allow you.
1: Right? So. If you don't get some parents used to beat over grades. Thank God. No. Well, my own parents never stressed over my grades. They took it for granted that I always do well. And thankfully,
0: Because you were doing well.
1: I don't know. Maybe they just didn't really... They weren't really bothered like that.
0: Because you were doing well. Don't forget that.
1: I'm trying to see. For the four of us, then I've never seen my mother say, "Bring your..."
0: Are you all doing well? Averagely.
1: Yeah, it's arguable, yeah. But then, I mean, I had classmates that were like on the same wavelength with me, and their parents used to stress them a lot. You know, this person have 2 heads, this person have 3 heads. My parents never did those kind of things to me, so I never really had to stress for grades. But I had a lot of people who almost had hypertension, reading and preparing for exams just so they could get good grades and impress their parents. More adulthood and childhood, I don't know which I will pick. Hello, good afternoon.
5: Good afternoon, thank you.
1: Good afternoon to you. Man, thank you for calling, Adam.
5: For me, adulthood, for me, service karma.
1: Okay.
5: I don't go green,
1: childhood.
5: Childhood.
1: It's a big scam. Wow.
0: I agree. Oh, first time me and Adam will agree on something.
5: They will be like a very black and blue. They will be dealt like an ego.
1: Honestly.
5: You cannot have things on your own. You cannot do things by yourself. When you went out, your mom or your dad will be cutting time for you.
1: Right.
5: You cannot buy things for yourself, you want, really want it for yourself.
1: Mm.
5: When your mom understands the time, you follow. You call it other narrative. The other narrative. So,
1: yeah.
5: And that for me is not a scam.
1: Okay.
5: For me, I know it's the freedom. You don't do anything you want to do. As an adult. So, you can go anywhere you want, happen to do it for yourself, do what kind, and just.
1: Okay, thank you very much for calling, Adam. Thank you. Guys, we're talking about this. I really want to know, if you were to pick, like, you came from heaven and you were to pick, would you rather have childhood or adulthood? If you could go back, would you go back to your childhood or you remain an adult? And Victoria, to be fair, Sham, maybe it's because I still live with my parents. So, I'm not objective enough.
0: You're not adult enough for this conversation.
1: You are evil. Fair point, Sham. I mean, I've not lived long enough as an adult to say, oh my God, maybe I'm still closer to being a child. That's why I'm so stuck on it. Anyways, guys, call me. The number is 0700-2355-1037. 0700-2355-1037. 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If you could go back to being a child, would you? 081-27-828-497. 081-27-828-497. 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Talk to me. That's a recent song. Sorry. I'm many years away from 2026. At least 10 years. 081-27-828-497. Don't forget, you can also call in to request for an old song. Yes, emphasis on old. My family. Old. An adult, nobody comes to visit and says, hey, take this, you're going so fast. Take this and buy something.
4: But people say, oh, thank you. Fine girl.
1: I know, yeah, you, Victoria.
4: I said, but people say, oh, yeah, fine girl, send your account. Let me appreciate you.
1: What's name? White Moon. White, my sister. White.
4: I have something to say about that.
1: Yeah, say your soul.
4: You're not enough for a lot of things. You're not adult enough. Now you cannot.
1: Guys, Victoria is teenager shaming me. Because I don't know what she's doing. I really don't know.
4: I think you need to grow more.
1: Don't worry, when I'm 21, I'll come back to you.
4: And then switch your style
1: just
4: a bit.
1: Time.
4: Well, to be fair, you don't dress for the male gaze, so.
1: Oh, the men will not gaze on you.
4: But now, you will now grow up in the era where men are no longer dashing money because they don't have money.
1: Why are you doing me like this now? Are you advising me or what's in my page? What kind of soul are you?
4: I don't know. I'm sorry.
1: Be fair, Sha. Chai! Why did I not grow up in the days when somebody will look at you and dash the money? Why? Just what was I doing? Instead of me to, all the lives that have been coming, instead of me to come in that period, I skipped it. And my name is Isioma. That doesn't add up. Where is the good head? What's going on?
4: I don't know. I don't know.
1: I was to localize in Victoria. Guys, you can still call in. The number is 0700-2255-1037. Let's see who this person is. Hello.
6: Hello. Did you mind phone it? No,
1: they don't.
6: Vicky, I'll be so much of that.
4: Why am I lying?
6: Hello?
4: Yeah?
1: I can hear you.
6: I said, I'll be so much of that.
4: What did you say?
6: I think you have been so much to Okuta Pane.
1: Okuta what?
6: Okuta Pane.
4: What's that?
6: I don't know what it's called. That.
1: What's that?
6: No, no.
1: No.
6: Why
1: no.
6: Do you want IVP to that? Okay, you understand. You understand. Ah, that's for that. You know, for me, please, don't have to treat you. They only have money. Money goes every day.
4: You just say men have money.
6: Money.
4: Is that what he said?
1: Yeah, that's what he said.
4: Men have money.
1: He whispered it.
6: Men have money now. Vicky, are you not connected?
4: I don't know if men have money.
0: men don't have money like they used to have money.
6: Tomorrow you confess now that one man said to the other.
0: No, I'm not saying men don't give me money. I'm saying men don't have money. You know, you have to have money to give money now. And they don't have any more, so...
6: So the one I give you, what do they feel it? Is it the money? So robbery men or... Look at the economy of Nigeria now.
0: That's what... We are saying the same thing. They don't have money because the economy is not good. And you have to have money before you now say you want to start dashing a fine girl money. Just because she's a fine girl.
6: Aside that, especially they give. Because I know how much of me I spend every time.
0: You spend every time on what?
6: No, they're not even myself.
0: What?
6: Just give me some time. Just because they call you Adam. I'm broke. You send me this. I need to say whether people or not people. So just then. Yeah, just that. But, you know, I know money's not like, you know, there's money, but the money just...
0: Thank you very much for calling, Adam. Yeah, thank you for calling. Oops, so sorry. Guys, you can also call in. The number is 0700-2255-1037. Talk to me. Would you rather be a child or an adult? This Time Capsule Thursday. And personally, I'm thinking back on all the goodies I used to enjoy as a child. And I really miss them. So, me, I'm stuck. I'm in a dilemma. I'm at crossroads. I don't know if I'd rather be a child or an adult, but Vicky has already made her choice for reasons best known to her. 0812782-8497. 0812782-8497. There is 0700-2255-1037. Don't forget, you can also call in to request for any old song of your choice. 0812782-8497. But if you're quite busy, you can send us a message on WhatsApp. The number is 0706728-0732. 0706728-0732. Let's go back to the music and listen to request songs. When we come back, we'll still be talking about this. And I'll be taking our calls and messages. Don't go anywhere, guys. It's Time Capsule Thursday on the sidelines.

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1: Go back. The throwbacks.
0: Taking it back. Hey, Mr. DJ, put a record on.
1: Put your hands up. The throwback.
0: The throwback.
1: The throwback.

Welcome back, family. And we're still on the triple. We haven't returned, actually. We are back, but we haven't returned. Yep. Yes, we are many years away from 2026. In case you're just tuning in, it's Time Capsule Thursday on the sidelines on Ikusemu Sports Radio 103.7 FM with Vicky Money and the Princess. It's 3 minutes past 3 p.m. 3:33. The 4th of June, 2026. A quick rundown of the songs we've had. We just listened to Peace Squares, Senorita, Bumper to Bumper by Wande Cone, X Project with Lori Lane, Flavor and JD with My Woman Is Gone. That was the request song. Sunny Nendi with Oruka. Tony Tetrila, Ego Beta, request song as well. Look How Mighty, Tiwa Savage with Be Happy, request song as well. Welcome from that break. It wasn't a long one, but the songs were quite long and very, very enjoyable. I hope you enjoyed them, because I did. We have a message on WhatsApp. This one reads, good afternoon, Vicky and Precious. You always make my day whenever you're on air. God will continue to strengthen you. Please kindly play me the music of Flavor, My Woman Is Gone. This is Prince David Adekoya Balogun from Ituri. I've already played the song for you, dear sir. Thank you so much. I'm so happy we make your day.

0: Titan reveal the era from which we are playing these beautiful songs. So, drum roll! Okay, we are playing from the era of 2001 to 2003. This was the golden era of Afrobeats, and it was a very pivotal time of transition. I mean, a lot of songs, Tenita Tvila, My Car, even Two Faces, African Queen, all of these amazing songs, Busybody, Senorita, If Love is a Crime, Yahuze, Conquista, Yuri Yuri, Oruka, all of these songs just in one era. That's why sometimes I really wish I was born earlier, you know? Yeah. I wish I was an adult.
1: What's your favorite song from this era?
0: From this era.
1: What would you say one of your favorite songs?
0: I like Oruka. I like Olufemi, Angel of My Life, and African Queen.
1: Yep. You are really a lover girl.
0: All your
1: song choices.
0: Is that of a question? Is that supposed to be a question?
1: Yeah.
0: How do you still love my
1: mine? Face? Mine would be You Don't Ease My Car. We
0: Victoria. Victoria.
1: You don't bash my car. Oh.
0: It's because you want to buy a car. I don't know what to say to you. Anyway, let's pick this call. Hello, good afternoon.
2: Hello.
0: Hello.
2: Hey, good afternoon.
0: Good afternoon. Yes, I can hear you. What's your name and where are you calling from?
2: Emmanuel,
0: this voice, it's been ages I heard this voice. Because we went back
2: in
0: time, decided to call. That means you're calling from the past. That's okay. That's okay.
2: Sorry.
0: Thank you for calling, Emmanuel. Did you travel?
2: No, I've actually been.
0: What?
2: I said I've been outside.
0: You've been outside?
2: Yeah, I've been outside. What?
0: On site. Oh, you were working. Oh, okay. Thank you for calling us immediately. You got off work. That's my assumption, though. Thank you.
2: Yeah. And I actually missed
0: you. You actually what?
2: I'm telling you guys.
0: Oh, we missed you too. We miss your calls. Thank you so much for calling today.
2: I'm just gonna
0: what? Do you want me to play you a song?
2: No, I think my big doesn't say anything.
0: Oh my god. Emmanuel, I appreciate if you call me back. I could hear you, but it wasn't clear, and I prefer we have a smooth conversation instead of one party struggling. So please do also call me back 0700-2255-1037. Hello?
3: Can you hear me now?
0: Yeah, thank God. I can hear you now.
3: Yeah, so, sir.
0: What were you
3: probably
0: saying?
3: Probably because I was on Bluetooth. Yeah.
0: Okay. What were you saying?
3: Yeah. Yeah, I was saying my babe too was saying hello to you, but she's quite busy now. Yeah,
0: oh,
3: so,
0: hey, babe. Hello to you too. This is where you said my babe.
3: She's
0: a... I see it's not just a happy. Honestly.
1: You're not going to let her sleep.
0: So because you have babe now, she'll cry. You are evil. I will not forgive you for what...
3: For you?
0: Oh, my God.
3: So, God, you face to your own corner now.
0: Ah, that's called prayer point. I say you are wicked. You are praying
1: pray for us.
0: Ah, God. What's her name?
3: It is well. A nice job. And Esther.
0: Oh, okay.
1: Okay.
3: A nice job you guys are doing there, you know, holding it down all this while.
0: Thank you very much.
3: Because while I was coming back, I was just hoping I was going to meet the same energy, and trust me, I met the same energy.
0: Oh, that's fantastic. Thank you for that.
3: I don't know, can you play me a song from first?
0: Sure, I can play you any song as long as it's old.
3: Yeah, that's probably Angel of My Life.
0: Angel of My Life, oh my god.
3: That's one of my favorites. Like, I used to sing it lyrics to lyrics. I mean, back to back. Like, when I was in, I think on yesterday or so. Yeah.
1: And sing small for us.
0: Abby, sing small for us.
3: Hello?
1: We can sing small. If you go.
3: You
0: cannot hear me.
3: No, I can't hear you now.
0: We said you should sing.
3: I can. Hey, hello.
0: Ah.
3: Jesus. Hello? Hello, can you hear me? Hello,
0: yes,
3: can you hear
0: clearly
3: me?
0: I can hear you. Sing Angel of My Life.
3: I can hear you now.
0: Sing Angel of My
3: Life.
0: Okay. Yes.
3: You are the one I want. Mm. You are the one I need.
0: Ew.
3: No more late night dreams.
0: Mm.
3: No more fantasy.
0: Mm.
3: The moment I saw you walking through the door.
0: Ew.
3: Girl, I knew you are the one. My oh my oh my oh my.
0: Yes, sir.
3: Will you let me take you to the top?
0: Come on.
3: Let my lovely feel you off.
0: Hey.
3: Until the morning comes.
0: Hey.
3: Every time I see your face.
0: Hey.
3: There's a passion can be traced.
0: Come on.
3: Will you be my wife and you are me forever, baby?
0: Oh my God.
3: Girl,
0: don't do,
3: wanna
0: don't
3: let
0: do.
3: You know you really wasn't me. Never felt it feel I feel with you before. Girl,
1: we don't hear you. You start
0: to
3: without you, get my life is incomplete. You are the angel of my life.
0: Don't hear you.
3: How about that?
0: Ah, no, nice, we have nice, nothing nice. To say to you.
3: Yeah.
0: Try.
3: Okay, now that joke got you. That just listen up, video.
0: Thank you very much. Thank you so much.
3: Bye.
0: Omo, all these lover people, I feel so jealous.
1: Bill, I'm gonna find my man.
0: I have to.
1: And when I
0: have to.
1: To be sick of me,
0: You shall not hear anything. I'll just be like, good afternoon, guys. My
1: and
0: man,
1: good afternoon from my man, too.
0: It's the sidelines of my man. You know, I'll keep saying my man. So let's get back to the music for my man. And now we're back for my man. So for my man, it's about time for something quick for my man. Now go anywhere, but don't worry. Oh my God. Chai. Anyways, let me see. Angel of my life, Olufumi, African Queen, and Oka. That's tough choice, though. It's like all my favorite love
1: if I
0: songs.
1: Had to speak, Olufumi for me is like a forever classic.
0: Yes.
1: I mean, all of these songs, they are classics, by the way. But Olufumi can pass for that era. Olufemi can pass for this era.
0: Yeah,
1: it feels like something that somebody can drop in this era, something that Joe Weah can drop in this era, something that, you know.
0: Yeah, actually.
1: So I think for me, Olufemi would always.
0: Omo, it's always easy for you to make decisions. Me, I will sit now and think. I don't know.
1: It's because I try as much as possible to not overthink things. I just go with how I feel.
0: How do I feel?
1: And I do not try to complicate how I feel.
0: Oh, we cut to down now.
1: Hey,
0: angel of my life, Olufemi, oh, you are my African queen. African queen, no, wait, oh, I like Oruka. Okay, let me rank it so that will satisfy my mind. African queen will be my number one, Olufemi will be my number two, Oruka will be my number three, and angel of my life will be number four. Now I'm quite satisfied. Would like me to play you a song now that I've already told you the era? Please do well to request for a song that has something to do with this era. Don't ask me to play Kakurumo. Call you guys and talk to me. I want to talk to you. Are we good? 0700 2255 1037. Victoria,
1: I disturb you.
0: You are annoying.
1: Your own make I sing my own.
0: We cannot be singing different.
1: Why can we not be singing different things?
0: Because
1: one,
0: I say
1: two,
0: so.
1: Red, go.
0: We sound like confused chickens.
1: No, but there's something that all these a cappella groups do where they sing two different songs at the same time.
0: It's not the way we are doing it.
1: Yeah,
0: I promise.
1: You sing your line, I'll sing my line. No, my song is plenty. So when I start, you sing it when I take pause.
0: I don't understand. Oh, yeah.
1: Olu, one, two, okay. Ready, go. Eh? Olufemi, yo.
0: Continue now.

0: lie.
1: We have sense.
0: Yeah, we do. This is how you. This is what you do now. Yeah. When you are about to sing your lie lie, you wait for me to say, "Ma she fi mi sile lie lie."
1: Let's go.
0: Yeah. Let's go.
1: Yeah. Oh.

0: Sile Laila.
1: Laila. Oh my God. I disgraced my family. Ah, let's sing the ending.
0: Ma Shefi Mi Sile Laila.
1: How am I supposed to enter? Let me switch.
0: Oh yeah, sing Ma Shefi Mi Sile.
1: Ma Shefi Mi Sile Laila.
0: Titi Laila. wait. Let's go again.
1: Ma Shefi Mi Sile Laila.
0: Titi Laila.
1: Oh yeah, let's switch again. Oh yeah, sing.
0: Ma Shefi Mi Sile Laila. I'm sure people are so disappointed in those. I'm sure the listeners are like, oh my God, why do I even
1: you will survive.
0: Why
1: you come this far, you're gonna survive it. Okay, we have a message from Marcus. This one reads, Vicky and Princess, good afternoon. Whatever you guys do, don't go to Tinder to find man. Please play me.
0: Wait, first of all, what kind of advice is this?
1: I don't know.
0: Why? Give me a good reason.
1: Yeah, Marcus, you have to explain this, because if not, I'm going to Tinder tonight.
0: You should know that we hear in reverse.
1: Right.
0: You say don't, we hear do.
1: It feels like an advice you are giving a loved one, so that's exactly what I'm going to do. Except you convince me otherwise, because what are we talking about? 0700-2255-1037. 081-2782-8497. Call me. We are playing from 2001 to 2003. You might want to listen to some song from that era. You can call in and I promise you I'll play it for you. Let's see who this is. Hello, good afternoon.
2: You try.
1: Thank you.
2: Have a day for you.
1: Thank you.
2: Hello. Try.
1: Abio.
2: It's okay, sir. That'd be cold. Yeah. My kudos to you, man. This is calling back.
1: Thank you for calling back, Adam.
2: See that song. I just this song you mentioned. Ruka. Yeah, it's the of my life. You know, for me. That'll do for me. And I love that song.
1: Which of them do you love most?
2: Olufemi.
1: Oh, okay, yeah, fair.
2: That song, it taught me one area. I'll never forgot.
1: Hey, it taught you one area.
2: I would never forgot.
1: Time.
2: 2007.
1: What happened in 2007?
2: Something wrong.
1: Talk to me, please. I need to know. Is it important?
2: I was close to the land of no return.
1: Okay.
2: But I hear the sound of that. Somebody will pick that song.
1: Yeah. Okay.
2: I don't know if I can come back to life.
1: Oh, see what I did for humanity, Victoria. What I did.
0: You're a superhero. Oh.
1: Yes, you're welcome. You're welcome. Thank you very much. Adam, thank you so much. Oops. Oh yeah, but I heard you though. I'll play Olufemi for you. You can still call me and ask me to play any song of your choice. You can also tell me which of these songs you prefer on any other day. Olufemi, Oruka, Angel of My Life, and African Queen. Four really amazing songs. Which would you pick if you had to pick? Victoria, imagine Style Plus featured you on this song. Give me freestyle. Yeah.
0: The Olufemi.

0: listen, I'm about to rap. See, I found this girl, her name is Olufumi, and I cannot lie, I really like this Olufumi. I hope she doesn't leave me, because Olufumi can be crazy sometimes. She likes fufu and eba, but as a soft girl, I have to like it. We do one number love. But I know that Olufumi is such a beautiful girl, and she will give me some love. She is not like Olufemi, you know.
1: Can you not leave seconds? 2 seconds and leave Femi as what?
0: But did he enter or did he not enter?
1: I felt it in places I did not know exist.
0: I feel like I'm wasting my talent.
1: Honestly,
0: I should actually be an artist, because what are these musicians thinking that I did not just sing?
1: Oh my la la la!
0: Think about it. Freestyle under pressure, and he enter. Olo.
1: Oh wale.
0: Oh go.
1: Oh go.
0: Oh go go.
1: Oh wanum.
0: Oh go go.
1: Give it. I hope that one day will come that you not catch me off guard. Like, you just say something, I'm like,
0: well, I saw it coming.
1: But it's been a very long time. I've been talking to people for like 7 years, you know?
0: Nah, but really though, thinking about it, I do think that, I feel like they used to spend a lot of time with their lyrics back then. These days, they just enter studio and freestyle, and it's that come out of their mouth, they release it. But back then, you know, they would write, they would first send the first draft, send the second draft.
1: Let's look for the lyrics. You prove yourself, right?
0: Say, Olufumi, yo, Mark Bami, let's go.
1: See this one now.

0: me, girl.
1: Why? Why?
0: When I'm around you, I feel my world.
1: For real.
0: Whatever you heard about me, baby, it's definitely crazy.
1: Crazy.
0: Give me one chance to show.
1: You see, that's another thing here. Oh. When you have multiple people on the song, when they are singing about the same thing.
0: Hey.
1: But these days, the person that is singing verse one and person that is singing verse two, you wonder if they're even singing the same song.
0: Let me prove you right. Let me look for common lyrics of common Olamide. Is that not it? Olamide Marvel.
1: Yeah.
0: Yeah. Let me see. Lyric. Just in case I can find the lyrics. I hope I do. Look at Marvel's verse. Look at Olamide's verse.
1: I feel like everybody is saying something different.
0: What is Kid Kada saying now? You can see that they're under the same umbrella, because it's still girl that they're thinking about.
1: Let me give you an example.
0: Okay.
1: I think Ora Salad.
0: Yeah, now.
1: I think it might be Ora Salad.
0: Check Ora Salad.
1: Ola Mavu.
0: Ora Salad. Okay, let's see Ora Salad, the lyrics. Yeah. Eat a shake, eat a break. Yeah. This one actually does not have any central point. There's no subject matter. There's no bottom line. This one was just somebody coming to play. Because from it a shake to that's the way I like it. Okay, maybe that's it. And then Anita is shaking. And then they go to Cape Town probably to shake.
1: More shaking.
0: And then they realize that it is important. And then he gives her Ora Salad to support. I don't know. I really can't say what this was about. But you're so right, Sha. Now let's go back to Lufumi. See relics. Everybody came and ensured that they stuck to what they were talking about. Eh? Let's look for another song. Uruka. Oh. Then they would use songs to tell stories.
1: Yeah.
0: As in probably I met her and then he went like this and went like that. But now, I don't know. I don't know. What was that song that came out that we're so happy? Yeah, Chanel. After all this while. Guys, if you were born in this period, you don't know how lucky you are. How lucky you are. Hey. Anyways, not to dwell on the sad part. I mean, today is for time capsule. We are supposed to go back in time. I'm not coming back to 2026. I would rather stay here. So call me, guys, and request for any old song. The era is 2001 to 2003. The number is 0700-2255-1037. Marcos, I'm still waiting for you to explain why I shouldn't be on Tinder. Yes. Yes. 0817-782-8497. Hello, good afternoon.
2: Hello.
0: Hello, can you hear me?
2: Good afternoon.
0: Good afternoon. What's your name and where are you calling from?
2: Hello? Lekon.
0: Oh, Lekon, thank you for calling. Is this your first time?
2: You said?
0: Is this your first time calling, Lekon?
2: Please, can you play me Why Me by the band?
0: Okay, I'll play that for you. But I was asking... I'll play that for you. I was asking if this is your first time calling.
2: Yes, yes.
0: Oh. Bona Clapo! First time out in the house.
1: First time out in the studio. First time out in the studio.
0: Thank you so much, Liko. I'll play Why Me for you and enjoy the rest of your day. And how about you? Would you rather I play Why You? Call me, guys, and request for any song of your choice, but ensure it is an old song. Please, I beg you. 081-278-2847-97. 0700-2255-1037.

0: one more thing I would say I appreciate about this era of love songs is they were very personal to the artist. I mean, listen to Olufemi, Oduka, all the songs I mentioned, they do not in any way look similar or sound similar. Yeah. They are very different stories. Very
1: they do not say, oh, images. This thing worked for this person. No, yeah, let me copy it. Fast.
0: Nobody did. Everybody... Chai. Victoria. All these years we've been saying we'll go to the studio. When we do it?
1: On Sunday.
0: We're going to release a song on Sunday. What we call it? Sunday?
1: Yes.
0: How about we call it Sunday? So I'll rap. No, sorry, you and who? The rap, I'll sing.
1: Yeah.
0: Do we start?
1: Yeah.
0: Let's do freestyle. Yeah, tell me now,
1: Guys, make I tell now something. Precious day the studio,
0: eh?
1: And I she wants sing,
0: eh?
1: Now me go rap, eh? I say I must rap,
0: eh?
1: When a precious get voice,
0: eh?
1: And she wants start,
0: eh?
1: Precious, I beg give them something,
0: eh?
1: I beg blow their head.
0: Don't do now.

0: Sunday.
1: I don't sleep on Sunday. 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

0: a maca. This is so.
1: You are frying a maca on Sunday.
0: Make I tell when I waiting a maca to precious. You get one Sunday way precious. No go school.
2: I don't guess. Why am I going to school on a Sunday?
0: You no go work. You no go church. She sit down for house. A maca call am. A maca.
1: You know, that's how they used to create songs back then.
2: No, that's no way.
0: Amaka.
2: Amaka, Amaka, Amaka.
0: I say Amaka called precious. He can't say precious, so. Precious, if you give me 50 naira, I go give you 500 back. Precious, say Amaka, why? Precious, say Amaka, why? Precious, say Amaka, why? Precious, say Amaka, Amaka.
2: Sunday! Oh my God. You know, I think that was good, Sam.
1: Yeah.
2: I wouldn't buy the song, but it was good.
1: No, now. I would actually buy the song.
2: I would not buy
1: the song. I would listen to that. I would listen to that a lot. I mean.
2: Oh my God.
1: Amaka.
2: Guys,
1: Amaka,
2: let's speak this
1: Amaka, Amaka. Amaka.
2: Hello. Hello.
3: Hello.
2: Good afternoon to you.
3: Good afternoon.
2: What's your name?

0: Taking it back.
1: Go back.
2: The throwbacks.
0: Taking it back.
3: Hey, Mr. DJ, put a record on.
1: Put your hands up. The throwback.
0: The throwback.
1: The throwback.

0: Yeah, thank you for not going anywhere, family. Welcome back, welcome back, welcome back. It's 49 minutes past 3 p.m. this beautiful Thursday afternoon, the 4th of June, 2026. And we really are about to wrap up. But before then, let's do quick entertainment. Let's see. Big Brother Ninja reality star Fina has shared a touching message following her birthday celebration. The former housemate, who recently deactivated her Instagram account, took to Twitter to express gratitude to fans and well-wishers who celebrated her special day. She appreciated everyone who took time to send birthday wishes, noting that their kindness and support made the occasion more meaningful. Fina also thanked her supporters for the love shown to her, saying she feels deeply grateful for the positivity surrounding her. In her words, "To everyone who wished me a happy birthday, thank you so much for the love, prayers, calls, messages, and goodwill." And then to something really popular Nigerian TikToker, Habeeb Hamzat, also known as Fela, has sparked excitement online after proposing to his girlfriend, Amadou Elizabeth Aminatou, during a trip to Ghana. Videos from the romantic moment has gone viral across social media platforms, showing Fela going down on one knee as he asked Jarvis to marry him. The proposal quickly became a trending topic online, with fans and critics sharing mixed reactions about the couple's relationship and whether the engagement is genuine or simply content creation. Somebody says, "Na prank, Joe. Waiting Jarvis won't use this one, dude. Jarvis is too smart to marry Fela." And then, propose again, Kay. Be like seasonal fame. So, like I said, a lot of people are saying it's just content. And some people, well, they don't know what to believe. And lastly, because we do not have that much time, Nigerian singer Magix has recounted an unexpected and awkward experience he had while in Zambia, revealing how a post-performance encounter with a female fan led to an unintended misunderstanding. He said, and I quote, "I mistakenly took a fan's girlfriend after my show. She entered my car and we were already heading to the club when suddenly we saw a guy chasing us in a car."
1: I have words,
0: dog,
1: but it will not come out of my mouth.
0: Dog, say what you want.
1: It will not
0: say.
1: Come out of my mouth. You mistakenly.
0: Anyways, he says in his defense, "When we got to the club, I told her to leave out of respect for brotherhood." And what the... The mistakenly is so funny. But guys, we don't have that much time to laugh about this and talk about this as much as we want. We have to live in a bit, because on the other side of 4 p.m., you'd be listening to Baye Shegba, How Life Take and Pass. So let's allow the queen to sign off and enjoy the rest of our day.
2: Yeah, of course. Thank you guys so much for riding with us today. Thank you so much for all your calls and messages. You guys are very obedient, very good for you. And I'm so proud of you. Also, make sure that you're locked in with the Sideline Crew, or rather with 87 Sports Radio 103.7 FM. But because you're leaving does not mean that Eagle 7 is going down. No, never that. Of course, on the other side of 4, you're going to be having fun with the Baye Shegba Crew. Then them out. Until then, until tomorrow, I love you.
0: You guys will agree with me that she does sound intoxicated. She needs to sleep. Well, thank you guys so much. Like she said, I also have to live. Have a fantastic, fantastic, fantastic day ahead. My name is Precious, it's your Mom Kofu. And well, I'm the princess. I leave you in the hands of Vicky's favorite song from 2001 to 2003, Olufumi by Star Plus. Bye, guys. Mwah, mwah, mwah.

0: You've been listening the music of Ty Plus. And now we're having Professor Bibia. Oh. Sorry I made you cry. Let's talk about those things. Okay. Another beautiful season. A beautiful moment. A beautiful day. A beautiful evening. Hiding over there. I wish I was a bit rap. I'm for rap for this one. Check it, check it, check it, check it. All right. When it's exactly 4 p.m., we're gonna have a lot of beautiful edition of our program by Shekba on Eagle 7 Sport Radio 103.7 FM. By Shekba, a Yoruba program talking about life. Life of yesterday, the life of today, and the life of tomorrow. Where are we coming from? Where are we? And where are we going? God knows about everything. Baba Mogubwe. Okay, let's start our program. It's exactly 4:01 p.m. I mean, it's after 4. Bye, Shekba. 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With your lovely son, your brother, mommy, your uncle, Diddy Nani. Mommy, your daddy. 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Ola plus Ola. It's got to Ola Buibi. Hey, Gaji. Okay, Jabere too.
1: 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So, Bawa. 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
0: 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All right, the music of our daddy, a lovely personality. Oh yeah, a juju maestro, a juju veteran, King Sonny Adi. In the evening of Thursday, the 4th of June, 2026, right? 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We're still live on our program, Baye Shekback, Pelu Omo Yin, Dokita Abi Odomo Mwibi. One master, Lori, I want to kill you, Koto Shebi Kayefi. 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
0: 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Okay, but it's there. 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
1: That's very correct, thank you very much Dr. Muhib Abiodun aka Tewu Tewu.
0: Yes,
1: how's it going? Trust our fans are having a great time and I want to believe you enjoyed the program just concluded because it was just switching from one interesting topic to another. And at times, you know, it hurts because I wish I could just understand every word that you speak.
0: Yeah.
1: I can participate if I want to.
0: Okay.
1: I can actually just come in and, you know, serve my opinion.
0: But yeah.
1: I'm talking about you now.
0: Okay.
1: Understanding every single word that you say, you know. So that's where there is a little snag.
0: Yeah.
1: But it's all good. It was an awesome show.
0: Thank
1: anyway,
0: you.
1: Like he has rightly said, this is Gbagede Oro Hard Talk. It's all about thought-provoking conversation that, you know, shapes our community. Beyond politics, we delve into security, a larger society, you know, in a nutshell. So it's going to be another wonderful experience. And like you said in Yoruba, I know that's what it means, actually. Your voice matters. Esorosoke.
0: Yes, Esorosoke.
1: You have to join in the conversation.
0: Ejake banjari. So English is banjari.
1: Okay.
0: Banjari? Banjari.
1: Even my producer, he don't sign language. I don't know what it's
0: saying. Banjari.
1: Okay. So people, now welcome. I beg, let's get serious because, you know, a whole lot this week has been dominated with the issue of security and all of that. And that's exactly where I would like to start as we bring in the news update on Gbagede Oro this very warm, cool Thursday evening on Eagle 7 Sports Radio 103.7 FM. So I go straight to the stories, Dr. Muhib, starting off with Ogun State, of course, where the Ogun State government has dismissed reports circulating on social media alleging an imminent invasion of by terrorists and armed herders. Officials described the claims as false and urged residents to remain calm. Government sources said security agencies have not reported any credible intelligence indicating such a threat, and of course indicating such a threat, assuring citizens that the state security architecture remains active and of course vigilant. And just to quickly touch on that one before we serve on the other stories, I think while the government indeed has moved to calm our fears, you know, this story is just highlights the power of social media rumors, Dr. Muhib. You know, it just flies like wildfire, you know, as long as they put it out there. We really have to be, you know, careful. Citizens should verify, you know, security information before sharing it. These days, it's just rampant, and it's what is actually causing a whole lot of havoc in the system right now. But government agencies must also communicate quickly.
0: Yeah,
1: they must communicate quickly, come out as quickly as possible to debunk these rumors, you know, flying left, right, and center. That's my thoughts on that one. And moving on to other stories, Ogun students protest alleged harassment of student leaders. The Ogun chapter of the National Association of Nigerian Students, NANS, and several students' union governments have protested what they described as harassment and intimidation of student leaders in the state. Student representatives accused some officials of using security agencies to interfere in campus affairs and suppress dissenting voices. Not a good one, not at all. All right, we're still bringing you the news update right here on Gbagede Oro, only on Eagle 7 Sports Radio 103.7 FM. Ogun has strengthened security around schools, so allay your fears. You know, Dr. Muhib, while we were driving to Wasimi, we had a conversation on this one, how, you know, the schools themselves seems to be spreading some of this false news and just spreading fear. I saw a viral video of a child who was crying. He wouldn't go to school. Why? He said the bandits were coming to our school. Can you imagine that? Okay, now the Governor Dapo Abiodun has announced a new multi-agency security initiative aimed at protecting schools across the state. The move follows rising concerns over school-related security incidents in neighboring states. The initiative will involve security agencies, Amutekun, SoSafe Corps, hunters, and vigilante groups to safeguard students and educational institutions. Best news so far. And lastly, though, we have more news, but if indeed we are to go by what we have this evening, definitely, Doctor, we should be having a deep conversation, because like I said, security has dominated the week, not just in Ogun State, in Nigeria as a nation. And lastly, this evening, strange chemical odor causes panic in Ijebu-Ode School. And several students and staff of Our Lady of Apostles Secondary School, Ijebu-Ode, were reportedly taken to hospital after a mysterious chemical smell spread across the school premises. The incident is said to be the third occurrence of its kind, raising fresh concerns among parents and education stakeholders about environmental safety in the state. Yes, of course. And with that, we drop the anchor on the update right here on Gbagede Oro, talking about the news that making the rounds from politics to security and what have you. Over to you, Dr. Muhib.
0: Yeah, thank you very much, Maxwell Iwachukwu. 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
1: Absolutely though the primary responsibility of the government is to secure citizenry and all of that, but then you as a citizen, you definitely have a role, a major role to play, because this all, you know, evil act actually befalls on the community, okay, not really on the security agencies and all of that. So how does it start? You must supply the right intelligence, the right information. You see someone that is actually not familiar to you in your community. It's not out of place to actually, you know, take the bull by the horn and ask a few questions. Most people will see it as, you know, meddling in others' business. I'm guilty of that as well. But these days, Dr. Muhib, trust me, you know, gone are those days. I'll confront you. I'm going to accost you, especially if you are in my territory. This is my territory, and I don't know you. Even though you came to see my neighbor, who cares? Who are you? Okay, this is my name, and I'm actually here to see the man in room 4.
0: Yes.
1: Okay, that's fine. Have you called him? Is he expecting you? All right, stay out there. This man hasn't gained entry into the compound yet. You know, you do those things, and the next time whoever has an ulterior motive, he knows that there's someone that is actually fully aware in this compound. What am I trying to say? You play that role of ensuring that you safeguard your immediate environment.
0: Yeah.
1: Now, me, I have people that have, you know, apartments, flat, but I rather be the last man to confirm that the gates are locked.
0: Exactly.
1: I want to see it myself. I step outside and I see that and I go in. And it doesn't matter how late I do that. I do it because I care for my family.
0: Yeah.
1: All right. You were advising the wife. I don't know what, but she made them leave their house.
0: Actually, in dreaming, she doesn't want me to go out. Yeah.
1: I have such experience. There was a time in Abuja where it was this security concern, and they needed the men to step out at about 12 midnight thereabout, and I had to buy, you know, machete, fresh looking, you know, all good.
0: I know.
1: And
0: you.
1: She didn't know I bought it. Actually, I hid it in my car.
0: I know you. I was there.
1: So that night when they knocked on my door, and I just brought it up. I said, "What is that?" I said, "What is what?" We got job to do. And I stepped out, spent a couple of hours with them, burnt tires, you know, and, you know, went back in. And I felt like, this is how we really should safeguard our communities.
0: Exactly.
1: And if we continue that way, trust me, all of this banditry, it will make their task difficult.
0: Yes.
1: We are making it too easy for them. That's why they are gaining entry, you know, little by little.
0: What I'm saying.
1: In recent time, if you've seen the videos, you'll see where Nigerians are actually taking the bull by the horn. They are asking questions. I saw one of those videos where some guys that could not express themselves, and they were armed. They were all armed. And the Agberos or whoever had to ensure that they alighted from that bus, held them until the security agents came over, and they handed them over to the police. This is what we are talking about. The protection of life and property. Now, me and you. It starts with you.
0: Exactly.
1: It starts with you. Yes, the primary, the government has the primary responsibility to do that, but trust me, it begins with you.
0: Thank you very much, Maxwell. There are several questions. 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
2: 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I want to give them almost two times. 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I don't know how.
0: I say, Yawa, Kiwa Lawale, she. At the Tabati Sorrow, at the Kamawo, Kinney, Kinney, you look way, Alice, she get be. I'm one of people go all the papa. 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

0: Good evening, Nigeria. Good evening, Obada. Good evening, Wasumi. Good evening, Abeokuta. Good evening to every part of Ogun State. Good evening, family, and welcome to After the Whistle, your favorite show on Eagle 7 Sport Radio 103.7 FM. Welcome, family. Welcome. It is still that your favorite show, After the Whistle. And you all know what it is today. Today is Thursday, Street and Society Thursday. Welcome, family. Hi, I'm your girl on the mic tonight, Bukola, also known as Verified. And you all know who is always with me, you know, every After the Whistle program. You always know who it is with me in the studio. Give it up for the pretty, pretty colleague that I have. Oh my gosh, she's smiling. I resin it. Adoration.
1: Yeah, good evening. Welcome to today's episode of After the Whistle on Eagle 7 Sports Radio 103.7 FM. Mm-hmm. And you know, I remain your humble girl, Ayobami. Welcome, as you all know, today is Speed and Quiet and also Throwback Tuesday. But permit me to wish my baby girl happy birthday, Naria.
0: Thank you. Happy birthday. Oh my God.
1: Yesterday.
0: Right.
1: So, happy birthday, my baby, my sister. I wish you long life and prosperity.
0: Amen.
1: For years to come in good world and wealth.
0: Amen.
1: Of your increase, there shall be no limit.
0: Amen.
1: Yeah, baby.
0: Thank you. I love you too so much. Thank you. Oh my God, I'm not
1: so
0: blushing.
1: Sit down, relax. If not coke, you won't use enjoy today's episode. Get it.
0: Yeah.
1: Water you want to use, get it. And you know how we do it today. You can call in to request for any of your favorite
0: throwback music. Yeah.
1: Listen to trust us. We'll fit you back to back.
0: Yes, so
1: make sure it is throwback music.
0: Yeah.
1: Ask for recent music.
0: Exactly.
1: So throwback music and trust us to give it to you back to back.
0: All right, you know how it is. You know
1: so
0: what
1: sit
0: it is.
1: Sit down, relax, and enjoy this episode
0: on Street and Society. All right, family, welcome. And guess what? We'll be talking about family tonight. We'll be talking about responsibility and the Nigeria way. That's what we'll be talking about tonight. We want to talk about family because, you know, we want to talk about family. We want to talk about the society. You know how it is now. You know how our country, Nigeria, is. That's what we just want to talk about family a little. You know, what happens in the society, what happens in the community, what actually happens in some family. So that's what I want to talk about. And the big family question for tonight is, would you allow your child live with a relative? Oh, stay tuned. This particular one sounds out of my head because I really want to know. So this is just a little bit of what we want to talk about today. So stay tuned, sit down, relax. Let's hear what people have to say about this and hear our own opinion too on what we have to say about this. Would you let your own child live outside your home? Would you let your child live with a relative? Because in our country, it actually happens a lot. Because that's when you see some people saying, like, I want to go and drop my child with my mother, go stay with your grandma, go stay with your grandma. But I really want to know why people keep giving their kids out to their relative. Is it the stress? Is it work? Is it stress? Or you don't like kids, or you don't like children being around you, or is it tiredness? Those are the basic things around it. We just want to know why people keep giving their kids out to relatives to live. And is it comfortable? Do people really like it when their kids are outside their own house? Do people really like it? Do they feel very comfortable when their kids are not under their care, but under a relative care? That's what we want to talk about tonight. That's what we want to talk about tonight. You know, and don't forget that this is still After the Whistle. Ooh. So welcome family. This is After the Whistle, where we talk about the issue that affects everyday people, because this particular one actually affects us every day. It actually affects us every day. And tonight we're discussing, you know, we're discussing this because it actually happens in many Nigeria home. A parent send their child to live with a relative. You know, sometimes I feel like maybe is it for better school? Is it for, is it because of work?
1: At times it depends on the situation.
0: The situation
1: some
0: around it.
1: They bring their child with relative because because of, let me say, should I say work?
0: Okay. Work? Yeah, I can say that.
1: Should I say work? And at the same time, it depends on the kind of, I don't know how to say this, the kind of situation the person is.
0: That would determine.
1: A single mother that has to go to school, serve, and all, she keeping her child with a relative is actually a big deal. But the question should be, is the relative reliable?
0: Right. It's a relative. But if you look at this thing very well.
1: Is this someone that will actually take care of the child very well? Not someone that was not matching the child.
0: Yeah, that one's a deal.
1: It depends on who the relative is. And you know, people, when you don't test them with something, you feel like they're actually a good person.
0: Actually, that one's a...
1: So it depends on... People might... A particular person might be good to you, and you feel like this person is the best person I have in my corner.
0: But might not
1: this
0: be good to your child.
1: There. But guy, just turn back. Just keep your child or the person for just a day. Or for a while, a day. They might even still be treating the child well. But let them start using like a few months there.
0: Yes.
1: Start acting up. You know acting the kind up. Of person they are. You know their true color.
0: But it's actually so funny.
1: So to me, I feel like there is no big deal in putting your child or keeping your child with a relative. But it depends on the kind of situation, the time of circumstances that surrounds you putting the child there. It's not like you went to put the child there because you don't want children around, you don't like children's stress. You understand what I'm trying to say? You don't like children's stress. You feel like whenever the child is around, he or she is the stress to you. So you now want to keep your child with your relative. But no, assume if it has to do with you going for work, probably your work is outside the state where you reside, you got a promotion or you got a transfer to another state, and you don't want to change your child to school, you can keep your child with a relative. Or you're a single mom, you want to make move, like you want to move forward in life and stuff like that, and you feel like taking the child up and down with you would be stress or an hindrance. To whatever you want to do. So you can just keep your child with a relative. But mind you, make sure it is someone you can count on. But how do you get to know that this person is someone you can count
0: exactly,
1: on?
0: Exactly what because I'm saying.
1: People can be so dramatic. They will treat you well to your front. They will act like they are the only saints in the whole wide world. But just test them with little things. That's when you get to find out that this person is not actually who you think
0: the person is. Exactly. Another thing I want to say is, how do people get comfortable? Because, you know, there's sometimes your own kid, I believe that your own kid, you cannot get tired of your own kid. But somebody's kid.
1: Get tired of their kids.
0: Some people get tired of their kids. See, the type of tired you get tired of your kid is not the type of tired you get tired of somebody's kid. What I'm trying to say
1: exactly.
0: If your picking don't tire you, boy, you don't get where you feel shift and put. But if a person picking can't deal with you, and that picking can't tire you, go call him, mommy, you can't
1: carry.
0: Oh my God. that's part of what we want to talk about tonight, because I don't know, how do people find it comfortable leaving their kids with their relative? And there's another thing I want to ask again. Which one do you think is more comfortable, leaving your child with your nanny or a relative? Which one?
1: You know that nannies, at times, you cannot trust them too. Please to join us on today's conversation, you can reach us on 07002255107 or 08127828497. And you can also reach us on WhatsApp or call us on WhatsApp or either drop a message for us on WhatsApp on 07067280732. I repeat, the WhatsApp number is 07067280732. So you can call in to join us on this conversation. Tell us your perspective. Tell us how you see it. Tell us what you feel about someone keeping their child or people keeping their child with their relatives or a nanny.
0: Exactly.
1: We want to listen to your opinion about this too. Thank you. We'll be expecting your call.
0: We're expecting your call because me, I really want to know. Like, I really want
1: nanny,
0: to know.
1: There are some that are God fearing, and there are some that they are terrible.
0: Yes, actually. See, there's did you see that story that was trending online one time?
1: Sorry.
0: There's this lady, Amaya, so rest in perfect face. The lady actually passed. And when I read about this story on TikTok, they said that this particular woman, she got married and she had a kid. So she needed a, like, will I say, house help or something like that. So she went to carry, you know, this, I don't know how they used to do that thing. She went to carry somebody, like a girl. This girl is not even up to 10 years. I think the girl was about 8 to 9 years.
1: The woman is late now.
0: Yes. They said after she already carried the girl, that she was actually treating the girl like her daughter, because I was seeing the videos online.
1: I think she was
0: treating the girl like her daughter and everything.
1: The girl's family started
0: threatening her.
1: I think I saw it.
0: They decided threatening her. They wanted their child back, and they even threatened her that if she does not return, they are going to do one or two to her. She eventually returned the child, and then something still happened to her.
1: If you never can say, she might actually have a sickness she's nursing, because those that close that she's dead, they never told or they never mentioned what
0: led to her
1: or what led to her death. So, we don't know. That's still a mystery.
0: It's still a mystery, but regardless.
1: Not only our family can shed light. So.
0: And as even nobody's saying anything, well, may our soul actually rest in perfect peace.
1: In perfect peace, amen.
0: Amen, no, because part of waiting with it. So, we feel like, you know, that one says, do you know of the Disney, they say Allah, they are picking ghost with. They see where they know now. Nah, them still. I'm not seeing this. Life now actually balanced.
1: Like
0: this is what they say.
1: The lady was not maltreating the child.
0: Exactly.
1: Now.
0: She was not even maltreating the child. Okay, person maltreat child. You do and something. You know, maltreat child. You still do and something. What do human beings actually
1: That's
0: want?
1: Human being for you. That is why there's a quote that says, "Vanity, trust in human vanity upon vanity."
0: Nah. Oh, it is well. Oh, it is actually well. It is actually well. So family, that's what we're talking about tonight. Family, family, family. That is exactly what we're talking about tonight. Please all to join us, because I really, really, really want to learn about you. So, you know, I have to secure my future. You know, in terms of, you know, I know actually, you know, I'm a girl. I'm actually be building. I wanna be touring the world. You know, so I need my kids to be with someone. Let me know if it's trusted. What kind of my kids and fly around the world. Oh my god. All right, like I was saying earlier. I know, right? Like I was saying earlier, you know. But you know, there are some people that go drop off their kids with their relative, and then you see them in better schools, you see them discipline, you see them learn a trade. You see the relative actually offering help. You see all those type of good things for those type of relative. But there are some parts that you see some people
1: okay,
0: saying.
1: Let me say this as an example.
0: Okay.
1: There's this friend of mine, she's a single mom. So she's actually the only one taking care of the child.
0: Okay.
1: So she has a son. So she has to put her son at her mom's place. At any slightest thing, the mom will pick up a phone and call her.
0: Okay.
1: That she should come and pick up her son.
0: Mm-hmm.
1: That the son is stressing her out and all of that. At some point, I told her, if this child happens to be your mom's child, she will not send the child out, no matter how stubborn the child is. You understand? She will try to sit him down and like correct him. So because the child does not belong to her, and she got the child out of wedlock, that is why the woman is actually behaving like that. So while we'll be going on a short break, we'll be expecting your call. And you can reach us on 07002255103 7 or 08127828497. And you can also reach us on WhatsApp on 07067280732. All right, stay tuned. We'll be right back. Don't touch the dial.

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1: Guys,
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0: shout-out to my little brother, Captain JJ.
1: Okay.
0: I've not heard from him for a long time. I know what's going on. I believe he might go be fine.
2: Mm-hmm.
0: Yeah, fine.
2: Yes, he is.
0: Shout-out to him, to MJ, to Ahmed, who had a few minutes ago.
1: Oh.
0: And everybody and all the listeners of this sequencing.
1: Hey, thank you.
0: Bless them all, man.
1: Amen. Thank you so much, sir.
0: Either way, I discuss.
1: Yes, so.

0: Hello, sir.
1: Hello.
2: Hello, welcome back. It was the network.
1: I was so shocked.
0: So sorry about that.
1: Oh my God, it's connected.
2: It was.
1: Anyway, that's Nigeria for you. people are talking. You know, okay. Big.
0: We're listening.
2: Sir. We're listening.
1: People are discussing. Okay. I want now my child to live with my relatives. Depend on individual involved.
0: Okay.
1: If I believe in you, I'm not saying I trust you, because me, I don't trust human being. I only believe in human being. If I believe in you, that you're a good person,
0: mm-hmm.
1: I might allow my child to stay with you for one condition. That's for vacation purpose.
0: Future purpose.
1: Yeah, vacation purpose. I live with you, I have a good character.
0: Mm.
1: I have a good character. And I allow my child to stay with you. But if I don't have a character, I will never allow my child to stay with you. Mm. When my child is living with you, I will put on an investigation. I will live with my child. I should live with you. I should be fairly with you. Whether you treat her good or treat her bad. But if I don't have money, I'm going to withdraw my child for two. But I never think for sure. I don't think, by God's grace, I don't allow my child to leave anybody. But I will be with my children, my child, every time, every minute, every second, when I'm available for them. Except my way with responsibility, that's work. But if I know I would work, I don't bring my children home, man. Talk about vacation. Now I need to go vacation with my relatives. We are spending only day come back. Just to relate with them, just to know them. So that's probably local knowledge. So don't know that people are my relatives. This is the area where they are living. So my so doing, as I plan to go and spend the only day with you. Just to relate with them. Mm. Yeah, that's what I don't trust human being. I cannot believe you, human being. Whatever they told me, I believe it. But I will never trust you because the only God I want to trust.
2: Exactly.
1: So, yes, so. You know, those are wicked people.
2: Yes.
1: Those are the way you mentioned just now. Somebody will send money for you to take care of your child.
0: Mm-hmm.
1: You want to feed yourself.
0: Yes, so.
1: Find good for him and your children.
0: Yes, so.
1: That wicked the person, policy the child for no reason. Why the person who said the money believe in your hospital that you are taking the child, you are taking good care of the child?
2: Good care of the child, yes.
1: Which is not. That's a bad balance. It's an aberration. It's not good at all. Two people are wicked people. They are wish.
0: Oh my God.
1: If you can maltreat somebody, PK, that person is not just wicked, the wish.
0: It's wicked.
2: Exactly.
1: if you love your children, you're supposed to know how that person should.
0: Yes, so.
1: Equally. Fairly. To the equally and fairly. Without buying out the mechanism. So for me, I think it's a bad thing for you to matriculate for children. What do you are talking about? Not that I've come across before, in none of my job, I've seen many cases like that.
2: Mm.
1: But you know, any child you feel that is being matriculated by anybody, you are free to report to human rights, to anybody. You know? Mm-hmm. So that person can be dead with. But you have child rights.
0: Yes.
1: We have a child.

0: Right. Я только же видел, что такой тест. Это приятно. That's a good love at all. To that you might be nice. And like you said, that's what God said. Love your neighbor to love yourself.
1: Yes,
0: sir. So I love your children. You can love your children, also love your children.
2: Exactly. You love your other children.
0: I see occasion okay, that some people are people treat those as a new emergency and say you live with your sister, your father's sister. You never knew that you know your mom when she grew up to know that or to discover that. Those are good people.
2: Mm-hmm. Exactly.
0: Yes, now all those good people. You gotta talk around us. We're supposed to be safe with our children. So God bless all the children. God bless all the children, man.
1: Amen.
0: I'm a true God. God bless you, man.
2: Hello?
0: Thank you for lying, man. Hello?
2: You said what?
0: I say, thank you very much for the privilege.
2: All right, sir. Thank you very much for joining on today's program.
0: Bring me a song, bro.
2: Okay, request for your song.
0: I do it to Mr. Tuna song.
2: Mr.
0: Roberta, Tony Petula.
2: Tony Petula.
0: Tony Petula.
2: Ah, I doubt if you have that song.
1: Tony Petula. What was the title of the song?
0: Tony Petula.
2: Ah, we don't know.
1: I don't know.
0: Ah.
1: Ayoba, we don't know Tony Petula. I thought you know most artists. Oh my God.
0: You don't know. The man has said, Roberta.
2: You go better for me.
0: If you don't know, the donor, for Two Face. One love,
2: all right. Two Face,
1: one love. Oh, yeah, I know that one.
0: Yeah.
1: Oh,
0: God bless you, man.
2: All right, thank you very much, sir. Thank you for joining us today's program.
1: Thank you. Eyo, Tony, okay.
2: Tony Ventula.
1: I don't know. Do you know?
2: I'm hearing that for the first time.
1: I think say you Sabi. You were one for nothing.
2: Waiting be you think say I Sabi.
1: Alright, we have a call.
2: Hello, good evening. Welcome on the show. Your name and where are you coming from, please? Hello. Hello.
1: Hello.
2: Are you there?
1: Please do well to call us back.
2: Call us back.
1: We cannot hear you. Please do all to call us back.
2: And change your location and
1: move away from your radio set so we can hear you. All right, we have a call.
2: Welcome on the show. Your name and where are you from, please? Good evening.
3: Hello.
1: Hello. Good evening.
2: We can hear you clearly.
1: Welcome on the show.
3: Okay. Now, wow, since you guys not know anything to say like this, you very rich that you guys are really.
1: Is it not Tony? What's the name? Really, James? Tony. Ah, I have to look up that first.
3: Now, wow. So, okay, you know where the energy.
2: Do we know?
3: Eh?
2: Do we know who?
3: Idris Remedy.
2: We don't know.
3: No. That guy that sing Mr. Lecturer, I never hear Mr. Lecturer before.
2: Mr. Lecturer, eh?
1: I don't know what to
3: my
1: God, do.
3: My lecturer.
1: I know that one.
2: We don't know the name of this. We don't know the name of the singer.
1: Okay. Yeah, that's true.
2: What to do.
3: So he will do the tattoo at the Honorable Adam as of now, you know. They are the same group before. It's just like you know, when the time was C-Square and the rest, like Star Plus and the rest. So there are three numbers.
1: Okay.
3: So there's this Remedies, Idris Remedies, and Tony Tetula.
2: And the thing is,
3: nice thing. You don't jump my car.
2: Okay.
1: I know all this song.
2: The thing is, we actually know the songs, but we don't know the name of the artist.
1: Yes, exactly.
2: You don't jump my car.
1: We know that one.
3: Anyway, shout out to the brother. To Michael Gitti and everyone and Cantor that he's been long here for me too. I think since the day Arsenal lost the Champions League, you have to get for him again.
1: Oh, okay.
3: You don't know what happened.
1: Oh my God, that's heartbreaking. English.
3: Oh, anyway, so this is Babaji calling for Wajinkula Balani.
1: Alright,
3: Babaji. What for me? Yeah.
1: Thank
3: for me, from the topic of this night, I really love this topic, but because me initially, I'm not the kind of side that, you know, I want to, I'll live with my aunties, my uncles, I see the way they treat. So I don't want to my child to also be in bad, but, you know, to be me with my, I'm not talking about my own, my own siblings or my senior brothers or for my spending fund, like my uncles and the rest, exactly. I don't think my child can go and live with them because I know what it is. But presently, right now, even though my three of my younger sisters that got married, so my all of my boys used to go to them and spend holidays. So if he comes back, I know how he feels. You know, if I did the facts from there before they come back,
1: you
3: know, I'm me and my one, I be the problem. I'm so confident. But my younger brothers, they never get married. Because I never see the kind of woman they won't get married.
1: Yeah.
3: So she understand. So I can't guarantee of that for yes. But with sisters, I can't guarantee of that. But outside sisters, I make my uncles, my dress. No, I don't think I can. There's something happened some years ago. You know, you don't even know this family at all. We meet here, but you are from Benue State anyway. You understand? So we meet there. They came for us from Lagos to come and finish their technical school here at Ajegun Abalabi here. So they had to like stay with one of their uncles. So it was so, the woman was so mature them to the extent, then, so they have to like abandon their own clothes and the wife, come and be staying with my mom. But God give me glory today. And all of those children, about four of them, yeah, no one of them is Nigeria right now.
1: Wow. So
3: what that woman should be enjoying now is my own mom that enjoying those kind of stuff. Wow. That woman should be enjoying it. Because I can't, many things, easy phone, easy money, no, the kale and every other thing, all the way from there to this place. Say one of them is in Nigeria right now. So I can see what they have done for my family. So it was that woman supposed to be enjoying those stuff now. But he sold us to see that opportunity. So it's very, very necessary. My dad used to make a proverb that life like a towel. You know, when you bought this finish, you want to rub your body.
2: Exactly,
3: the last
2: you
3: way,
2: clean your body.
3: Now you go take clean your anus. But that thing is your clean your anus. Now I want to use your face tomorrow. So don't underrate anybody.
2: Exactly.
3: So that's my own thought. So I really enjoy it. I'm glad in Africa, I'm around.
1: Thank you.
2: Thank you
1: very much, sir. Oh, that was actually nice. It went for reminding us who the is it Tony Toripella.
2: Exactly.
1: Thank you so much. Okay. All right, we have a call.
2: Hello, good evening. Welcome on the show. Your name and where are you coming
4: from?
2: Good evening.
4: AY and Bukola.
1: Good evening. Sir. Welcome on the show, sir.
4: This is Ahmed calling back.
1: Oh, Mr. Ahmed, welcome back. So sorry.
4: AY.
2: Yep.
4: Please, I'm enjoying that your story.
2: Okay.
4: So please continue. That your story, yo.
1: All right. We'll do that.
4: I'm enjoying it. So.
1: Okay. We'll do that, right? Thank you, sir.
4: Thank you.
1: I mean, the floor is yours. So you should continue. Me, so I'm actually enjoying it because, you know, I actually said that. I don't think any relative would treat their own child right the way they are going to treat their...
2: Their relatives are good.
1: All right, we have a call.
2: Hello, good evening.
4: Yeah, I'm starting the cover, so you guys just have to see me for the information I'm giving you guys now.
2: Okay.
1: We said we know him, we don't just know his name.
2: He said General.
4: General Pipe.
2: Hey. Guy, not scatter our brain.
4: the one that saying that I am a born champion, you know, featuring that green and maybe like Neto.
2: I did not know that one. Wow.
1: But I know that green, Sha.
2: That green, never been.
1: Wow. We know that green.
4: Your side, I was born to be a champion by General Pine.
2: Okay.
4: Featuring that green and the red. So, you know, I just played with that song.
2: All right, General Pine featuring that green.
1: That green champion, huh?
2: Champion, yeah. I am a champion.
1: I am a champion.
2: I am a champion.
1: I think I should know that one because it sounds familiar.
2: So, I should definitely back to the story.
1: Yeah, back to the story, baby girl. Your floor is yours because I was actually, you know, prove me right.
2: Okay. That woman has two children, two male child.
1: Okay.
2: And my mom died when I was, I think, a year and a month.
1: Mm-hmm.
2: So she picked me up. So growing up, for someone to pick a year and, let me say, 2 months
1: baby
2: old child and raised her all by herself. So growing up, I knew her to be my mom. In fact, I was a spoiled child. Because our younger siblings, our younger sisters' children were staying with her too. She's this kind of person that she's accommodating. Like, she would want to bring her siblings' children closer.
1: Okay, get it now.
2: She would want to... mommy raised... I was not the only one she raised. At least she raised like 2-3 kids. Like, those ones are older than me.
1: And they're not our kids, though.
2: And they're not our kids. So I grew up knowing them as my sister. See, I was the last one of the house. Nobody there beat me. Nobody there beat me. If anybody beat me in street self, you have mommy to contend with.
1: That kind thing.
2: You cannot beat me.
1: That kind of thing. I actually understand that.
2: There was a day I went to school. I don't know what I did for this teacher. So the teacher beat me and my hand flew. The following morning, mommy followed me to school. Ah, come and see English. Because she was a head teacher in one of all these public schools like that. So she was a teacher. Now she's retired. So growing up, I know how to be my mom. My 10th year birthday, guy. Loud.
1: Birthday girl.
2: You know those red maid that used to have cap?
1: Mm-hmm.
2: And what's it called? And rope that you use and tie your...
1: I think I know those ancient cap.
2: I wore 3-4 on my birthday. We cannot be the fly around. DJ Self, they play, you understand?
1: Aww.
2: So growing up, I was raised with love. That woman raised me up with love.
1: Aww.
2: Shout out to her, my grandma. I love her with every fiber in me.
1: My girl, she goes boom.
2: So growing up, I knew her to be my mom. So I think I was around 12 years old when I got to know that I had a mom and she's late. Kind of. So the person told me that I have a mom. They said that his dad said my mom is late. I was like, no, my mom is inside. And then growing up, my dad was not in the picture. I don't know him.
1: Okay.
2: I never knew if I had a dad somewhere or anything, you understand? He was not in the picture. Not like he was always coming around to see me or stuff like that. I don't know him.
1: Until
2: the first time I would see him was on my birthday. And him coming around, nobody introduced him to me as my dad.
1: Can you imagine?
2: So I just know he came around and he left. He came with his wife and his wife first one, I think. And they waited for the birthday and they left. So someone are coming to me telling me that I have a mom, my mom is dead and all. So I feel like, no, my mom is inside. That day when the person told me, I rushed in. Mommy, Rasam told me so. She said I should not mind him. That is a lie, oh, that she's my mom. That person Rasam is talking about is her younger sister. She never wanted me to know. But as time goes on, things now started happening, though, not from her side. Do you understand?
1: Mm.
2: So that was not when I eventually get to know. So not all relatives are terrible person.
1: Not all relatives.
2: Oh, not all.
1: Okay, you just changed my mindset now because I was thinking like
2: not all.
1: Me, I don't did think say but that one said deal. That's actually not all relatives are like that. Like I really forget his name. A caller that called in, I really forget his name. He was saying something like he's comfortable with his kids in his sister's place. He's probably with his kids in his sister's place, but because his brothers are not married yet, he's not sure, he can't guarantee that he'll be comfortable with them.
2: Exactly, because of the wife.
1: Because of the wife, exactly. That's another thing I want to say. wife, women, it is always women, Shah. That's why honorable and say winch. Oh my god, I don't want
2: actually,
1: to laugh.
2: Some women do act like winch.
1: Yeah.
2: True.
1: See, that's what I want to say. There are some women, if they marry and they need someone that will be helping them in the house, they can actually take their sister. It is possible they take their sister or their brother's child and still treat that one better. If there's a possibility that she can actually treat that child better. But in the moment her husband bring his own relative to the house, that is when you see them that they will pamper their brother or their sister child past their husband relative, which is actually very common. That one is actually very common and very bad. True. These are the type of this incontinence for not laying. Would you? Me personally, I cannot. I cannot even allow it. I don't approve of it.
2: I'm always very emotional.
1: Yeah. I cannot even. I will not leave. Tell that thing about there are some people that just like seeing their children. They just like how will I put it? How your picking won't they get your love and affection safe if you carry and go drop
2: for
1: person?
2: How will you be close?
1: You're supposed to build bond.
2: And some people go as far as letting the child stay with another person and abandoning the child. How do you even get to sleep at night?
1: Even if Pikin cell phone starts to stay with relatives, make I don't build this bond with them. We be saying she no go fit. I be the Pikin no go fit. You understand what I'm saying now? Nah? I don't know how people. Well, I believe that people have tight schedules. You know, they are busy here and there, so they need someone to watch their kids.
2: When you know you are busy, for no bond.
1: Some people are not busy intentionally, actually. Some people are not busy intentionally. You talk about there are some single parents there now that they just because they are single.
2: How busy you are. At least if your child is a relative, try and reach out.
1: And
2: in a while.
1: That one said actually this. If your child is with a relative, try and reach out.
2: Let the child feel your presence. Okay, I have somebody somewhere. This is my mom. This is my dad.
1: Person should have, even if they are maltreating the child, the child should have someone that can rely on, that can call and say this and say that. Don't just abandon and just start. I don't know. I'm just saying for myself. So that's what we're talking about tonight. Would you allow your child live with a relative? And if yes, you would allow your child live with a relative, what conditions will you give that relative? Please do well to join us on this conversation because please do well to call us on 0700225510037 or call us on 0812782849497, and you can also reach us on WhatsApp on 0706720732. I repeat the WhatsApp number 0706720732. Please do well to call us or send us a message on WhatsApp. Thank you. All right, we have a call.
5: Hello.
1: Hello, good evening.
2: Welcome on the show. Your name and where are you calling from? Hello, we can hear you clearly. Move away from your radio set. Welcome on the show. We lost the call.
1: Please do well to call back. Thank you. And the question still stands. Would you leave your child with a relative? Would you let your child live with a relative? And also, if yes, should relatives treat every child in their home equally? All right, we have a call.
2: Hello, welcome on the show. Your name and where are you calling from, please?
6: Well, this is Babu calling back. In order to work on the question, you know, more others people that they contribute white or women. The men in their marriage because they said that I don't want to be, even they want to matric. I don't say I don't want to be for one woman to come and be matricing my child or be gifting my child. So that makes some women, too committed to be even upon the treatment of women the man is giving them, but not, but I will know this as the opportunity to advise them. I'm not the kind of people, there are some kind of matricing. They will give you that. I feel like I can see without this one. Not the one of 50 today, 50 tomorrow. At least that one can at least tell us. We all remember what happened, I don't know whether you guys hear that story because you said the same as Gen Z. They would make a lot of things now.
2: Okay, you said the one that happened between.
6: I don't know that one.
2: The one that happened between who, sir?
6: That's all about that. So, but no matter what, so at least there are people, women out there, you know, try to keep everything for their child to know, or maybe to come and discuss it in the house of another woman or in the house of another man. So, it's a good man. And, you know, people to understand that a good mother like that. You know, that we, you know, looking up to, you know, to that child and all that thing. So that was my only mission to take as well. But you never to tell me from the.
2: Yes, actually, we'll play it. All right, thank you.
1: Stay tuned. We're going to play it. We're actually going to play. Stay tuned, sir. All right, thank you. This is still Throwback Thursday, Street and Society Thursday, Throwback Thursday. Please do well to call in and request for that throwback music you've been wanting to listen to. Please do well to call and request for that music you've been wanting to listen to. I know you all do enjoy throwback music. Yes, please. And do well to call us. Please do well to call us. And the question still stands there. Would you allow your child go live with a relative? If yes, what are the conditions you're going to give? And do you think relatives should treat every child in their home equally? Both your child and all their brother's child, their sister's child. Do you think they should treat them equally or they should not? Please do well to call us on 0700-225-51037 or call us on 0812782-8497. And you can also reach us on WhatsApp or text us on WhatsApp on 0706720732. Thank you. Thank you so much.
2: We have a call.
1: All right, we have a call. Hello, good evening. What's your name and where are you calling from?
7: Hello.
2: Good evening.
7: This is Joseph calling from Okiata.
1: Joseph calling from?
7: Okiata.
2: Okiata.
1: Oh.
7: Yes.
1: Okay, welcome on the show.
2: Welcome on the show.
7: I would never allow my child to stay with my relative.
1: Why do you say so?
7: Because of the experience I've had. You know, there are some relatives that whenever they come to school, maybe friends to the child, maybe they act in a way as if they are very nice. So whenever the child now carry the bag and go and live with them, that's where they will change their. And they will start from maybe taking their own children, their own biological children to private school, and meanwhile they will take their relationship to public school. From there they will start matriculating the child. And then all those things is not actually the parents for is the relationship. They act and they'll be like, yeah, and the parents will like tell them and then be like, as my child, you know, they'll be like, oh, you're fine, or you're fine, not knowing what is going on, understand?
2: Yes.
7: So, things like that, it's not actually the parent's fault, it's the relative, the way they see. They will act like a sheep, but later they're like wolves. And I just feel my teaching a child is a very bad thing, it's not good at all.
2: Exactly.
7: And they'll start preferring their own biological child to the one of their relative, which is very bad. And when you are doing that, it also allows the child to go and engage in illegal activity, you know, stealing, something like that. It's very bad. Because when I was much younger, I stayed with somebody. And the person, when I woke up in the morning and if I'm going to sleep, they'd be like, okay, I'm done with the work, I'm going to sleep. You know, the person might even give me, let's say, let them transportation, surplus of money to sleep. I would just go to school like that. But what helped me then was that I was so brilliant that all my classmates, I used to be the one to do the assignments for them. So they used to bring food for me and money. So I don't, it got to a time that I stopped asking. Yes. It got to a time that I stopped.
2: Oh,
7: nice. That I stopped asking them for money again. I would just go to school. I know that people are waiting for me, give me things, something like that. So, I just see that God should help us, because all these things, they can be so wicked. Like, you know,
8: made like a sheep, and later they'll just sing all their characters to the back of the wolf.
2: Mm. All right. So, thank you very much.
1: All right, thank you. Thank you, Sai. You already stated the reason why you cannot allow his child to live there. I understand his point. I get his point. It's actually valid. Thank you so much for that, sir. Thank you so much. All right, don't forget that this is still Eagle 7 Sport Radio 103.7 FM. And you're listening to that favorite show, After the Whistle. All right, please stay back, sit back, and enjoy the requested music we have to play for you. And after the requested music is done, we'll be right back. Do not touch it out. Stay with us. We'll be right back. Yeah.

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1: Guy, we don't need talk since. Ha, click I go do my work, eh? We go continue this talk later.
2: Oh boy, you don't talk. How bad? You know the tire.
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0: Chegwu is really an artist this day. He's untouchable in that right flank. Chegwu is still going, and it's in the net. 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Goal number three. Incredible.
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we're gonna bring Josh out here. I'm gonna bring this stool out here. Since I know I got some LTD fans in the house. Y'all know I was with you way back in the 70s. So y'all won't mind if I sit my old ass down on the stool. That was a long time ago. This is Josh Galar on acoustic guitar. I'm gonna let Josh kind of get me in the mood for this song right here.

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Yeah. That's what I'm talking about. I'm gonna go back now to my very first solo album. Do a song I've sung at least a million times. But I can't get mad at this song, cause this song puts a smile on my face every time I go to the bank. Song you may have heard once or twice, entitled On the Wings of Love.

Yeah, baby. Oh, baby, you do that thing, baby. In this bedroom, baby, we gonna call this the quiet storm. Ooh. Do you feel me, baby?